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0: mm
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0: 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So where ni am do? 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
1: 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Na ontime nwo no.
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1: 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Dear, was sending your phone a day pa. 1 month in Obebunin, sir, but the next month, me do ya make cast a see me nam so.
0: Hey!
1: 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Obenin say,
0: One time.
1: 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And the crammy, but Madame Martha, or the mamma, American, Ibia, Dabin Puno, no so frame, sir. Saturday, no mri. 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
1: 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And a mamma ne bay wo su no 46 years. O su se black black. U nyaba ba kupe.
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1: 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Ya chini sika tama me ko fola sana me ko tu. You could trust Andrew. I was phone with so. They okay. Tell phone women that you
0: should go. Never was so.
1: I was so poor, but very simple.
0: Okay.
1: Here two are drone, Miss Waffle, got to enquire in an eight. So one who, Madame Ned Bruno, 2021, dear. I was so. You're quite a buyer, two are drone, you were fallless at the buyer. I am a best mamma, I mean, and 1 month, 2 months, and I'm a man, and I'm. Sa dro na so ana masanso me sa de ma woman bi e wo Australia ye friend mama part wo no so awale broni wo no so almost best 19 years was a sema
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0: ye
1: and yes, she be pianim. Obitimi koto sofu mistake. What's the same?
0: What's
1: the same? Son of my
0: boy, your
1: sister, dear me, my
0: who's here?
1: Huh? Stekano, and never protect you.
0: Say, me the bomb here from Suan,
1: you bomb here from Suan, Menyam,
0: we are Sam.
1: Obitimi the two Suamu Sanyina.
0: Eh, yell the two Suamu name.
1: I miss a woman, be ba.
0: Huh?
1: Who are we any year to know? I drew any
0: year.
1: Fall less a pa.
0: Hey,
2: fallless pa, me so for koto one.
0: But forest we dey say into galam say oho.
2: Fallless pa, fallless deep afijase to ngum so.
0: Oh,
2: I would run here to no. So wa ho, enti we fallless o, eye eye can say afijase wa yoko fallless. Oyoko. Oyoko fallless.
0: Yeah.
2: Me kwa me sky me de buy VAT. 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
2: 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So what the same so for koto na etu no. 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
2: We madam, madam Martha. What one on the DNA who to the neck? Ever put the cell light pole bear 5 before a son and what to it when so so any a union when you can't
0: muddy when the
2: second in the air 2 way. No, so what you say? It way said, oh, yeah, na me me so for me me tea, I am yes, soon you may, but 2 cow because of who don't, and I do 12 men 9. Shall my wife and Quabedo? So what you say? 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
0: Yeah.
2: Me wa me hone me kakra. 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
0: Wow.
2: E ka me ha me home tena FM.
0: There be.
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1: yeah
0: no me chantro enti se I wonder when you are bush, fallas, and ye too. 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Miss Subi. 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
1: sir. Ebusia, papa, a war, clagon, na, and Nadia Chianye, and not now 6 a.m. I go see two or shenya me ma. But more ding. I want a yet ding a mound. And yet in Joe, Papa Tina he minimino. Mr. O, and yet in Jay, me her hem in inch row. 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Till my catcher say, Oya no curano. And ya hey, and could you oil itchy? 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
0: obi o ana na wudi maye mre.
1: Okay.
0: And then they be one of my hospital. I must say, yeah, men koto like men paja dear, anyway. Once we be on the system,
1: yeah,
0: I'm running out with the musu.
1: Yeah,
0: and a bus up a barn a bad day, a beba. It's a no, no, your word, rah, your dear day, and no amount. Your word, rah, your no amount, tis a bano crano. Say, you say, I say, I say, I say, oh, yeah,
1: yeah.
0: And no, sir, Bruno, Antony, I can say, Indiana, and Habano, a year to me.
1: Okay.
0: Oh, bet me, consume, no, I cross reba, no, when ya. Adrian, so, mamma, I buy mamma. Yanko pon a boy,
1: I mean a boy, yes.
0: Sisia, I know, can say, a champo, a champo, a champo, ya. You who a champion or seven predecessor.
1: Yeah.
0: Oko, yakas, oko bush. Na oko private, oko jaw nine, ewo busha. Unya champion, I know what to do. But every cry and number, no champion cry, and you will be a, and you will be a, we need him.
1: Okay.
0: So what you say? Every a champion to me, baby, need him,
1: need him,
0: as soon as you embu.
1: Niembu, the any man's yet to dear pray, baby, near co.
0: Last, me da hona moana. Me who send me in a champion will be home. A champion, dear. A ensemble bebre. A ti preoccupe. And I mean, who dear, sir, champion, not a ye.
1: Okay.
0: Now say, and champo, now say, and I'm sir, sir, champion, say, and say, a day,
1: a ye.
0: And until you're a champion,
1: you're
0: a champion.

0: Danny Bitra, whatever bounce on within seconds, net a crona cattle.
1: Ampa, no crepa.
0: Yes, sir, tampon, a gen woman. The same, me da son, I mean, whom could you know? An echeremi, the old car champon with me,
1: ebe ye juma,
0: who crebet me a pechao. No mammy, you know, have by me, no me, and some champon, I'm telling you, me chowtro.
1: Ebusia, papa lines, no, ye 0555 265623. 0555 265623. 0555 265623. But what do you say? Ene, ebo 6 a.m. Papa Tinas wo klagon. 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Pa ye friend or pay, will be seen me bid da. A boo also a bear man be to me abba. 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All of a sudden, na brent ye a jan fre. Or the Nako could chef you, will be an so, said Tibia and Tibia, yes, sister dear, or an echo a ben ye. All of a sudden, na Black will see where you say, Black will see, see, I'm a friend of Chrome family call. 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
0: 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Who led now on? 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Where my wife ye kokon we tun tun.
1: Okay.
0: Wow. Say the same thing.
1: Hey.
0: The same. Color ni change.
1: 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A different womb.
0: Different womb. As was it, or Timmy Jina. I should shame. Can it some or be a machine in combi or status? Me boss of pa. Can it so say? When we first hour, dear, a year pan,
1: yeah,
0: a pepper and him so say, in sooner, it be good for
1: me. Ah,
0: oh, suma, my wah, a sorrow.
1: Hey,
0: Tiwan, I'm catching so when he does so. Nam shame man a
1: drew
0: Uncle Jale. Not knowing, say, soon, soon, mono, nana,
1: eh,
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1: 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Wa mo wa koma ne bibi.
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1: so. One pen. So ko akọ ye no akọ pen. It is that time won so aye dey waye bibi aye dey. Agu mu. Wa process o. So what you say? It ya wale ye. Animonyam. 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Empower so da.
0: The bia say
1: we have problem. Sika to won sam wan na
0: she
1: because spirit na ba ba ye dey wa betena mu wa be process wo wa tena mu wa fa wo
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0: destroyer
1: destroyer.
0: As I said, yeah, Bible can you know, Bible kun was
1: yes,
0: obey Bible kun was sell. Yee,
1: eti sa hon humana. Si ah, obi was my caste. Okwa sorry. So okwa sorry them. Ni ebo deliverance. Now what it talk? Now so focus we breaking spiritual marriage amawa oboa. Enkoi. Yem breaking spiritual marriage. 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
0: Bina Yenisa,
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0: Mhm.
1: 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Me nya word because me wu yale a. Me nyame fa so nsa.
0: Yes.
1: Me hu yale a me nsa bi.
0: Yes. Yes. Yes. Minim. Yes. Yes. Yes.
1: Me nim abrochire, makwa abrochire, the whole Europe, babie ni wa minim.
0: Wow.
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0: Mhm.
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0: Da bi.
1: Aye invite ni ade ade, e ma me. So what you say?
0: Yeah.
1: And they are ultimate kind. I will be a prime BFM.
0: Mm-hmm.
1: You can't say, wait, woman with social media be out. Apart from FM.
0: FM.
1: Asa.
0: Ampa.
1: Inshra FM. And a prime B.
0: Ampa. Ampa. Ampa.
1: Inshra.
0: The same frequency, so.
1: Sa?
0: The same frequency.
1: Sa, the same.
0: Yeah.
1: Yes, the
0: yeah,
1: same.
0: The same. The same.
1: Yeah.
0: Yeah.
1: And there is a. It is a what you want them. Now, so who free say? Se aman fwa yo bukata na so ofris wo bia nso na ya azade a ene wote ti wo ya le na be koso aso problem ne be koso aso
0: of course
1: because ene na otemenka e bi be duro kire bi no otemenka wo fm so biye
0: da bi
1: me kra ya me bre
0: yeah
1: because sometimes kra me wife bu some ah babe ade like oh ya juma enti ese da na ya wo ha ho sa me ye betena fm so so anwo sa bet me be once wo sa ka me
0: yeah yeah
1: because I hear how Opian saw ya, Juma, because Abrochene Ghana, meaning Sasabia, won't tame me ding, won't tame in camp. Do you want to even ya buy, wouldn't be buy ya program?
0: Yeah.
1: Imagine say Nippa Bamin China, most to know, so when I'm 90, 100, I'm 99,
0: yeah,
1: and I are, sir, apart from Robert Bear now,
0: and Nano pay. I are, sir, yeah. 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
0: Yeah.
1: It is so beer, old TM in a sense, and me dressed in me by Mabuno, my book at my Jessica. Over to me from studio line, you may remember, over studio line.
0: Okay,
1: you want cow, destiny your two way, why are Zan, where you say, Minishia Macatro. 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Bidonya menso unya akukoba.
0: Wow.
1: Because asia minam so kam in semstia. 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
1: Nyamia mami to me pa. Me say Ghana ha. Wu yi omu saya dia pa. Sofu ma bing e woma im wu yi tre. 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
1: Because yali a me ba men chaino.
0: Yes.
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0: 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Papa diabetes. 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
1: Ube kwa kwa ye test.
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1: Ube kwa kwa ye test.
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0: Onkwe diabetes test.
1: Nepa bre me bechere me.
0: Yen fa test ni mbechiro.
1: Yeah, na my year 32. Eh 32, 33, 40, 50. Because diabetes ni ehia 7, ni ehia 9, ni ehia 8. Udru hono mo a eye cool. But say we shoot to 15, 12. We shoot to 22, 32 mo na say, "Ade ne your high."
0: Okay.
1: Eti me diabetes dey. Wo ba, me what do why you better say, Papa? And you say, fine, because I know, no.
0: Hey,
1: diabetes, my mom, 7 days.
0: Baba, you're diabetes.
1: Miss Tonya, me say, some of me came a boar, me see me track on my car, mommy, and come.
0: Hey, to me, young Crofuana, Papa, you could try and air to action.
1: Yes,
0: diabetes, you.
1: Diabetes, Nadia, the Fraba. And the money pines, you kusu kusu. 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
1: ni. 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
0: Diabetes.
1: Diabetes. And your seconds. Me see my mom 7 days a crane do. And you oba na the all day result. Me see what they all kwa. Kwa police station kwa report to say. Me kwa ya ka se destiny wa su obe timi asami ya liye. Se destiny ni antimia. Me be yosi ye mye case nye de ento wa. It is wa antimia asami ya liya. Either say ni si ka na mou fama na anase mou meche no.
0: Hey.
1: And I'm soon a court. Asa meba.
0: Papa, anu adion se u si u. Who true challenge we die?
1: Me say ya di aode ibano. 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Court no yesu. Simple. That's me.
0: Papa niye diabetes on a stroke ye?
1: Ha, stroke. 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
0: Enye
1: 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Up to 12 years, obye wanya stroke up to 12 years.
0: 12?
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1: By 12 years ye diye.
0: And which when you're 13 kwa and say so we see ho simple papa can asem name from enenumre cause say we dey near 12 years and then oba papa ten 10 at the amount me papa papa money is 0555 0555-265623. But more than a fan number, and next 6 a.m. Papa Tinas were clagon to an amona bra. Ebusia and Cassa baby and free wa and em free so human hua. 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
0: Mpia,
1: Miss Adam. 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
0: small crown so could be.
1: Me ya sali pon 7 o'clock p.m. 7 o'clock me ba je mic 12 me pon 7 o'clock me ya cancel sa mo 11 an sa na mapon 11 to 12 sa bre na afi na me kofie tam be na me duro fie
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0: Aba, changes no me am hu. 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
0: Ok.
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0: Aya, ya. 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Oh, I saw you.
1: Oh, Mumbra.
0: Oh, Brady.
1: Oh, Mumbra. Oh, Pawa, bra. Meme, man, why you? Meme, Cassie, by this open, you could dial it. Soap, and I am my war. 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Soap, my war. 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Eddie, I had Eddie amount.
0: Okay.
1: Oba, so papa, me pa wardro. You bet you would be a wardron, sir.
0: That's right.
1: You bet you would be. You bet you bet quire qua. Near the wardron, I a day. Abba. Eti brabe register award run ye day. Eto ho.
0: Okay.
1: Na mama o time say that say award run be ye day. Ebeba. Si award run asa. Eti afidi ebe kwa foles. Ni akwa kwa fa ye day.
0: Okay.
1: Abba. Brabe register.
0: Okay.
1: Me say uye bema uti yeme. Woyire ngo. Obi wa oswa bema bi wa oswa. Enfri fatu ni enfri no. Enfri ne yire.
0: Okay.
1: Enfri wano.
0: Okay.
1: Ni mema yomu no ayemre.
0: Ayemre.
1: Bearman son says seven predecessor. Sir Obermano, I am renounce and Timmy Mojuman cha. What took quite a be? And Tinina Sabi, ye born as say a yantamono.
0: Okay,
1: and Tribina Sao Coso Tono. What took quite no? Was entry live is a
0: home.
1: Salino, what took quite be a mujo? And Lucian Sabi Sawadi and Giga, and Luna Crano. And tis out to quite be a pe and one no. Obermano, my embre.
0: Okay.
1: Enti bra wa obema nya adwuma bra ba ji aduro oba tratra so
0: oba
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0: wow
1: there was so a susumu soja near Bohu, soja qua mo yina kasia romo rank rank a kasia. There was so a susumu sa soja for rank a kasia pa, one o' crab will be drani.
0: Wow.
1: And ne, be a watermanka, Sabra yaka say. Obitu one of a quack of what family number was yammy. Obaqua was yammy. Obaqua was yammy perform from no akasana to our soup.
0: I know,
1: no one can't make any book at
0: ah.
1: Oh, yeah, I was a minimal capital, so papa, you won't. Mm. And so now it's too late.
0: Too late.
1: It's a media, a hard year. So, whoopa, send woman, call ya, one born to find your idea, mamma, but you so pretty because darling.
0: That's right.
1: Brahmin Mower drew, no branny be. And when you have by me, moan, no branny be no question, I'd be dear by a day. After soon, I'll do so.
0: Tit.
1: Now, oh dear, 7 days' time, no. Both say. 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
0: 1111
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1: 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It is a wa yale da oso.
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0: No correct.
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I don't know what you're going through. 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And I'm in the misery of sebre. I do work of him. But I'm not dreaming. Person what he has here say. But there is nothing on this earth. A dahokwa. I don't have a pimp person with the hunko. They see bribia ni we are seeing the body. A dahokwa. It's the biasa who can say the world will never give you what you want. But what you want, you fight for. And what are you fighting for? What you are fighting for will determine what you get. You will be a Nahoko. Renkensu besi ni tiasi ya ne wadi asasi ye dey e kachere no debi ya mekase kukuru kukuru na nyaya kekre na nyaya obi da hwa na mo

0: while who you
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0: to poor assassin dacro?
1: Yet him ewu assassin so dacro.
0: And answer all on my preco.
1: And I awoo on my preco. And
0: if we said Zion.
1: I walk at Zion.
0: I pen a woman.
1: I pen a woman.
0: Mamma, what boy? I'm Chano.
1: Minami Mobia Uchano.
0: I'm in my own.
1: Nelson, me, my own one. I question is Robiso.
0: I see.
1: Obisa said, me mo be buya uchiano. I will try ano. Me mo be buyano. Nainti me ura de me to me my own one. And your question. I see to be with us says, Zion. And you say, Nano, who ya na? And your question. It will be to war. Who bear man or cast a desadan or quay and one day? Obiti war. Wobana started the kitty was seeing Kakanka, Yaka, Kaka, Wumfa, Yajuano. When you be bouncing a crana say,
0: oh,
1: when you be bouncing in a bit of batting, set a piad in Serapa, but of with TMA. But of with TMA. Almost sassy, I can't win some kitty, and what come on to me, I will call. I know I didn't Yamebaya, Yamebaya, a free Yami, a Regina. 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Azaya 68. Azaya 66 verse 8. Was it to me, my own one? And your question? Not to ask a kind of inquiry.
0: I didn't ask
1: you. I didn't know what's here.
0: No. Me, I'm a man or war.
1: Men, I'm a man or war.
0: No. Messi, I know. Anna.
1: Met to me, I want an honor.
0: Coupon, I'll see.
1: When you're coupon, I see a car.
0: When you're Jerusalem, I need you.
1: Mo, any Jerusalem, Mumma, when you're the day. Mumma, when you're the
0: day. No money, I will see.
1: No money, I will see.
0: Mumma,
1: Mudonina.
0: No, who owns a pemo.
1: Mumma, who's a pemo.
0: Mumma, Mudi, no, who abo bonina.
1: Mumma, Mudi, abo bo.
0: Mumma, doom, now wretched, no fool.
1: Mumma, doom, I wretched, the bad, yeah. No fool.
0: Now, my friend, I knew when I'm more so, I'm a mumbo out of my
1: yard. You say, be a befro and when I'm more so, I'm a mumma, I had about
0: a tomb with you.
1: What's me in yame? Questions will be no. For we are not the answers and this is a hope. Now, insure your beer so I may be good for mana. Just a what's yano. If you never see when you are in Guyam, I say with it to Guyam, when now with someone's in a Guyam, the Casamata would there. Madam, yes, sir, won't come so a quabulo treno. Yes, say a car, the Atiano of our baggage, quabulo treno. Obey your passport. No one can embassy. You have a kind of saying interview.
0: This offer process.
1: This offer process. And the Bible, that's my work. Everything move with process.
0: Yes.
1: And the what started a woman and Obama Sassy and Ketan Ketano. When two one among one, a betting him. And no man who two one among a famono. So one Sassy and Tamo River Bounce not in them. Nancy will do my course aquafomono. One solia when you bounce, you might be free when so. Our dear Nan to quite a static ticketing ketano. When the Baba was on, never our dear influencer. When him long was on, when him long was on, when the Baba was on, over so diabiana with the do what I am, Wafa and Norma, Obia Cato said no, Commodore, and other one die in Tia. When the Baba was on, what to diabetes, typhoid, malaria, HIV, gonorrhea, Norma the amount. Uncle Barney said, will be a. Sabi, or you're virgin.
0: Oh,
1: or you're a hospital, you're checking and see what HIV is. Is there not a cause?
0: Oh,
1: there is a cause. Bidibini ho. Aliya, bidibini ho.
0: You are ho.
1: And go be a wono. Sabi, wono yo ban nada.
0: Oh.
1: About the same, you're a hospital, you see what your HIV is. Ya me tiso bi kase shi ni kutre yemu a. 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Was it the Biani Ho? The Biani Ho? I didn't see what fell for the money at Juma Moye. Was it the Biani Ho? I didn't think about it, sir.

0: Yaponkoso. 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
1: Oh,
0: omu yeni pa siwana. Yen ye ni pa. But that barn is saying it's because of modimba no bunti. No modimba wo bunti.
1: Yes.
0: If you know be fiti preco papa, so I said despite. What to mean yes a despite? You can yen wasim. Was sas yate. U fiti preco papa, so yes a comfort. But so yes a prambi of them. And yen almost started. They started from somewhere.
1: Yes.
0: Then the Bible can say me. Was he without questions? Okay, say zio, and you say, oh, yeah, it doesn't work like that. It takes a process. So life is a

0: I'm telling you,
1: now we chew garlic kakra. We chew kakandro kakra. Now we the one one. For what the one we both for that. Now we some aye. We feel free kakra kakra. We can't say we say we should eat this. I say kai. Now the day we die. No. It is for food bed that you're crying. No.
0: Yes.
1: And the aquarium pipe. What do we to me a page? Wa bra bo betumi a pagea wa bra bo besesa aya kwantre ka ho kukuru kukuru na njaya keke keke ni njaye bibia nkokam pepa wa bra bo mu a entumi njetetre de na kan ye yache da o it was into kase zio fiti ya no ana wo ya na nyesa na te ye mpanifo kase mi se ye fiti preocupe mpo yesen utu si one time mo jamba uti be wo ya into your process.
0: Yes.
1: So life is a process, and therefore if life is a process, then you must start from somewhere to move to somewhere. You hear what I'm saying? I say you must start from somewhere to move to somewhere. So see free baby, in the Bible say Jesus started with prayer and he ended with prayer. So his the beginning of his life was prayer, and the end of his destiny was prayer. Start free baby. Pakwan church ni kwan wati anti pakwan church ni kwan pempai ba ti ni kwan pesunsum ni ba ti ni kwan the Malachi chapter 3 was when somebody time fatete atempon so ma dane mo ho afri ho when somebody time fatete atempon so
0: oh
1: that say is oh we bia ni we as no kura na me catch us obi ni wa waye ye ya waye kwa obi ni wa waye obi ni mienu na ye ye we do ani mienu bo bra wo be bre e tin peri fo se fie ni mienu nya dia e mo bra. I was saying we had the third one, that the spirituality. And you pay beyond the sun summon some, I will from be a hiano. We soon summon some who form a be hiano. If you come out, we say, even a bonnet for any of you, dear Sierra, a grand, I draw a woman now. Even the demon don't sleep, even the demons, demons crown woman now. I don't need a camera, but could they see me? I want the book of Matthew. Matthew. So for over cast a message, you know. My two Bible said, I won't born any pie a few ni pemua, or quintini, no quantia cope baby. That's what one way, ne baby antenna, or look at the woman, young son said, mean sign bra. Madame, near question, and your noma, winning brown was what an opinion may cast him winning brown was so. Abrandia, what could interview about qua, qua, qua, qua, qua, nothing is working.
0: Oh,
1: winning brown was what he. What pompaya pa pa pa bibia nye ye uka sa ye kwa osofo ene o men piki anye kwa
0: oh
1: I don't see to me manye kwa wo members ni nyina na pete no ene o men koye if is anka members ni mempo a e we say nyame bie kwa ma wunya sika. There are two things on this earth.
0: Yes.
1: Wake up for your life. The Bible says, "Sro, a buan your buan ho." And what sanctifying with him and say you nine was sro buan your head about your buan ho. The people you associate yourself with will determine the level you move. One sorry now with fact with the nyame be nyame be. Uma mi see so the nyame be nyame be. 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
0: Matthew 12 verses
1: Matthew chapter 12
0: verses 43
1: that's 43
0: se hu hu firu firu oni pa ni wa se
1: hu firu firu oni pa ni wa
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1: na se wa onya bia
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0: sana ma commit die and be free mu ba e no
1: Messana commit dana me
0: yet. It's a
1: home bonnet, no crow, home bonnet. I will could have been in a one year one. I will quit here with Juma or quit your one
0: year.
1: Say your Pamonoa or Qua was a messiah. Even the demon know how to go back. What it's now when a team go for social media. So I'm going to catch us our baba. I'm going to catch us our baba. I come for your jack, come for you. And you can't suffer. wake up for your life.
0: Oh.
1: Run for your destiny.
0: Run.
1: Pursue. Yes, yes, yes. And there will be come my lamwa on sro.
0: Oh.
1: Or comfort on sro.
0: Oh.
1: Or come busu on sro. But we come soft on sro to the beginning figure. Now comfort now come on angel akuko. Obe tia akuko. Obe tia snap.
0: Yes.
1: We say we say the internet is better no. Yeah na na na maybe we will be ano. Obe the snap on the empire. Amamele yen tutu na si.
0: Yes.
1: The kind of query out now. A real one miye we insemwa. But we say no yeah pepe no. Obe gusua ye hieni. Wake up for your life. One petty, Ecclesiastes said to Abo Dogu and Sunani, that Dalton with Sabeka, into Moa Wu Pompaya, you know, Pompayano, Abo Duna Utono, Moa Wu Yakwantre, Yakwantreno, Babu said, resist the devil, and the devil will flee away from you. Abrantia and Rana Yabana, and our canasam. Omo did you call Togo?
0: Yes.
1: Busumen any Togo. Busumen any Togo. And then Mr. Bafo, you have a
0: man.
1: I can't do any Togo de Benin. Yeah, the brother the company ni Togo.
0: That's what
1: the one turn on. What about them? A fun adjunim near the Nichini. Yeah, didn't be pure so far gripper. And we didn't go from Pemasabano. Now, I don't care about Pemasaman on Pemasam. You come see me in Yamama to me. One moment was running at home. Some from one and
0: my.
1: Obi Abeco, Obi Abeu, the time was so Ameco, the time was so Amejaho. Even yes, you could have caught Nanyamia. Since I was over caught, but make a good name. Make a good name. Make a good name. Make a good name. Genesis chapter 11. Bible said, and quote your mind, you say, you may sin ta, you may sit down, you may build the blocks. Now you to me, you dear, you dear, my home. Make a name for your life. When you're born again, what is the next? The next is to be great. You are not born again to suffer again. Wake up for your life. And to a besides him, we cast a zeal, a 50 preoccupied no way, and yet from Copper 50 years. Besides, and come at the age of 7 years. But of Solowati, not pay we are to me at the crime. With a minute when you mean that's our mommy home part. Missy Pesof will be a Radiaman to me.
0: Yes.
1: 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Software Muya Sunsum, you
0: know,
1: when I may catch it all. 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
1: 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Madam Solewate, Auntie Solewate, Mama Solewate, now pay with you 2 years to the 2026, you're starting your own pie, oh boy, you know, and you're feeding your man, Wale.
0: Oh,
1: many will say, I feel the air, Quatemuno. Many will say, me, any woman,
0: I'm a crow,
1: I wouldn't take care of you, and I want to tell you, I wouldn't take care of you. One of crown when you need me. Oh, the Wale. Like I said, sister, Behman is still pet and not to know one the other. And yet you must out. So when your baby no so pet, not less than 1 year to be quite on one the other. Sabeman Sudumi, or your young coupon, or your angel, what people will miss you. You come up with and be by Mama Kumako 7. Ever catch a Behma Bako say, Faudi to your sukake. So who could get in the yay? The yay be dear, dear, dear, dear, dear, dear, dear, dear, Nessa, your fitting, I know. No, be any one of my die. A war so good a noom.
0: Oh,
1: a one will be a war. One call you have winged me. One to an amoa. It's in penny for Bubu Santa for me, Timmy and say, you mean, sir, or Sanoma went to Brada. It in the Prophet Agrippa. A better age now, so a better sage now, so a better age now, so. About a cage in our soul. Now, so answer sage in a one cast out. So wake up for your life. Or so, buan your buana home. Uba catch than yet, Thomas Wow.
0: Oh,
1: the one more catch into me, Thomas Wow. Madame Obi de Waka won't ya. What dine the cow won't ya? A piano will be. A bisu and no will be. When I will bet you, baby, you've been a silly quine. You've been a silly quine. Kukukun and Yaya. Kekrek a crane to me, Yaya. Solowate. Madame Solowate. Or so cast and say, yo. It doesn't work like that. Solewate. Solewate. Was a mina be beer outano. Now, who cast a mimes out to Muana? Mina be more be war. Not then a me rather be my womb. A sense of wounds to say we are dear to the quine. Or be swash a shah, shah, shah. Nancy will win in a bababu. It's in a bababu. It's in Genesis chapter 1. Now, your message in a bar. Meaning, Prambi, it's now be an equitation in a bar.
0: Genesis chapter 1.
1: Or
0: Sinfiti, I say,
1: no matreno.
0: Genesis chapter 1, verses 3.
1: No, Yanko,
0: no, Yanko, no, Yanko,
1: no,
0: Yanko,
1: no, Yanko,
0: Genesis chapter 1, verses 3.
1: Starting from verse 1, I'm in Kasam.
0: Verse 1,
1: Fiti, I say,
0: no, Yanko, poor boy, or so.
1: There be Agrippa, Bosro.
0: Ne, as I say,
1: there be a sit Agrippa, and a boss.
0: There be that.
1: Or sit a nay on a boss. Or sit Pentacles for boss. Methodist for boss. Or some one a boy.
0: Nyankopon
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0: no,
1: who hind is suffered the idea, a Yamano,
0: no pious,
1: and will pie is soon any hind of
0: Fred,
1: highness,
0: a real sooner than a friend,
1: no friend soon is an actor,
0: dear son,
1: and I just sign up your team.
0: That is the kind,
1: that is the kind of called Dibacus Cabataya, Libracus Tibata, Vrandebele Cadubrianda, Libacu Massima Riato Libataria. Yes, sir. Me person with tears say what has said. Onu no born in Yankupo, onu no in Yankupo, Krana, or born in Sunni assassin. Nanya, onu one can sample be who said nothing is perfect.
0: Yes,
1: but Nabeme Muda, Oguzu Tosu, Gozu Koso, a commande say, and ye high. Nababu say, Ebe ye high. Na fed you in Yakuku drove a cancer. I fed you who said, I fed ye near me penna inside. I can no separate high in a quaha, and only so many quaha. I did a one solemn person who knew me to the coin, one park one to the coin, one person who crossed spirit. Make out to me, me walk by, never will become as much of you. Then when I will become, come as much of me. They walk by on the casa, over seven men casa. Men are make us at all. Men are made so near to him. And you tell us of one per my seven. And tell me, so this time, Kosovo will be our solemn. Men are catching all. Make Timmy baby, we hear me a black. And I didn't hire me, sir. Obet me aba Facebook se sia no be hwemeni. Obi se sofu idi e. 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Me wa be hwemeni. Facebook me wo Facebook live. Edi ni ye Patrick Osei. Obo Patrick Osei Facebook a. Bo se meti wo. Me ni ma e kokokoko sa be wo twen kwan. E natural. Enye po. Solewate. Nothing is too late. And yes. Ana junior me can say. Na me me message na me preaching na me can say. Be bien wa akachiri. 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
0: Akachiri, akachiri.
1: She. Na sala wa how many years ansana wo? I don't know how many years since now. Quiet research now. Nothing is too late. Me who will be over 60 years wa woba. Me who will be over 25 years wa woba. Me who will be over 19 years wa wo. Me who will be over 12 years wa woni nsanya wo. Nye se yesi me
0: say. You will na wa say.
1: Nye we wo no. Ono na wa say. Se dream put me nye ni das wo say. Se you try to sunu ye ntuna se ya. Obesan fefe dia. Mama say wo be sorry ya. We banu on say ye. We kunu no on say ye.
0: Yes.
1: We yire no on say ye.
0: Yes.
1: We juma no on say ye.
0: Yes.
1: Company ne ngu ye.
0: No.
1: Nanu ya company ne be gu a. Ati wuna wo bi e company no. Wo mom wa be bubu a. Na wi ja ya e na company ne gu. But wo ja ye ne de company ne ngu da. Di gu so a person sum ne o ma chi de kwan. Wake up for your life. 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Wo ba Facebook life a no wa be tro comment at wo no be tumi abo odi. 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That's near Taddy amount. Then they and Taddy. Who can say your qua? Who can say your qua? Be been a cossosa, who cook cooking yaya, kick cracking yaya. But if you want to, as Antifom with Timmy and say you and I, or say about Frau Woman winning nine, I don't know, and a paban to one panatoda. Nana, or Henny, I would dear dear. No, be a respecto, and then when you money in my name, crown, I tough form,
0: oh,
1: be a mubium, be a found your way, okay, say a qua, I didn't know, be been a cosso, solid petty coin. I could not know when I will fight you, oh, didn't know when I will fight it, didn't know one cassa the away, or money, someone that could not with
0: you,
1: when I could not hear what you are, there's someone who could not come down home. Sister Dientia, because woman who be you,
0: oh,
1: man who said that, and when I'm in the crown, so you're Janua. That is the reason why they are fighting you. Wake up. Wake up. Obi and so be

principalities and powers. 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And until I make country say, we are Solewate, so for Solewate, Elder Solewate, Brother Sole, Taima Sole, Ma Sole, na by Bobby at the crime, pay to me be at the crime, pay was Slebby at the crime, and until I pay with Defa Grepa, Meton Safrao. So I'm a Solia Bill with Alain China. Now, why you say different act in Quina? What put different act in Quina? What's him in our Hanum, sir? We started pretty prammy, we go 5 years. 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The pen, our member. May ya mayo, and the man yan running now. It's a mucotes in Quacam, mucotes in Mame. 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

0: coca crescent da. 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What a poopa, poopa. What will be to be? And your papa be hit this an hour. And say, Nani will be to be Tessa, not your tani, eh, tons, a temu tons. But the prutatra prutatra. A tongue when he cut off. Also, we threw a few. And I remember to be tuned, put on whatever you know, it's another hour. Because you ain't there, but top pop, ticket, put, and crumb back up.
1: Apart from.
0: What is protest that says this is? I'm going to go to the house. Be a person who will attend when I'm on Sole. And to assist Sole, Sole, Quadrofour, Quantetian chain. Not she and I quite
1: who answer.
0: I don't know
1: what to do.
0: You
1: know,
0: yet it's
1: opening with the
0: penny, Sudifour.
1: There was yesterday,
0: was so bad dark with Sita pain. In Isaiah chapter 66, the verse number 8, was so cast and see you if it's yano, oh yeah. What cast will be 50 yano dark? What cast will be 50 yano now? What cast will be 50 yano to crying? Sister, what cast will 50 yano when you see car? It doesn't work like that. Wake up for your life. Solo what him? Papa and Chetty crying. A person said, did you crying away? And what? And what? And did you crying what?

0: The number is 02244 45 45 78 03 02244 45 45 78 03 02244 45 45 78 03 02244 45 45 78 03 02244 45 45 78 03 02244 45 45 78 03 02244 45 45 78 03 02244 45 45 78 03 02244 45 45 78 03 02244 45 45 78 03 02244 45 45 78 03 02244 45 45 78 03 02244 45 45 78 03 02244 45 45 78 03 02244 45 45 78 03 02244 45 45 78 03 02244 45 45 78 03 02244 45 45 78 03 02244 45 45 78 03 02244 45 45 78 03 02244 45 45 78 03 02244 45 45 78 03 02244 45 45 78 03 02244 45 45 78 03 02244 45 45 78 03 02244 45 45 78 03 02244 45 45 78 03 02244 45 45 78 03 02244 45 45 78 03 02244 45 45 78 03 02244 45 45 78 03 02244 45 45 78 03 02244 45 45 78 03 02244 45 45 78 03 02244 45 45 78 03 Kaka. I didn't know you. Their vision and their aim is that almost free. I didn't know moon training in ano. On person mo goose store. We need to bounce na store negu because si kana adoko fa ground and niyama no. Si kana sa unye biem. What the worker ubisa na no akachira we say. Minya bia me de beba me nya bia nya by 4 perform ko police station or sign ko ama usika kakre da ho no wasa ko waste wo police station and o pay me see ya de ba de sole na na me so bi nya bia me pe wo bia wo pese to me bua no na ya e ka me nko a an ka me ma radio
1: oh
0: ba ni e se me ndi abrantia me si so akokura me ni so luma me so so so ni to me akura me ndi ade na me na ba this time. 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
1: nine.
0: Say you be a buena mema. 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

0: For see, I'm going to get a drum. 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Wake up. Let them say. Let them say. We were message be and repeat to one of the radio stations. We say, and God said. When Yame say. Mommy first time message me with them. And God said. When Yame say. Any pain in Abeka saying, yea, yea, no, Yamis, you said, Nania, any pain in us, one for school, you want to mean, yea, yea, or Yamisid, yea, any passer when you visa and don't do crying, or Yamisid, yea, any passer who went off and doing now, what yea, or Yamisid, yes, when this can't want to mean pass, or Yami or said, yea, yea, yea, yea, yea, yea, yea, yea, yea, yea, yea, yea, yea, yea, yea, yea, yea, yea, yea, yea, yea, yea, yea, yea, yea, I am telling you the gospel fact. Any pain you never to me, I throw for, but you young couple, you did it, you know. He is a God of faithful God, yes. A justice God. And I'm a celebrant empire, but what is it? We say, and I am pie, but now you croak near us here. And then you crack, crack, crack, crampire. And when you to me, be you, man.
1: Yes.
0: Oh, bam, me, I dear me, dang, and couple, dear to me, I'm a tennis. 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
0: 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Hello, Beba Talker Zephyrin. Beba Talker Zephyrin. Hello, Oka Zephyrin Suhum. At the end of the person about Humpire Mount. I'm cemented on Kaye December. 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One echo Juno. 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Me ba talk as a friend. Me ba talk as a friend. Tema New Town at opening to one castle. What can I say? I'm on your menu. Upe. Now, what do I had opening? Eh? What say? Besiama and opening. What? Okay. Hello? 0241 45 78 and 03. Be back, talk as a friend. Casuabo, you are saying, I'm a friend. Oh, baby, I can't see what I'm saying. I'm a friend. I'm a friend. I'm a friend. I'm a friend. I'm a friend. I'm a friend. I'm a friend. I'm a friend. I'm a friend. I'm a friend. I'm a friend. I'm a friend. I'm a friend. I'm a friend. I'm a friend. I'm a friend. I'm a friend. I'm a friend. I'm a friend. I'm a friend. I'm a friend. I'm a friend. I'm a friend. I'm a friend. I'm a friend. I'm a friend. I'm a friend. I'm a friend. I'm a friend. I'm a friend. I'm a friend. I'm a friend. I'm a friend. I'm a friend. I'm a friend. I'm a friend. I'm a friend. I'm a friend. I'm a friend. I'm a friend. I'm a friend. I'm a friend. I'm a friend. I'm a friend. I'm a friend. I'm a friend. I'm a O ba ebe din koma. Ebra din biye kwa man se wene mwenye mwana. Azura atini Yesu di mwenye muka. Amen. Oh, biye yu ala. So 0241 45 78 03 0241 45 78 03. Beba choka se free him. Oh, went to me and you know. So, hello.
2: Hello.
0: Beba choka se free him. Yes, so battery na ko load charge. Beba talk as a friend. Adia na pese blood from your mom. Oh, me hu hwe mfa wo. Why? 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Hello. 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Oh, na na ya. Hello. Yeah, daddy pato talk as a friend. Lassi B. Adi an opposite rather from Mr. Yamau. Adi an opposite D. Antina Freo, Chemai. Ubi Bianco ye. Messire rather soon soon abasa say, ah, maybe I won't be a friend of Mr. Fori. Won't be a friend of Mr. Fori. Ofori. 02 41 75 78 and 03.
1: Amen.
0: All right. Nania, would you mean and say, Baba Prambia, main said I'm saying, come deep and press who got set it in Anami Bano? Become a person in the Pasole.
1: Yes.
0: Hello? Baba talk as a friend.
2: Hello?
0: Baba talk as a friend. Tama New Town. A dear no person, a bomba. I know when I'm afraid I'm a city human. What say? Edi an opposite brother from Mr. Yamau. Mr. Brother Song Quenet to your mamma. Open Ibra Bessia, maybe I want Ubena a punsio cacrabe manopay. 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When to me and so network announced network network a serious 0241 45 47 8 03. Hello, hello, me patok as a friend. Damn by a dear opposite of the family. Everybody be a common with you should dream. 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
0: Okay, hello.
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1: Yes, Umbra.
0: Me probably a change in the form, and I want to be proof with the 22 amount. 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
0: 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We be prepare what baby from 9 ekopem 11:30 no consultation fee.
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0: Me pato ka se free on him a.
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0: 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Okay. 0241 45 78 and 0 3 0241 45 78 and 0 3 0241 45 78 and 0 3 0241 45 78 and 0 3. It doesn't work like that. And Opey Solibrebe should be fagre power. Hello. Me patcho kase free him. Madina. O kase free Madina. Mwane fene kojo. 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
0: Me patcho kase free him. 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One more near Marian, you don't want Mompaya, and you might quit you off for a while you
3: home.
0: Okay, good sweet team. Hello? May I talk as a friend? Pram pram. Are the money you do as I issue, Anna? Eh? Be whom in common, Honamino in common, Peso Mukun Frio, right? Be whom in Indian common be hello. Beba talk as a friend. So whom a penny so a friend, I may see be whom in ours and Frebium. Beba to so friend, I may see be whom in ours and Frebium. And in an answer be whom in the Pepian won what name you in a bobla. Brabi humi ni mfesun sumbuwa wati.
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6: Tiye sister ya dansi. 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Make I answer later, or buy into or buy and no bet, catch you say. On you, for 3 years, you know, only in the Cassaye. 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Ni money be pepe, and I may bad than ya, Juma, or a forklift to pretend on ya, Juma. How is it? That was Wednesday into the Monday. No more friend with you.
0: The Monday.
6: No more friend
0: with you.
6: Patron. This is Basio.
7: Amen.
6: Papa saying so. But me only I mean, me no how I describe it.
0: That's right.
6: If you say, me to my dear side too.
0: Okay.
6: But market enko ye. To be from market enko ye. Before Matuma, they are 800.
0: Okay.
6: At my, I'm an Abuswa to satisfaction 1,000.
0: Okay.
6: But me by Mr. Say, me be whom are, oh, mommy, I can't train at the mayor. No,
0: Eja,
6: now, mommy, oyo. No, mommy, seminar. But me cash you, I didn't say, and meet me to my day more than 3,000 a day. And yeah, a month a day. And yeah, a day more than 3,000. I got you and say, on track, my pa, and do it, no so muy. If say, yes, no mrasso, no men, was it, no shower, say, yeah, no.
8: This is plan B.
0: What a man, I dance here with thee and an ale. Was it Obia, O Timmy Biano, on to an ammonia, dear. Was it first or Tom, dear, what you not to add the old provinces talk as your power? What Tonyoma drinks a drinks for Cassiapa Bibia Wombi or to me to my dear 88 million the whole day. Oh, be whom me yes soon soon when you form. I feel do to be told my dear 30 million plus. And then yame. And you to me. And to me catch us only baby and one hour within any meaning yet day. A popular. Mimi no mammy the year you want solifia honor. Me cannot cry natural. Media a minor year juma. Name of Mahaba and Sena Mayano. Midibia your perfume. 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Into a bar. And na made him now. Now, my tell what dear based on your problem. Now, my tell what dear obey ye. Now, why the body at all? Won't pay we now per day, daddy. Won't pay we mama now per day. And to me, see Sole, Sole, oh, dark we see the pain. Pablo is, oh, that Proverbs after 6 was over dark we see the pain. Tia papa, we are dancing. What did you dance away? Tia dance, papa, we did. What did you? Papa, we are some kind.
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0: 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Natia near Proverbs chapter 6 in the Kaye. 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Me be a lana to my picky cost mark mark with ten pet at the account. 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
10: and
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10: 3 years
0: also when you ulcer for how many years
10: 3 good years
0: 3 good years
10: oba wenya na ya lesa
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1: 0241 0241 45 45 78 78 03.
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1: yes e do ka sa pepe
0: eh wa sa enti anya fake as an American
1: yes I dominate here, Jumagi.
0: And yes, I'm a bomb, it's even a car yet. Would you have a guy down be like, would you have a other say, Krobwa Dana Bibisa?
10: Hello?
0: Maybe I taught him in car. 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
1: Powerful, powerful, powerful.
0: Open it, Brissiami, because soon to meet him, Biakosu, Krobofu, Krometia, why? 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
10: you hear the so up and all quite you come so tensing
0: me see and then you me crada and then you me crada me a Tuesday ball
10: dear dear busy busy
0: me see and then you are paya now you are unima dear me there me me want a drum and said that you need drum cho so that maybe about 1,500
10: but I don't be a so that you dance your call
0: be a dear dance your call me me want for bass or 2030
10: to me see being coming in being tia tia musu
0: baby musu
10: wonder
0: and then you want one one
10: yes
0: now you edit my name come kakra mami no nko bagaka na ne edie na ewonwa wa so le wo
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0: oh my god,
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0: 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And I'm a baby. I'll dance here. 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
0: but I could call one yen, and I know where they
10: kuno.
0: No, why I couldn't. You kuno di the idea. A way to a wise is enough. I don't pay me no busy. I was only for you. My time on end to be another time on us. I can be 13 minutes. But my for 13 minutes, we won't. And pick a course in the Pama, come up three per three. Then I need a wooden missile in the part three. We all before catching them and said, Mimma Nipa me and son, and one for the old man was them, your two meaning was ready. Obi yourself about me naming to me, ma, but I'm going to for the support to radio program. Now, bomb pay a mamma and dance, baby. You perceive in the Pami and Sapper. Over to me 100 Ghana, 50 Ghana, 20 Ghana, 30 Ghana. The patch of an even 10 sitting pool. What do you need for me? For now, my way. But, sir, for the necessity. 0244 45 78 0 0 0 0 0 0 0 0 0 0 0 0 0 0 0 0 0 0 0 0 0 0 0 0 0 0 0 0 0 0 0 0 0 0 0 0 0 0 0 0 0 0 0 0 0 0 0 0 0 0 0 0 0 0 0 0 0 0 0 0 0 0 0 0 0 0 0 0 0 0 0 0 0 0 0 0 0 0 0 0 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0 0 0 0 0 0 0 0 0
11: Deep Agrippa, let me show her me. I can see. Yamim more, yes, and yes, what the boy owned by Abina Brina. So for the canoe will prove and prove them will be Ancassa. Let me turn a mamba on pipe brassy or
0: so to an amount,
11: mamma to oy any be. Now I am in an age, mamma, that met 3 times. I age, you may just say, oh, I mean, my age, you mother 3 times.
0: Okay.
11: Me and me to one day and talk.
0: Okay.
11: Me and Papa yellow shrewd.
0: Okay.
11: Me say, and a yellow. Yalankasa. You won't be being honest. Oh, yeah, and the way dear mamma.
0: Okay.
11: And Babu toy any bin.
0: Oh,
11: a damn it on.
0: Oh,
11: Papa. Miss Yamu creature and Kugwa.
0: Oh,
11: Massa. I think Papa no be a swick walker, sir. A jelly and fibbing says, and a swick new finish. So, me and me, you'll make us say, Quan, me young.
0: That's right.
11: Makuma, and you be bear any fit. 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
0: Jesus.
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0: great Kobe engineering company yes. manager Me dey ready favor to so.
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0: Wo sira nya kase ye.
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0: Ready se wo nimnya on top wo atam for them. 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
0: What is support radio program? Maye nkwati adanse o me ba. 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
12: that's right last week na na obi di mi moto e ma mi
13: okay
12: moto no akwan for be fire
13: okay
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13: okay
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12: en ti o ye ya o ji mi 120 million
13: hey
12: Yeah, and I'm Miss Minya.
13: Okay.
12: Now, see Minya there or the make court.
13: Okay.
12: To the make court last week, no, now. Your best day, you bring me, sir.
13: What is
0: that?
12: Papa.
13: And
12: no, mommy train, Nippany didn't buy.
13: Okay.
12: And to me, they buy no, no, Casamine court. Now, and Ra, and I
13: joke. Oh, and now it is destiny oil.
12: Destiny oil, not yet. No, on the third na yes, I mean, to my ready, I make no, so. But what they would have called now, would they in Pibobet Tamachi?
13: Okay,
12: and your busy dear. Now make me a yummy one and said, Tell me, I'm called Drew or Nungua, Sir Cotton year two. And now me beside an army call quarter that. And to me beside any address, I mean, call a quarter hour. Sir Babia me quarter and your honor, no, would you ask him?
13: Okay.
12: And to me, what I'm not be. Come and say, I mean, this woman
0: 104.5.
12: Say, not to me. Now, may and then, no, say, I got to know much. I say, well, until how long, dear, and no more in my court.
13: Okay,
12: into me. And to tell me, right inside, and I'm deeper nor demicorno, your friend, you'll be son, and I said, until me drew her and make castle police, me say, my no drown, maintina or drown. Yes, well, your bomb me dim, and I'm away. Now, me so may be right. Into one or more fresh judge, myself in a mother. No, mammy, big running. No, say papa, sister, says, and he said, I just am now. Miss Minias and Biak,
0: this is plot
12: or say, or Jim Motor, 120 million. Now, monsieur, media, so I'll bet ya, Yamini Bitia. Nibia, judge in general, no, see, no. 120 million on prima mintia. Nti or budget or mintia for 4,000. Now, no, so our mammy, Mira, men from mintia to Antua, which he said, wait, I'm sure you. Until me, Jaha, with the Yanassi, because me from an enemy said, and you did the air, but
14: that's it already, someone else. What is all my wounds, yeah?
0: 1.5 million. If I told low radio, Nick, I can't remember low radio. No, okay, friend. At the end of Pesil, the family, what you are dancing and your main lady? Patron saying, I radio not know when you're back, see, I rather be famous when you're dancing and be what? Brabish, I mean, why they both force me mom pine for sick as some when you're the amount. Why? Ah? Rabbi Shaman of Payana, Minusun, your mamma, why? A Radinio Cassian be a common, we in the packet see a pa, one of very Jew, oh, Wakatano. Hello? May I talk as a friend? Amen, Daddy. Amen. Abem life this year.
10: Yes. Powerful.
0: Amen. 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
15: Hello.
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0: Me patcher, oh, by bed in Kunumukai, Uchika. 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Want to be in 0241 45 78 08 0241 45 78 and 08. From CC Kono unto me my how ho kura nya de emfre. You come pump me kwada. The last call our friend no me to me pick no. For the blast 0241 45 78 03. But to wait me about for that support radio program na the same number. Who send you near by Patrick or say. I mean fa kwanya ke see so and fast the PC mamu am with me nyina. Obi benya wa na firi yade ye. 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
0: 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It is now with him in your Sunsuma Catam is a brabby humi, or so bad dark upon that bay. Brammy and Wow, Brammy and Wan, or Mom Town would dozo. Nana, I could never cope out with the winner who thought that Brammy and Wow, what? Nana to Buahene, Nana to Buahene. Oh, chief, what to say? Chief for Lebanon, chief, Yamin Shira, and your Cassia Mount Quatin Tin, what he? Chief for Radin Pedau, and your Cassia. I mean, Falcon was to inch Yami, Yami Papa, Inspector Edward, the beer will be Radin your Cassia. May they quiet Cassia, and Yakonia, so Mamin Chiami, Mamma, Mama Doris, Mama Doris, maybe I will be Radin Pedau. A Billy Toba, become our dollars, and I become my Billy Toba. I Mama Billy Pato wouldn't be Mama Billy, mean flow, mean cantil, but may come for radio and so. May park lantern or train quiet D. Mama Miss Sido, mean pe, catacata bibi, would you be pap on genia crantian quine? Would you wouldn't be phenomena, but a mea, my bomb, me, I'm a bomb, a lice soup with you, or mea, I'm a lice soup.

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You two are no ATM. And you easy. The end ramming in a year nine. And I'm ready to swan, Philly, Quakadaka, if I by 6 near Dufi, near da 2 hours. Yes, I'm so quiet on the fee. It's name not compensable 2 o'clock and day. 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And now we see Zenu station where for a number we are. We will see one for a number. I may say for a number, then could be so be no more wrong direction. 0241 45 78 03. 0241 45 78 03. Meaning the prophet Patrick, Nana Osei Agrippa. God bless you. 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Bye bye.

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0: 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Now who baby a won fem, found who baby a won fem, kwabu modi, a feber dam plan because of D. Aya o dagene se yempo buan taren a woton, simple, a diane, a namun a woton, a de bia, ya bodi a yin kwa de feber dye enough yin to me Bohun de Ru, and fa emma opa, fray enough yin to me. 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Now have a tax driver for you now. It's tipa drivers and tanker drivers in a near addition baby makwa wana bobby or case if you didn't want to pay what that requabemo at my most of movie and most of the phone and most of ready in a mutin and a pay yeah was a pa and a pay in summer a bit more aquitini ebini
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1: 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The eight to me, the young swan yansikana quack or brosso. What said the anke said ye to me at the Nano, and then Raja Public Account Committee quas at Nano. Ever my dear to and suffer ye Ministry of Sports and the Recreation said, Mumba my ding. Na Mumbrania to Tumano, and on about my dear Cotinasia. And ye, ye do so muana a quack or that said 2023 All Africa Games a basso. 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
1: 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seven nyoma asachra emma netumi ejan na nine so or say, a womb, so when I'm a modia, Eddie, she's a petty good quemma. When you go so well, share or my age to me call a new year's cousin, age to me call anymore. Now, when you go so I had the word the agent and answer word the SC Honoma, while Pim Echo, Mandy Money, and no air, she's a poor little good quemma, Emma or my age to my friend to my pa Eddie Efra. Of modia, the Chuja, address and bring a idea, a woman said, yeah, my young putu, any idea, Echo, and who been yassi between any human so Eddie, aye, and ain't it your way, and I, idea about quite dim putu. To never fear, Juma, I guess every to your baby more. A bad woman may to your friend to my pet dear fry, Ewa, you see Casamo and more, Bomadin, Etria and Casamo, and other two jar actress. A womb said, ya, one per se, ye, and your man, and ya, the Ababa two jar, the announcer, doctor, I guess, are 2 force in their two jar, and watches the new economy, and check cry, a pound to my woman, my conqueror gun, and my gun of win, who are the buying, say, ye, nipper, send ye, sir, ya, boss, a view, and in, I know ya do bet your pound, say, ye, buku, and I'll bet your pound to mamma, be an el to me, who be a el to me, elqua, ever. Papa, Emmy, eight million, Mujidi, Mapa. Now, and which you know, are there two jar actresses? A rain check cry. Now, bra, one album, what the others answer in an idea to Jay. A idea, what a designer. Every go a quemo pra. Ah, every hem on my yen in Puntu, Mapa, and which in Edgema beers with me across war. I want my conqueror gun and money, a gun of Fusso, Wilson, and Mabunus or Wilson in Yajuman, you, in Yajuman, you, Afe, a bibu, a muscle, and one manga zone is a Germanic or hopper. Two jar and no chest and bring, and your mahood will be run a hat on my conqueror gunner. You seek a sum and in your mahood to me cause will be renounced. So, Nina, no, a funny year, tragic year, and honey idea, no, I had the 2 year and I saw, and no chin and pin for her. So, by my 20 year, 2 year and I saw, and face, so say IMS, yeah, that's where I am a four program in mono. We bet me I am shape, yeah, and I can be also with you and with me to a dear friend, no babwa, Emma or Mayor to a jan, as well. You hear no more say one hour very pure memo do a sick as my best or memo, and you made DNA in your mouth domino, a very safe, will be to me abba, no what to me a bit in team. Afe industrial growth, I hold over to your cousin Afe, yet we are sustaining employment, and Mabuno, a bay, a juma, I have a bray. Or their two jar and watch reset. Oh, here said the ampin of 40 inch, a penny dear go a quemuna. Sa policy, a be wap up a titru, a be shake gunna, a ye seeker some any and 2 year at the empire. Oh, here puts IMF economic directions na Ghana and Bimbre Eka City, a crowd of pass it in such a year, a day a support to new MWA and oh, here non financial policy coordinating instruments na need any idea about company for be here. Where you go a quem said the pay. Nay, or my conqueror gun, you bet me a jan ammo so. Nay, jan ammo saying, dear, we will say, or my no, a juma, a beep, and consort it to me a babebua, Emma, or my conqueror gun, a year to me, Alpha, yen to my pa, Eddie Efra.
0: And upon Sia Cassia or Plan B, so, and I was goose with ye, yen to your so, a war and some fufrumu, na a dia. Public account committee, send the immediate candy to Johnny, ya dear, to 2024. I know any idea, Nenu, Tino. A dear say, one of course, no, no, yes, one to some fray, a Ministry of Labor and Employment. Na enam sika, and I say, and I'm a shine hood will be more. Yet to me, a to, a merisantin be a da hono. In prim prim, ye hear, say, shine one. Ye whom be a shino, a two, a fa. So many, yes, say, a corner saying, ye whom be a shino, a fire. 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

0: 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new ABA power management course. No one knows why any idea about could be to your poor power. Emma or my year to me, a friend to my pa a dear friend today. 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HSO, where to me a year a dear a to me, Bob Wapa's answer. Oh, here, near my whole door, a course or may more. Nancy a purple, a suicide, a pussy for the sun, a bit to your poor. Emma or my year to me, a fire, and to my pa a dear friend.
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1: FM. So any and I know pay your material for you now. And a Tuesday, a year May Bosomino, Neda, a Toso, a year Edu and Crown, 19th of May 2026. And I pay Esma Ediasa, a year Asia, 36 after 6. And I pay and Sama Yensaka, a Yabuano, and a Yede Emma Etifo as Plan B Partial Sports. Some of the latest news around the world of sports. Now, and I know pay Yabu Yakitim, a year FIFA, a year 2026 World Cup, I Becoso, I will. 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
2: things that the LOC did very well. They scheduled it in such a way that two groups were providing breakfast, another set of two providing lunch, another set providing dinner, so that there will be no issues. So breakfast was timely, lunch was timely, and dinner was also timely. And there was always enough. There was enough. But of course, they will not make provision for one person to collect 9 eggs. Of course, that provision was not made, and that request was also not made from any national federation to the local organizing committee that we are bringing a particular athlete that has dietary issues, and so special arrangement be made for him. Some athletes also complain about the spicy nature of our foods initially. So that was what I thought, even that maybe the media will talk about that. Oh, why did we not factor some of these concerns? Again, that information was also not provided about whether people do not pepper free and those things. All that.
1: 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cheke ne no ho 70
2: Event generally went well. We had a few challenges at the start with power, to be able to power some of the equipment, but later all that was resolved. In the course of the competition also, we witnessed some athletes whose voting polls broke, but people thought that those voting polls were provided by Ghana. No, every athlete who took part in the poll vote came with their own voting polls. The voting post provided by the LOC was not used, and it's a standard thing. Yours is to provide the landing surface, the crossbar, and then the stand post. The voting posts themselves are equipment that the athletes normally bring because they want to compete with what they are comfortable with. The only thing is that the ITUs will certify it for them. So the Beninera, whose voting poll broke, came with his own voting poll. The South Africans came with their own voting polls. Indeed, for the South Africans, they have to even pay deposit at Avians at the Kotoka International Airport, or, you know, Accra International Airport, so that when they are returning, they will go and show proof that the equipment they brought in was not to stay in Ghana, but it was just to take part in the competition, then their money will be refunded to them. So let it sink down well with everybody that the voting polls that were snapping were not voting polls provided by Ghana. They were...
1: Wei ene ensemwa aye honorable sports minister Kofi Adams idi ede etudwa okyere se materials ade a event no obia de ne de efri baabia oba ene de ba nti upovota ebubuni agina no South Africa fo ede 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Police for say, Sasi Kano, Ena, Omo, Aspende, na, Yenko Timu, Ensem.
3: 6,000 police officers. 6,000 police officers. That was a so-called, I don't know whether they call it African Games or All Africa Games.
4: Chairman, it's African Games.
3: It's African Games. And they sent 35.8 million 2024 for police officers. And we don't have documentation on it. How? Ministry of Sports. How? And you want to sit here and come and argue? Go to a time. Ministry of Sports. We used to change a minister almost every year. Ministry of Sports. We used to change a minister every year. If we can't understand this duplication, I don't understand why we should change a minister every year. Maybe we need to change everybody in the ministry every year and keep the minister.
4: The question is, how did you submit what you have raised questions on yourself? That's what they want to know.
3: Yes, thank you.
1: We any sports minister, one aye ranking member Samuel Atameos, om conversation ya, omu emeki ye, ewo aye policy for 2023 African Games. Ayadia sika policy for Ediba se 6,000 aye police officers. Just aye 2 weeks, emse 14 days. Sika omano ebetuya ediamam 35.8 million Ghana cedi. Neno ena aye ranking member, honorable Samuel Atameos, ena foyi aye sports minister Kofi Adams. Onono emfano hunti ozujagum ochresa nwangwa ese no documentation. 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
3: This was a bill submitted by the police at the end of the games, and I was really baffled when the bill was submitted to me because we didn't reach that agreement. Initially, they were to have policemen to assist in carrying out police duties. We were initially even feeding them. Then they pulled out. And from nowhere, at the end of it, they brought this bill. And I wrote to them to justify why such a quantum, and they couldn't justify. So that is how, that is where we've gotten to. I was shocked to the marrow with the kind of bill they brought. And I said, please give us justifications and break it down to support what you are claiming.
1: And some Dr. Kwaku Ofusu Asare, the then government, 2023 African Games, our host to you know, one and our local organizing committee, and I said, and Oko PMO, our public account committee, I said, yeah, honorable, I minister Kofi Adams, and so call ya, or Kwaku defend the Nediano, and I'm a training account, say, Okrabra. Now, ya capture a report to be a HSA, the then government. 2023 nation and as African Cup omu and as African Games omu host to you know now also on our local organizing committee aye chairman nabra yenya report to be said apostle for 6,000 ah ye do omu e ba 14 days you know omu e de aye e ka 35.8 million aye Ghana cedi ena aba ese oman no e de omuka na chere se u break is e sikai down wa em se eye 350 eye billion old currency a day 2 weeks apostle for na chere se African Games 2023 I host you no policy for the osia a wo mo e de omo baaye 14 days no apostle for penny for e de eka eye 300 and eye
5: 50 billion old currency a car and a decoma bino and a bino so I'm human no motia and a honorable doctor Kweku Ofosu Asari ye beside no say or no cry no anyone or so beside ya will be uncanny and a matam says you can there come up with the foire or more cheddy and he sends him we seek a dear basa say and a echo so our memo had ya and your moon hey yo a posse for monsumo kaho moon hey ye just 2 weeks pe. Ah, more cobo a year Ghana for Hombino. Sassica put away 350 something a year billion old currency. What about Ghana Sika and more? Not just a year 35.8 million a year Ghana city. Comments, check, mommy. I guess 35.8 million Ghana city. What do you call, sir? 1 million Ghana city, and yet 10 billion. And it is a 35 a year million Ghana city, dear. A year almost. A year 350 billion old currency kufo di enibi ena aposi fuo aji agu wamubutum adi ah utimi se akwa waste sikano ko waste kwa hey sikano nyungu sei oma Ghana sika nyungu comments yamfa we like Kingston di ano 2010 yankoti dienti a aye woke up no wankobi na ehonsema ba wakasa
6: 2010 was a shock to me. It was a shock to most of the people, even the playing body. It was a shock, like
7: to deal with the TV's teasing you afterwards.
6: Yes, till today they still talk about it. Till today they still, you know, and I think it's not fair. No, I have to be very honest. It's not fair. It's never been fair.
7: Did you speak to the coach afterwards? What did you ask him?
6: I quite remember. And the saddest thing is, they broke the news to me around 11:30, 12 midnight. We were all going to bed. I was ready to go and sleep. My roommate was Quincy Osuabeyi. Quincy, you have to... I was sleeping, actually. And Quincy said, oh, TM is calling you. They saw refs in place, Opukwafe.
7: So they called you into a meeting with them?
6: Yeah, they called me in the meeting. Then I got in the conference room and I saw, like, the technical team, and I saw the leader of delegation, Nyantichi, was there. Dr. Randy Abe was there. Then the coach and his backroom staff. And then there is another, he was part of the, I don't know whether he's ESCO member or that. And then they broke the news to me. You know, they broke the news to me. I was like, bomb.
7: What did you do?
6: No, right. I was disappointed. Yes, I remember Nyantichi who started it. Said, oh, there is more games for the national team to play. And I remember my words vividly. I told him, hey, you think I'm growing younger? I said, hey, no, this is... Look, if you're telling me there are more games for me to play, no. I've made my mind that after the 2010, I will focus on my club career and leave the national team for the young ones.
5: Way like Kingston, I retired from football. 2010 World Cup no Wankobi. Wankobi no yao. And then Krofwa Efre no more come. You breaking news on the no the reactions. And now Utimise Asam Dada Eshua Nasan ISRI and T and E O Kano. Or so woke up no one could be in the air. Ayene Yapa Abusa Fuenfisia.

Rice, Dadaba, Gold Star, Red Star, and a Northern Star. 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Ghana made for the unborn.

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I'm a plan B104.5. Abusuanope, your children, and upon on swab upon my do immuno. And there, damn banana. A banana for squabbing up for more than you. Your pens would do our body in Israel. On your case, your pan. And there, a cotonimabus.

in information center. OEB and Crime Pumpuni Manchamanopay. Adam Asiachi Jamo. Mr. Garlic Information Center. Mama Stella Fidio. Amasa Michael, you are shown.

information center was no and crampon punimantem and I'll pay yes in as any be a modia authority of God information center. I will a juma kuba in vivantem central region and I'll pay a church amunina nyame bachre information center. I will a juma kuba france and also I will in vivantem and I'll pay most of them as a private. Yes, more information center. I won't 5 months. I'm going to and I'm going to say, Light Sound and Information Center of Bosomase, the Piemontem, Eastern Region, and I'm going to say, Erico Information Center. I will educate you to do. I will show you a Piemontem, and I'm going to say, and I'm going to Jenny Biman, Trotro Diversity, and I'm going to say, Momo Mabeno, taxi drivers and Opea Chiamo, Monsu Momo Mabeno, Upeja Munsa, Patia Siena, Bianca Kama Kama, Opeanda De Lewe Lewe, and Navis Wamaka in Opea Chiamo, Upa drivers and Opea Chiamo Pan, Yango drivers and Opea Zinibia Mudia,

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Kind of one of my kuma 138 days. 138 days. I got 227 days. 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I got 227 days. 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And you might be nazi and you Yan Jones, Adia Chadia, and Anokan Elko, and Tian Kenya Home, Yankee Kian Home, Quambiasuno, and Befadia Macra, and Opera Mentia Joe Boy, a swam Rante Henry, and Opera Machapa, and Opera Minister or so. Abusian, the foot 20 grandsons married by an Indian, Potokasam, and a Medechasia, Miviana Media Bay, Diaman of Pay, now what's me at Mazipa. And found you go to game and your bassy, Juana Manasia, Brenny, Jahumia,

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That was Sania. What the Africa City, Anna, our canny city. 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Body and Ancassa, and Shahoma, and for my aim. 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

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I can't be boom. You go many moon doors to see the old anymore. Media moons will move to sing with you. Intimate time I'm going to defend you as in busy. Timon just said you are no family. I was trying to pay for

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A banning your no pandia, a boom come out of a state chapel, and you are pumped the same in a branding. You are digested by the Jesuo, now your movie, Apple Ball. I do good say, Kidabusia. Men I'm attacking myself, say 1 minute. So, Pastor Roger and Sobe Juma, the Bobusan and Fisomangan and Opey, Obinia and Faso, also. I'm Krabatan, the attendant, the Dikan. Tama comes too. I have been plan big as every day. I'm cramping Punimanchem. I have Spinter's Rule. And then come to 18 Janssen, and a D and Venimo. Winniba and Fifimanchem. Central Region. I want to show your name. Trauma Hospital Junction. Any D and any more. And me and my boss is your call, my dear baby. I do here be an abusian. No, sir, a bit me. I can be and so hot. And I'll pay your number and any penny for you. Come on, my name. 0206 79 87 23 0206 79 87 23.

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Now I don't permit you. I wish I'm not making cancer in an opera free. www.bfmonline.com. I need a new.

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I did a car. I bought my Makankura. 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I am for swatting for swat. I'm also a moon Fabima. I can brown or moon bro. I do go home. My aim. Which you must state on enterprises for you. 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

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And baby, I come.

Afrenyo Martin, a third consecutive court judge, John Ethica, GBA, Ghana Bar Association, Chema, Adam Kumabanu, Danny Wamras,

Let enough you can say Nafko boss Abdul Wahab wife granted bill in alleged 50 million theft case. And Jane and himself, Manoka say, Ankane, chief executive officer at the National Food Buffer Stop Company Limited, NAFCO. Opinion and Canodano, Hanan Abdul Wahab, and Afen Hokani.

government to evacuate 300 Ghanaians from South Africa amid xenophobic attacks. And Timonoka said, Ghana man penny now for Swaswaya. Share Amanano Sam at the moment. I didn't share Guacuma. Genuine man. I'm working with South Africa Mountains War. I'll be a bit of room with the Free South Africa Mountains War. I'll be pure my mind. I'm in one of payment fancy. And I see you changing. And come on, Ghana, Mr. It's on some Madame Roma. You know, Mutter General Payment Sam. 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I'm in for win proper come on find some to us young for me now.

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0: and Ponsuba called
1: you. Yami Adam. Wedding Nasa summer. Yamas Saga Cram, that's what you see. I am Miss Tias.
0: I am Munia, Diana, what do
1: woman? Oh, Diana, what do woman need you, Bacho? Yet died in
0: the Yan was so dinner, sir. What I say, Yibian was so dinner, sir.
1: Then you have been as they have
0: become.
1: And I am Mun Jimmies.
0: You have been Mummy Chimbers.
1: Honorable,
0: I honor boot you. I would see me with you this would even one crown, my chin, a crown fast would did ever buono. My wet mania pumming.
1: No,
0: I did become my dream woman, Jassy.
1: Then
0: I say, I could no bomb, dear. Maybe mean to
1: if you can damage.
0: Now, me, I know Mobro no woman moo. To your Madiana Mediacho. 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
1: Na so aka che. 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
0: are the
1: kono
0: san so the buy see san so si. 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En le bi o ko fire man san me ni es.
1: Enna
0: me won se me buza se na fana o fire o ba ya ni yes. Because me dream woman ti asie.
1: Ah
0: enjoy na. Se ni e
1: show
0: ni na ni munu be ya yi
1: di e. I said, Moy, won't come. We'll go. I don't want to go visit you. Oh, my, eh? Let's go now. We reach our damage. No, no, no, no, no, no, no,
0: no, no, no, no, no, no, no, no, damage in a coming China and coach me.
1: Damage in a young kid and kitten. I gave you a show. Yeah, when you grab me,
0: yeah. But I know more than tea. I the
1: 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Aye, I say ye at the amay empire net to me a banana pay. 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phone in a one a worker son in Potemo. Nine checkers and call me young Sammy Papa Dago, because my old Brahman Brahman in Potemo, which will be on a pay. Nothing but Tuesday for in a happy episode. Titro and comma, although the daily Tisha, aha, Michiana and a pay, although Michiao.
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0: Oh, me too many a mekaka be a wahabi. What is here?
2: Oh, dear, go any more. You would.
0: You would. You would.
2: You would. You would. You would. You would. You would. You would. You would. You would. You would. You would. You would. You would. 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
4: 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ska $78 million. It's my share of my Ghana Pfizer US aid na non person de ban home by Osha Konishi se omuno. A dear name che ye into no Ama Ghana and fine sign share cartasia team Pempe and sa Ashley ska $78 million. And also I dear no I bro the president of the republic didn't could PM ye oh 79th World Health Assembly Nasino. And no didn't in 78 to your HM say, Osha, SSK idea, it may go up on Tim D. Yeah, funds me to say, no might me support it, Matena and child health, any HIV AIDS, who Tim's in Drunum to Tonam Yadim Tim de Boy Yepa, since Indiana President you know, of the Republic, 82 to your FASA in 7 so, and no answer no. Nan PD Nichi, my Ununyam Yafeno. Harrison Afo, non ye deputy director of the mining at Environmental Protection Agency. You know, didn't some air to ja. HM say, Efa, mining, Juma DB Ecoso. Now, sir, Juma DB Ecoso, didn't go pure on a chim, Unze, and conform me Juma Oheka, no company, a mining company, and conform my employment, or if you have been me a Chinese for what you say, say, be a bean committing your employer, resident for no, and I said to him for more behind me. I didn't commit me about when she had Chinese for me, Juma. I know you, sir. I'm going to send me environmental permit to meet him there, Juma. And team Pimper on Yamina Ashama, Sisson Mercury Company, and so I did be and also H. Guyo and Tinterfield and Super. Now, in CBS and Chugun say, out of 53,000 nurses or more apply for a new recruitment in Bayern. Wait me off a move, 6,200 more should be including midwives. And I'm any normal person commit me a fine per bear 6,500. But I see, no, the HUGUN is more for 6,200 than also IDBA HUGUYE PA. Now, members of the GAR Traditional Council Task Force, and almost so many when you could PM or sorry, Bima, Chesse. omo koyo no mhwa nkofo ye asori ya did omo cha so se asori fo se no homo festival 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new in a juman kofa for trotri panache say in sure as a trotro pa inu radia first in history ubana be in conformity kema and at a say a binum de adia katakato muti in kwefium kunya kra wuma otim say a binum de adia butubutumti so adia hard green ye pantino obedisha midman bisan my date here for I say. Brown, I'm doing a feed to an omni juma de because I shall say a munti and a plan BFM. Oh, and probably be Edmond Manos.
0: Okay, Pans, what me, I and a come, I come up a fair fair, a dear man war training today, Nebina day, or day are two in any more body in show. Now, when you work as M5 MIA. Okay, I was your pen on no. I was here, you bed in Como. You bed in Como, it's an answer. 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
0: Now, what me, Achie Wabjin. 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Now, yet me, I'll quit him on a pay. I'm pay, and come be dinner, and you. I idea, Yanyan and Tia. I'm a Minister of Health. Ghana Health Service, Eddie, I'm an obubia betwa bwa nti umujima. 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Hello, good morning. Tafra, yay. Good morning. Hello?
2: Hello?
0: Good morning.
2: Good
0: morning, sir. Mazabi. Mr. Say, Oberman and Abbasroka Kraman Wadaruma. Good morning.
3: Good morning, General Captain.
0: Prosper Kumi.
3: Yes, Minya.
0: Renko.
3: Yo, you're welcome. Yeah, sitting on your bravo. The wolf, you know, this bonny deer, well, by the road here. And one is a woman, you know what to get now, or to Ponana. Now I am easy, cry. No, what all. Now, you know, so why down we are where we meet you, and I'm falling out road here. Prevention is better and easier than cure. Pray a penny from Minister of Health.
0: Okay, Prosper Medazan, okay. Good morning.
4: Good morning.
0: Doctor Alaza.
4: The B. Dr. Newman.
0: Kafra. Kafra.
4: Doctor,
0: that's right.
4: Mia. Ebi mo ne duma Ghana workers bi gade duma so na bani chomka I want to be a person so that they for human then you want say kula e ba de kuri pa so many years for Ghana then na fa no kula take so that say na yare yae nyi agu na say mo ho ba sike if you assess me you can be yes some kind of prevention is better than cure and our prevention is better than cures but as here if you just see no ban same ura ha your bodies no. You better for an air for an immigration for the young ward war. We'll be able to get second on panel, almost second for the year. I said, why enter? Now, but could be a grammar crowd at agony. Well, come out here, Mamasa. Yeah, would you have been classified? I mean, and no,
0: Medassiano pay. Good morning.
5: Good morning.
0: About your father, my dinner will be a free for Adam Mong.
5: Elio.
0: Be busy. Okay. All right.
5: Yeah,
0: hello.
5: Hello.
0: Elios, Monsieur Ojina, baby, you got crime so line age, Jesse. What are you? Young Connie,
5: hey. Fine.
0: Good morning.
2: Good morning.
0: Me pa jodi ni be bia
2: That's
0: right. Okay. Fantastic. Ya me ti asia no pe na unsu di emu e.
2: Ashe
0: ye ni na
2: Amen. When your first time, this is second time, John Dramani Mahama, president, Nabre, so Ebola Trinity, Leguana.
0: Sir?
2: One, to put two measures in place. Earlier closure of borders, Ayadia Eboy. It is stressed, the earlier, the better. Muma Yen Chayan, sir. Sometimes you are ready to go to foreign countries, you know, and I said, your Western countries, you know, fake it. Nobody a blame will be brim. Say a young crescent, no crenna. You see, I have that swanny bema. It's a threat, a health ministry. Any of my penny say, a year see a superior body, sir, a bay, a moon, temoa, earlier the better. All young for yet, say, COVID by it, and not for be found, a Jessica, a young degree, a Vienna. Omo chairman, omo party executive. There be, in Mr. John Dramani Mahama, wa may be a bank of the Penguinia. She say, Arabia Trinity, our mama, I bear here for the Mr. Mrakwanso, obeclusi and borders with immediate effect. Send a bay of him being removed for near because, and this are, in Yama, after the set plane, after the plane, and I'm Tema Kinesua, every ticket of. Then you might be saying something, boom, and about to ask you, not just a gun, a bit of a cry, and it does one thing, you do another tackle. You say, there's a sort of two bodies, so be a framework on you for our safety.
0: Okay,
2: I won't buy with me. The earlier, the better. If it's a shahide, and you can say, yes, shahide you, or my gunner, your bread, your cherry will go.
0: Right,
2: that's
0: it. Good morning.
6: Yes, sir, master.
0: Yawuza Debu.
6: Yes, sir, boss.
0: Boko, dear.
6: Oh, Boko, my brother. Only nine Casina crab for so much. I was say, Yawuza. Who you need before? One of your position, walk for 2 weeks, 1 month, after no more bombs on the consulting position. Was in law, Yawuza. We are no next year, but to Abanama. Because who didn't call you need before? We don't want to say, Ebola. Me patcho achi obi ogana ha.
0: Me patcho enya nchi obi a ogana ha.
6: Ena enya diso be chi obi. 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
0: okay, Medasiano pay my Memphala Scolana of Freddy Carmen Fancy. Good morning, last caller.
7: Good morning, OBD.
0: That's right, I'm about to hear from you.
7: We are Felix Bell.
0: Felix Bell. That's right. Felix, you're going to be here.
7: I'm
0: going to be here. I'm going to be here.
7: Na media the American is me bomb fire say radi be material dom na imbola and me draw my mo if I say o man peni na na do da kwa kufo adu me bi o kan say bi o say enye me bi wo ho ani party me ye na nipa nkon de se nipa wu a unti mi fam fani ma nkon mu biom enje se ne ya wo ka no ye be say ye peni fo ne say ofu o mu fani yem ntutu yie se ne be ya Tengo ya se minimanka. 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
8: 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Lead by the submarine chairman.
0: Okay.
8: Or your chairman, Jakuma. And our executives. It's Odi Council, yeah, brother called Henry, or Yalma, or hospital, and Timmy said, he and I am more than the Abobon Pie, near Daman. Now, Yankopon, no, sir, Alba.
9: That's right.
8: We too wide and was wired. A doctor's day. Well, Yankopon, no, sir, Alma, what you must go with. Because Yankopon saw Yalba, doctor, and you be into me, so Yalba. Now, we are, oh, yeah, yeah, mayor. Or not, we be bright.
9: Yeah.
8: And then any birthday.
9: Yeah, okay.
8: It's ready. Yankopon and Casabon Oban. Oh, yeah, last week, Yana Oba Power as mayor of Tema.
9: Okay.
8: We now 1 year.
9: Okay.
8: Kadan Yankopon Asi.
9: That's right.
8: Name I miss you in the birthday. Oh, yeah, and the da. And also in the birthday in there.
9: Okay.
8: So then, oh, yeah, triple body. Oh, yeah, triple. Blessing, and then Yanko point died and not have an abrabo.
9: Okay,
8: now you may be asked how I can any man. All ye be asked, Yanko Pombo will come a man be to my Yama Tamaway then,
9: okay,
8: or finding Tampire then.
9: That's right,
8: Ifra.
0: Tony, Monocassans Richard in Ekasa, the ma MPP, my Kunos, Rajinabia Kamakama, and T. Mako, Tony in Chen, Washasia, my man, Miriana Maba, Richard, soon over the area and Sanama Cometil Fonchain, and T. Yanko and Semimum. 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
8: You medasi.
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8: 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Wa de kama. 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
0: Now,
8: because maybe see what chrome ha. The light was even going off more than this, but also you do see see. And I'm new chrome ha. When the light were even going off seriously more than this, also you do see see. All the crani who see crow will see see. But this time round, then what shiramu? 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They are coming to talk about Verden.
0: Doomso.
8: They should give us a break. Yo, Kroma, before NDC came to power.

0: innocent. 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Or resigning our man Setepe, obey take you over. Setepe no ni ministry ho. Or ye jina pona no no ye juma wo honina. They should at least FPP should give me a break. What about power? Vernon, power. And the year used to work. I hear what they count. I hear what they count. Yeah, Papa John Dramani Mama, they coming back here. What's all here then? Or plan the order on 170 kilowatts. Eba Babeka. I will do away with you, ma. Oh, this is Obia. What can I mean? Wa? Or then, Otiasi. You know, you mean, ma. Say, or man who's here, or the way then. Why, yeah. It's what can I mean to
1: me? Who say good advice now? A B, I do. Yes, you can send him, say, Sebu, Nechiachia. And he opposition so air, I said, Mubay did you money ye. Na a favor more as majority no adan amon penesa
0: e juman yale yent waka wanu ntum minister aba be chiramu adikudinti a the other one last week was the last 2 weeks go to teshi what area ho nyina ho nya wa be sisa water transformer now they don't have that problem again
1: that was last week
0: eh it is a wali yet was the side that me nyame na say nyama yeye na say you be die chi na then I had E2 and here go in Crawford Winima and I said then.
1: Okay.
0: And I had a wobble one engine up one and that to two and maybe park in the door. Okay. Jawan one bow or bow. So what bow born no one bow any year and I said BBC never cast a man. I can't. No, not the time I wobble born in a rabbit, Jawan I Rebecca come, Rebecca. Into one come on to
1: it. Two those uses our petition and won't
0: even. Well, if I should be in you do.
1: Okay.
0: If I should be in you do. Let's go to this Galamsey issue.
1: Okay.
0: Oh, yeah. And I, you may be a I am a throw.
1: I didn't.
0: You chrome her. First, compare Galamsey fight before and now.
1: I'm just doing the interior.
0: Yes, they compare the fight before and now. That time, those in the were burning. Frepon Watin, then they offend
1: the committee.
0: Report to Otumubero.
1: Say, and not you Ghana for two about the TIA?
0: Meba, Otumubero, went to because are you serious? This time, I buy you. NDC, Penny Fire, what are banning? At what didn't what Galam
1: say
0: home?
1: Yabubo be booby, say it is
0: what's the yammy bar out there watching Nipakuro to or Babium. Because sometimes now people sit down, try to friend and whatever was saying, Nipa. And why then? What do be no more than Okako fall for Ubi? On your own one, Sam Niaka.
1: Okay.
0: On your own one, Sam Niaka. One more month in a day. One day, Yakuponasi. No one that on my opinion, I see there. Now, who pointed out my hand? Obia, onun, when you talk of the other Olokwan, the one, Otumokum, the one Jan on your then, on your Neduma. Now, if it's time, NDC by up to now, we do when you are to Fuma, in there, Nanado Croca there, or the name of friend then,
1: Akunya
0: Boba from Puifan could be the host. Media in Ghana was supporting. At the end of the day, was a seafoam. But your Papa John Dramani Mahama, or you slow by sure. Or you need Juma, or you Juma help. Your Papa John, answer no bobby and now there about your card. And I can't want to be why you be
1: okay.
0: Unlike you be more, what's on that crown? I didn't see you on the one on what in Amen or no. Oh yeah, the fight of Galamsey, we are fighting it.
1: Okay.
0: And no matter how, would there be our card there? Oh yeah, then. Into asset at once. Banka crank a crack. And you better then. Able to asset.
1: It's a more 4 years mandate. And he means two na yaku.
0: Forget it. It's my eye on the fight of Galamsey for the 2 years. The whole 8 years of Nana doing too many.
1: Okay. Now, you have here a second issue now for you.
0: Oh yeah, on Donna.
1: Yeah.
0: Oh, all day make us see natural there. Oh yeah, Adia. Yeah, Papa John Dramani Mama. All in the campaign na an orca. Nina orca. I say, there. It is time.

0: Sisi ya, nyakupon Adam. Yen shedi we ya. US fo. What's what about then? Wabem woman in scar for your health center. I say no.
1: Okay.
0: David, or your leadership by what? Example. On san wobo boy na no be kande. Yen ya de madin. On wa start wali ya dada wu. In talk ya hypocrisy. In webe jina on enenu mke kan wale kasa. Wa start. In talk ya de. Friend, a BB man is why then one who there, Indo, yeah, a BB man, and yeah, you because you say BB man, you're Boma, you
1: know,
0: the whole world will be unto me, BB man,
1: exactly.
0: Because we be alone here where you are CBA, you a BB man. But who stand up from winning with them in team, maybe and why then, what they into three, what it to him,
1: okay.
0: Most more bear, Emily Bian, Yabed, then Yabokum, and Tokwalo Kunsha, a friend, then Tuare,
1: yeah.
0: Why for can be out of the Obokun? Because we who there here then. Oh, you be a or bombarding the Obama and man why then. Why? Say, God, Africa, yet you know, your money, yeah, Obia, you have a good to Kanako, baby. I brought from Mungu to Kanabaha, Rababepe, baby, or Africa, Wadako.
1: But I say, Tony Ekasa, Edema, NDC, Amago, Tema Central, and the 10 minutes, you know. What is in pepe pepe into Richard memo was my dunemo of the can 1 minute and on camera no memo 1 minute now the atunchia at the amado food you know your coins and so what are my uncle
2: Richard
1: okay
2: Tema Central for you
1: know
2: it teaching coma or Richard's watching and any dom are almost two MPP any ma ever Tema Central a be wishy, my maybe bright, a be wishy no happy birthday.
1: Okay.
2: Ono dia me me tunifu. Se a human of a panel de bayeno, or no an incofono, no one show me. Or no an incofono, a beno. A man, or show me, because or no de wa me minimum as tema lady. No. You may be obey one here, it will be contrary to what the party for any pay. Because party, no, the Yensen for no hope. If you want to establish the good image of Tema, there, I say, we are very strong. In Tena, I am now done. Ever bumper, a man. Because a Juma or Shasia, they say, be a crowd, we jay. Because of one any party for now, and we jay. Because he had a very good intention of taking some way in the system.
1: We will be saying, you remember, no, yeah, we are
2: suspending. A typical example, a community 8 number 2 basic school.
1: No, you're
2: the and Kofua, a war one side, a year, me panic on my interrupting.
1: No, Obia, my man, I'm going to ask him.
2: Ye in Kofua one side, you seen the following week, you quack with ye in Kofua or the other side.
1: Okay.
2: Me catch you, say, me, my corner, one, I catch you and say, and you're no, or no. Or papa or person what the you man or no any party for intermediate one of that's what the party for now
1: okay
2: and be making sure say oh that's channel 90
1: that's
2: and he knows
1: yeah
2: and then I would that me as a making no credit to do an American
1: but that's it
2: almost one year party for hence your mind meaning
1: Richard but that's after you back to our main issue no so near queen him
2: first one minority at the letter command
1: yeah
2: say is in right direction. Okay. But I mean, I think they are just wasting their time.
1: I don't know.
2: Because the super incompetent is back. Urajo Mahama Nabai. Dumso na deliberate. Me see Dumso Urajo Mahama, His Excellency John Mahama, deliberate to create and loot and share.
1: Rich,
2: that poor power purchasing agreement, Urajo Mahama, a sinking country, you know. This is the timer Waba was standing about because he knows say say Ghana won't be raised come for because of the gift made system. And the only way Omubetimi aye is to make sure say they will create a problem and solve it. Omo Oruajo Mahama ni so benyina kwa say an slot of a Liverpool. When there is no problem, he will create the problem and attempt to solve it and sink it. Liverpool, Aji League, Timo Obeto Yenu, na a potent way, and Odiji League. Owe no start is all ton players, no one could tough flow, and in there, or dinner and fifth position, any courses. A bino Rajo Mohammed Suba Pepe. Urajo Mahama on your slot, difference being him. Yen create a problem, yen take advantage of it. And yen Pam Salah, yen Kwato Isaac, yen Yeska. And yen create a Dumso second time. Yen Kwato, yen Kwa, yen Kase the power for Beba Bekamu. Yen Kwesenko another power purchasing agreement. Yen Yeska. That is the mantra. Super incompetent.
1: Me
2: see energy minister Anikradia. He's somebody that I have known him. He used to leave that community for to minimum personally. Teya, menene kasaya me pese. But John said, "Orikron dudu. He should concentrate and do the work. He talks too much.
1: Energy minister.
2: Oba inu betimi le catch there and say, amafu abokrono na 3,000 containers ayira me pacho wehu. John Dramani Mahama, any John Jinapo, Omu Bay, Omu, you're bold enough to tell Ghanaians, Omu, Omu Timiakra, one, say you, Transformer, and for one day, near you, and for one year, near you. The huge transformers now, replacements and maintenance now, Ura Napo Kokan say, a doom CSIA, Yan Mutrin, Ayampia, a train of Bosno. Those are the containers are because of the nature of it. No, now a war port. But Yenya Abrantie, because of cheap politics and propaganda, was able to come and tell Ghanaians, say, we na eden, your friend is saying, Aira.
1: Containers
2: Naira. Where whom? Oh, who ya one ordinary court? What you obiatum? Where whom so are there no me bogana for man is where whom? Me see. A deliberate attempt to create the doom so to make sure say I'm going to call for the new power purchasing agreement to steal.
1: I want to mention yes, yes.
2: Me pacho. Oka sana metia. Oka sana metia. Me see. Oraja Mahama and his government. A deliberate attempt to plant out in doom so to make sure I'm going to call for the new power purchasing agreement to steal. And your chrono tactics and NDC use in this do so.
1: I don't know if I'm going
2: to say chrono tactics and NDC for you. And he say, when they claim say there's a power we're shortage in Ghana, because I'm going to have a new power purchasing agreement. Now the ref is a car power, $200 million be around. And now ref, me say I ran on my penny, it's me trying to catch as a Ghana phobia. Me I ran with you. Me gig in the meeting, so papa, me memory no, and jammy. Me see a deliberate attempt, and no ram hammer, or ye.
1: A deliberate.
2: I told you last week, last 2 weeks, I sat there and told you, say, power no, a management. Yeah, of course, we say, Siano, a deliberate attempt to steal. And yes, Adia, then. President should tell Atuforsin to give the energy ministry no money to make sure so Omar to fuel to power the current machines.
1: So I say there is enough.
2: What Bahan Mabe Riaying? What Bahan Ababe Riaying? What Baha Eddie Nabraba Ababe Riaying? Abe Yi, your friend is saying, Yi Levy, Effie Ho. So what did D Levy about? Doom so Levy. What did Doom that? Doom so Levy no, you need a bank.
1: Oh,
2: yeah, it's a scam. It's a liar. He has never removed anything. As I'm talking to you, Andra, FUA has been increased by 1 CD, 60 pesos.
1: Me pa cho,
2: Andra, ya tu FUA, 1 CD, 60 pesos. Asema me pesa me catch on, he say, Yenyan kwa la woman we mu. Yenyan kwa la woman we mu. Bi pia, power mu beke bia, affecting. As I'm talking to you, ya tu FUA mu, ebe affecting. Prices of Wednesday power no aqua have the prices of Inzio. Now Okoka, yes, men can near Persia Kwanu to me. Yeah, be a beckas or met yen. Uramahama on Bim. Nasanian and Jenny Dianan can it to Samson and Kakon for them.
3: acha about 2020 no be former president and obetie hwa o ma we mu
4: obetie hwa
3: obetie hwa
4: no
3: oh yes yes me say obetie hwa
4: no
3: oh obetie hwa nie nkofo didi nyankofo didi na nadu na oh listen aye chika sa mi kan yo
4: obetie hwa in how
3: me say obetie hwa
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4: donor
3: we say a shame and a hypocrisy a hypocrisy statement from the president who president we ana yariaba no manu maya din no the obi adasun da ye say yenye den yensi hospitals makumaku 111 sanye beya 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
4: Tony allow. I can't know how many
3: times. Missy, so man penny, so a drink gun of one. And then yes, or yes, come on. There's nowhere or no better. I say, Obeya agenda 133. Now, Bebaniasi factory.
4: What's
3: now, maybe Mammy Cassa? Who we are no better catch and some time. I can't 1 minute. Who Mammy Cassa?
4: Yanko, I can't 1 minute.
3: Who we are no aba. No, what catch was a Acadia, I a diamond private sector now, Omudisi industries. No, a year wave and in your man. No aba be years you hope. Sir, umpese ye betwa agenda one district, one factory, no, umpese ye betwa so. Na sabi, unsi factory, uya den rani, ene, because of the super incompetence, or sandia ba bemuti, usi ukwa ko si market, every district. Na me,
4: An answer 0551 656 6856. Oba was my balcon and Chandra so back home. And we trust you. Good morning. There be one to me and your swami call. Good morning. Oh, line of swear. Supreme, what do you want to find? I want to find one with your tongue. I want to find. Good morning.
5: Hello,
4: yes, sir.
5: Yeah, live from Cantamanto Market.
4: Okay,
5: Ghana.
4: Yanko, you're met here.
5: I'm going to go to the house. President Mama, it's about our bio, not a mother dahodata, and mommy chase will be from Swa. You have 72 hours and more 2 days. Fanico court, needing ask them. Now we'll be far, who did not come home by the other manager.
4: Okay, me das oba no one ka san fade e kan no. Good morning.
6: Good morning.
4: Me pa chodi ni be bia fefe. Ni
6: nuwa.
4: Okay, ni yan kwani.
6: Me das. Ona boku za tu. 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Na ta ta sha me kan se. Woni die mu amemu ye ntaso short material. Se akena 111. Hello,
7: good morning. Good morning.
6: Hello.
4: Ni yanko ni kasa
6: na me fa di se hospital ta ye si short ma se
8: ya ko si market
6: abranche we oba state donation that we all can say o won se bi obeka deti na mpb ba power no to me na we hospital I know ma to me
8: from event in se mo
6: ka I know ma to me complete short ma se in policy ni awesi on ye no oba tia so ye fa ye support o ma no na ye ba betu futuo ye ba se
4: good morning.
9: Good morning.
4: Domima, you boko die. Okay. 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
9: Ah, okay.
4: Medas yanko enim.
9: Kotimenga.
4: Tonka yanko.
9: Yo, ano pa ma pipa kwa nyama nya istamencia. Domi kwa binya deputy organizer. John Lakabo. AKA do the do. I don't need the man, the son of do the do. Mr. Papa, the young girls, I didn't get the name for main organizer. Because we had the particular winning position, the Avinia, and more job one month for Momo Pajuma, or Momo Pesca, a Tiamu Biz, or Momo Pesca, for two. Minia, a warm, as woman with that position, I can see a human Nicola man for Domi Quabina, into Domi Quabina, the organizer. Do the do, the Chiaran of Pay. Opening, Papa, not two studio on the Catians who are good, your name. Or not see your Papa Mahama.
8: And then I'm going to
9: see hospital. I'll bank and go to Watson. Wait,
8: Tony,
9: wait, Tony, Papa Mahama, 82nd.
8: And I'm going to be here.
9: Emma, whatever you grant, you will be here. FNT,
8: catch and one minute, Mincha. 1 minute, I'm here. Mr. Tonight, it's 7. Hey, Mr. Tonight, it's 7. And I'm here. What 42.
9: My name.
8: Whatever you grant, I'm here. I mean, that's a person
9: that I have. Papa Mahama, we have been here, no care. But if Papa was a car, Uncle Bianna, Diano, your question to be the baby almost stronghold war. Oh, my God, don't be a fine yet. Who was the car? One when Yamuquina, a point to the Mutuba Mumpa. Your Papa Mahama, so I'll be in a rack at them. We are taken and Ibida. What is some coin? And never point for me.
4: Okay, also, all the far acquaintance. Good morning.
10: Good morning.
4: Ebacho odi ne me bia fefra daruma. 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Me da asie. Okay. 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
10: Ebacho kuntuma le pa daruma. Ebe onko on the post. Ana, I'm a mali, akwa deputy communication officer wo. Jo bu consult be pa cho nsu muntuma no pa. Afen so organizer. Sun consult si, yauza. Onso Montuman, the mayor on call the post. Anna Almighty Aban, or call Deputy Communication Officer Ovi, Pum Catamanso, or Honor Nelcom Patrol, a bear, Munjan Chain. You did come, I'm a commander, so. First segment in the patrol, Ayubia, last segment in that could be Essay, Montumani Ministries, because we know, and yet, segment I can show you by say, yeah, and TPA, because.
4: Hello, Chama Chaminka. 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
8: e kasa yes 10 minutes
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11: Hello.
4: Yes sir.
11: Good morning.
4: Yes sir, odi ni bebi afri fra daruma
11: me de Isaac me kasai free body
4: okay. 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
12: ya mi nyansa wen
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1: okay ka fra say wa ati atom rich mr rich mr good morning
13: I'm on a black and in a boom, you say.
1: Mehoye, now on so dear way.
13: Name Adam Mehoye, Nidiana, Nakami, and Miss Refrain, New Boy Town, and Nanopay, and Yamashin Drink Town, never be you, Rakantank will be a Mitchian and Nanopay. If you are Kwana or a secretary of Kankrino, and I'm Miami Musin, Yami Adam, me be a Konya, the co executive member of Kankrino. The Kakra mechanic said, O man who say, Yena, Yankamu Musi, a better chill of mine, or my name. Then you're two about you. Next party be bar. You and I support you, Manina, and Fiamina, you're damn for years and so. Now, so Nin, if you are the Baba Boa man, I would have a boa, not if you're two of them, I know so to us. I didn't know my way, you look for 8 years or buy it. You're so you're 1 year or 20 baby. You were John Domini, mama, buy it. What's in name of Bia? You were cooked for Adwenjimian or but
3: what I mean, no, can say
13: agenda one.
3: Who tell you can say,
13: Tomato. So what I say,
3: Doma, to get the good in your Brian Granny in your sky.
13: Well, Twasso, so what I say. Now, all your MPP in here do have a studio. That's a better watching your party about a bit, my. Now, only I done him for a chat, and I would be chadia, and then a babuama or man in Punta Koye, and Mamma Parton, and poetry and me and two about Mamma Parton. So I say, and MPP party, I bet than I say, from a chairman to the, and no beer the assembly, or MP Sinadi, or beer, I say, I get the phone at the end of my yard. You want my mate, yes, you are a man for much you will move.
1: Hello, good morning, last caller.
14: Good morning.
1: Me patcho din be afri for Daruma.
14: Elliot.
1: Okay. Right, we are no pay.
14: Minia, you can be chill. NPP4, callers and communicators. Upo bribri, net show mo. Less than 2 years old. Omusu. Almost, say, if it's a politician, a chemo. We can't be so. Look at social media. Social media and this year campaign. A winning power. What am I saying? And yet, politics, radio station, radio go to Muti FM, a lot of radio stations. And this radio station, but can afford to know if she plays them hammer. We come back again. So, what come on to the social media year campaign winning power? Massively,
1: a
14: BC or Ghana
1: had
14: that.
1: Multi
14: radio station,
1: look at the full separate them. Oh, that be, Miss Ram, may ma'am come with Bianca and phone to Miss Obana, wife of Cassie. I wish I remember now, so medio fridge made you know, a beso. Medio of fridge made in Besso, I'm see. I'm going to go to my friend, I'm going to go to my Richard, my mamma, 1 minute in a fairy and young.
3: Me say, catch and this one says, you say no, your 2026 year, they are moment to four bull. 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me and Baku for you, I say, may swami men can you and I say, me bro baby ababeton ho. And to say incompetence in your amupu, amupu, ye better tag you because on about 45 minutes a week, and was some bemubu, and tinyama, ogusu, or wasuna, and koyeno. So ba, na so be repeated to say dum swadia, and ye better catch and say, in terms of governance, no, he's a super incompetent.
1: That's 1 minute, oh dear, see, Tony Fairy and Yonko.
0: Oh, me de be a meka de. You will say, oh, or then you need pa, eh? A cast or that, or there by dream benny. You don't speak like speaking, though, be like a sentinel. There be a make our head there. Me, I'll be on bunny pan. Me, I don't deal with that person. You cannot sit here and be insulting an elderly person. Oh, be a woo, it's way, he can if you're poor, garden boy, boy, do me now. Oh, party politics, why a fool? In a be mooted day, once what 2 years then what can be. I'm telling you the gospel.
15: No.
0: But politics wireful. Because when you're for, somebody will not sit down and be insulting an elder.
15: Me that's it, Tony.
0: At ya say, open to Mbuenano. Asama Aba, we are discussing about Asama Wesi. Then you started. What are the Transformers? Someone about the Transformers is Waha. Imagine at those times, Nana.
15: Tony Medas.
0: Light war on. Light off. Now, Musimu Yadum says, what it's in the office of Transformer. ETB, they should give me a break.
15: Medas, Abusia, Tony Ekasa, Jema NDC, Ewa Tema Central, no pay. 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

0: 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ba bepe website no so uskoli ka kra kwa down an ubo se won e no wa bo play no so beti enka e wo ho sanso e na Facebook us ye live e wo ho e ho so e ye plan b 104.5 fm e ho so do abe like ubo share no wa comment say e dey amaye Instagram so yeah woho a hosto a plan B 104.5 FM a hosto drop a like or share no comment say a dear my Twitter I and your friend is X and so yeah woho a hosto a plan B 104.5 FM a hosto drop a like or share no comment say a dear my Sans so and a YouTube so your ho and also a plan B 104.5 FM and also drop a like or be share no comment say Edia Maya. Now, one idea about who only say I over subscribe, I don't mind that CNO and on the subscribe button, the message also of the bustle. Send a bear plan B if we still video, I'll bring your notification. Now, what's me about be share? And we say, I'm a kind of son, I make how say nay. You may dear be a wood, say any man I want to and dear wood, you be a number percent pimpin better on canon. And who be here so the Babadine plan B 104.5 FM near Bahun de Uro at the amount. I'm on pimpin at Sawunka and into the fraying. It was 0551656655. 0551656655.
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0: MCA was a good soul, Tianya Sapofi, Jumedi, our plan B 104.5 FM. So, Nanya Sapofi, Jumedi, is in a debia, you know, your chemum, you know, first segment, the bar, nothing. So, second segment, no, and your quiet, it's me a bar. Na first segment, and there, a year, Bernadia, Bacosa, Munkomo, and your teaching, and what they do, Mohanum, same penny for my baby, a day, I'm on mine, warm Munkomo, and your teaching, and nay, as I do, my dear, my name is co host, the Diana Bo, Krubi. 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
3: 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I did not get enough. 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What should we get? 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You've been sharing my womb, papa. Which one would you know? Yet,
1: 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Ebusi amachin.
4: Yana.
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4: 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Then penny free. Some with the Omu don't blow mu jenny, Eddie Gio, my two. 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Your forest, and no, I said, yeah, and your papa, a more man tune for you. 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Almost chassis. 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Almost chassis, they are patch, a munchrunk, and I said, and watch, and my homo. 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
1: 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Machio.
5: Akosia.
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5: Akosia.
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1: Machio, papa chan let to say.
5: Yango pardon, no sir.
1: Miss me who ya papa pa.
5: Yo, we are damasi. Adiana, no what to say.
1: Pacho ni huye.
5: Auntie Anna name for satisfaction.
1: Oh, Auntie Hannah, you feel papa.
5: Oh, no, no, no, no, no, no, no, no, no, no, no, no, no, no, no, no, no, no, no, no, no, no, no, no, no, no, no, no, no, no, no,
1: no,
5: no, no, no, no, no, no, no, no, no, no, no, no, no, no, no, no, no, no, no, no, no, no, no, no, no, no,
1: okay.
5: And into last time I'm saying that I'm not
1: and then you're me as a song
5: I'm not sure. To meet an acid journey, whom you say, yellow, young five, green, five, and yet an acipa,
1: and
5: addition, not a free now. Plan B of the room, damn.
1: Yet that's Santiana. Evsia, my evangelist.
6: Yes, madam.
1: What shall I to say?
6: You thought the moon, I was right.
1: You answer me who your papa.
6: Maybe I was many other papa. Matimia Bahana can do Kumuyan.
1: Evangelist, Miss Obelo, radio, na Mamika. 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
1: Aggie,
7: yes, ma'am.
1: Pacho, let to say, you, my insane.
7: I'm not a man. Almost about the two would be near my year. We found with your wow, when you're away, mommy, like a mini bed. Madam,
1: yeah, that's the same, so do dear by. Ever so much, you?
8: No.
1: Patronizer, yes, you're here, papa. Poti Bati.
8: Oh, Kofia, he knew.
1: And I hate
8: my new town.
1: Oh, patronizer, say.
8: I am not the more. National lotteries won a tunnel. And I say, Mammy, in a year, you're in a daso, and now it's a politician. So we hear Yena and Hubas and Mamino and my media if we want to go for a queen interview, Mamma. Hey, no, why are you sad here? Why are you in San Juma? I'll call Yasha for name in every kind of. And I yet, oh, sir, a Juma Muye, oh, the dear, oh, sir, no cup of prayer, sir, the back. Your Hindu crowd and Wabba Ochi. Oh, what was the last week I said? And Catus and I can, your mammy asked Antua, your mammy to the show, or who was a prayer bet you in the real show, or Coco, and then a matchy dinner and Catus say, or Oku, so what I say. And they do independence, yeah, yeah, Oman Mokra, Oman and Nana Nanamokra, young folk, and young woman, do. Men shut a full phone crying. Oh, politicians and Uncle Kerent and this in MPD. Oh, Maji, we're enough. And no one, and your man is seeing what you're near ma and Jim Mabeshono. I want you, and another, can you say, Papa Kayon? 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I have even a demo depend. 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So, what does it? You, Yami, and come on, Markum, and also sound. Najin Pamro Mutim and Magana, send a bar, Yamaminum, Yasantua, any to do so. 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
1: the Nazi. 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
0: Akosia,
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1: say
0: premium abese san din no enye oko enye oko da bi enye oko ti omo sesa man na enchiri man so so I'm a trussel.
1: I'm a say dinner. Udina, Yasena, dear Drew,
0: and your do baby.
1: And then, yes, I'm Kito. Let me cast free JHS.
0: Every year,
1: primary, primary, JHS, fifty primary. Yes, cause Usa near Chogana
0: history
1: flag. Yes, near Chow, the other buyer, and see a bunny dean fitting Colabrema Udibeny.
0: Yes,
1: and then your dear Nina, and then a babbage's eye, and Tessa.
0: And to answer the second request, and come up and be management, you say. 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
0: an idiot at a bay.
1: And then 19th
0: May. Okay.
1: Mentor on to go my
0: mommy. Why?
1: Mentor on to go my
0: mommy.
1: And then 19th May. Yes. In 2026, and a Tuesday.
0: Yes. Into Mentor on to go my
1: mommy.
0: Fat time when I come.
1: Eh.
0: Bian come.
1: I guess.
0: Aye.
1: Mati.
0: Agwezi ya mediasi.
1: Ya bada wa sisa obeka ya nsa. 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Bebisi ya edia naba ukurubi nka ena muti ya no. Ya kaya on Friday. Ya bae. Ya the second segment ni. Ebe shishesu.

Abusia, a subusua with Sienya and Sapofia Jumedia, our plan B 104.5 FM. So, and Chakrani Ebo, Eddie Ra, second segment in him, and Sana no. Mami Thonko PMU, our Mco Ventures, Abusia, what's the Mco Ventures, the anonym Satiasian and Papa Fie, a ho and a yabo, with a cup, Papa Fie, a one Mco Ventures, our Pekato or Peka High. Mco Ventures, now also do we need Eco coaching them. Some years, sorry, some years, cool. Namoko baby, Namope Bassa, the Moko, Mco Ventures, a ho. And I was some of the money coaching, my copper bass, a papa, Edom Bacor, Edom Bassum, Jim, and your bass, a quacko sequence, infinity, a fee, and a movie see a pier, and your Mco Ventures can be a no dear papa, chess, a open bass, a higher Mco Ventures, and also do a knee, a coco chim, and grand crane, I will pick up behind Adia or Rounds, the nine cusebra. Benyabi, and no, also so per card by your rounds, by your near many men in a M. Cosebra, the bad Benyabi, no one high, who read your way in a what they are called, who pebbin swat our sebra. 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It was 0246 528 3800 0246 528 3800 and 0248 637 923 0248 637 923. 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

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Ewa Tema Community 2. 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Enko Enfama. My auntie Hajara, birthday, every executive manager of Trinity Lutheran School, the whole NOC, and for birthday, KCSA, and call and for a mouth. Auntie, happy birthday, Auntie Hajara. 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

0: DJ Wazzy once again. 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
1: Hello, everybody. 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

104.5 FM. 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
0: Mm.
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0: This offer ferry car, and as offers a kumono car, and offer trotro.
1: I was a friend. I mean, share driver, taxi driver, or they may buy. Oswald walk, committee 5. 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
0: Yaru, any a chow. 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
1: see five.
0: You too. Say, and you would remember.
1: I
0: mean,
1: say, but I take plan B, but I out take plan B sports.
0: Yeah,
1: but the dinner number can say 2 plan B happen or maintenance.
0: Say, it's in yaro, my boy was ha. It's in Odia, unti main fret, in him sassa or drive it. Now, so there be a beton chiamo, in Tinia Fidian fen free her. 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
0: Nti after sports, programs we bro hwa chese, ye entertainment, ye edusi ya diye. Uti udi ya no pana, usore ya nadi ya tuha se. Oh, sorry, I will burn up morning now. 5 names is our sorry, Eduma. Would the 2 habits in your menu, mamma? Just say one a bit still mood for Eduma. No,
1: sir.
0: Not just say a boss 7, just a boss says news as just say states, not just say sports as habit and also. So, what am I say? Aha, 7, not just say your young Koswansem or mine Munsem, not just a 9 and Sapaba. Sir, I would see ya could see and make kinking to kinking. Aha,
1: and my friend kinking to crank.
0: See, yaro. 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
0: Odie
1: 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give reverence to him so ho me misro me papa by no nche say me hu me papa na me dwane that kind of fear e che say me hu me papa me di obuo ni die a esefata e den e ma no so ho sana bible na chere any 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
0: Me say me suru nso me pempo anu pa.
1: You see?
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1: 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So who ebi e obi wo honma awose begu no. So who awose meaning my friend say goosebump aha ebegu no. So who obi wo honma ne yam si na pena ne ni so etin no. So all these mechanism no eye types of way obi wo hon mo kra ko sia naturally ohun moja na ni no suru moja blood no suru so ohun enti no ne tie wa twa ma no enti no de meka afa ye ka ne say ehun introduction ehun no say eye ade bi a nyankopon de aka senses let me call it senses sense akra be ka ne say wo twi mu akosia. I know they won't him. Mama assignment. It's here for a while, won't him sensor. Me cheating, you know, I'm my
0: Bibi and Nune, a bow pity, a sensor. Bibi and Nune, a bow pity, I chose a BBC.
1: That is it. So, who? And you know, a dear dear, a kying of any danger. Then a kaiwa, the next thing about 3 years, either to run away or to find solution. Or to fight the danger.
0: Okay, yeah, bawa rem name bam plakim na fia yon kufim. Me types ni be a koso ewo.
1: Yo akusia se eba awarima ye wo fear of rejection. Fear of betrayal. 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So mabobo miensanso deda. Yes, I wo fear of vulnerability. Vulnerability kwe bekan se obi mu.
0: Se obi pano show se on letting the guards down. Me kunti dem missing kano. I had to say, bibi hana de bi awo tough exterior. Mu na bonti I say oye too tough and so inside you know, bibi hana. Into any vulnerable side that on my womb. Into Nippon, and they be all hiding a vulnerable side into the Biabu who has missed. I said, be also here in Fanamo.
1: Yeah.
0: And so now Ube come and be behind a pa. Then so into Minka. Into Abu Babka say, and a soft side, and
1: good.
0: Into Minity.
1: And no one wakano. So, fear of vulnerability. We have fear of abandonment. say be jai like obi be jai no. Okay, and I be in the free moon. Aha. Me to me boy church I say, but in person me bubble types in the so. Then fear of you can't say emotional fear. And also the relationship insecurity is also another type of fear. Okay. And you know, for the sake of time, no, my main church kakreya mabo bobo bossi asina embre wum na se bit miakum yana yakum. Now fear of rejection. When fear of rejection is in marriage now, it's like rejection anxiety often creates a self-fulfilling prophecy. You may constantly demand validation or unsincerity. Okay, test your partner's love. The fear of rejection, no? Most at times, no, it comes in when one looks down upon him or herself.
0: Okay, Mr. Yefa Brofon and Brofon, no, I'm so be fair, I said Brofon, no, I don't so do.
1: Sir, you can't fear of rejection, no? Akusia, sir, Nipano, Osuro, sir, ye be yinimu, and now ye be rejecting, no? Okay, meaning I'm not good in bringing English into chi. Inti na yana mebi sa se chi na se chere se no. Aha. 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Ohun no ho se onsem fata. Inti no se okọ relationship bi mu a. Such people no all the time no they think their partners are doing them a favor. Me who said they mention what you say. Oh, who say on same fata? Okay, I'm not your type. I'm not your level mate. And was stupid low. Abe fami. Into bone say in that relationship, you know, that partner will always be asking into your sure pass or dummy. Say oh relationship be ma or partner they be will be sounds our question now. That kind of fear of rejection, you know. Osuro said that you be jai no. Because on same fata. I go say minim said they met your time
0: sia.
1: No kind of say that you be jai no so. Because onu who say on same fata.
0: Same here. On same fata they be jai.
1: Into that relationship, you know. Every time be a it can say overvalidate the love you have for the person. Oh, boho de bia, who reassure me say, oh, don't worry. And that side, no, because I am not mostly, no, a war, sebi, woman who made them. Okay? Woman who made them. Sebi, ebia ne nai, anane ni, anane sabako, anane ni pedia baby, atochima. So, now, wow, yeah, 100% ubi bia church, ya, so ubi bia sisi umoso. Now, ako say, Sani panepe. Most of the times, you know, Obeka say, "Ubi dini huagro, ubi dini hufel." So, and, you know, most of the times, you know, these people are the types I are in friendship relationships, most especially dating and you can say, "Awariye emuno." They be anasa ehunu wohose dako. Abranti ebe jami anasa ababa we be jani.
0: Oh, but me and I'm going to say, Nipano, there's that type of love and a pure love. So, me who's in the missing canoe say, Ebia, Mitsu, where ya, Mitsi, hey, nebia, me name, me sinto, be yammy, me name, me sinto, so me name, hey. Obi, I said, the Obi to Michia will be no be better. I said, Messi, ye can't call yammy class. Yen ye, people with, yen ya no ma be been so monoma quana crato, chimani baby car and tonche. Yen form with the any crying sinche. 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
1: so yeah
0: enti no oye
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0: 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Unim obia wish an atom said way dear she's ab the person is above you. Obesia o class.
1: Mm-hmm.
0: Mm-hmm. But any panel, sani panel, a cassa de be one, I'm a pewa. Mimi, when you say, a hono cano, a ye or do. Because yes. To see somebody out, ye any pa, ye will be our class or names or genome, even as much as yem promote classes and manabi bisa, but ye any pa, ye will be an in the open business because ah, wait, dear, on yem level crime,
1: yeah.
0: You know.
1: Yeah.
0: But Sandy Pano, a girl come ahead, catch us, there be one on me, pa. I think we should know, say, a hey, true love. And I, so I must say, now, ye, sir, insecurity, nay, rejection.
1: And nothing, and I watch ye, and penny for the topic, yabano. Oh, ain't no, sir, obia, o tie ye, eight ye, ya. Sir, oh, who say, one sem fata. A branch here, na, na, sa, baba, wana. One ne konant no na se what to an amona mani pana dia to ma. Because yeah, it should give you the confidence, okay, to know, say, one, like you are saying, a genuine love. Okay. But like I'm saying, you know, it's not from nipana or banu. A nipana or be accepting.
0: Oh yeah.
1: So that is where the problem is. So, minimum beer, what cost you be pa? Or banner shiny, the other guy say, ah, a branty will be dimming who fell on. Other will be only me like who be dimming who fell. So, why that question? Because, oh, who say, on some fatter. So, but yen yisa su a suno, a geneno, and free ya genimo. Near whom say, send me panic to me to an amongst all the people are. When meeting on us with me to an amour bound chain, Eddie Awarie, and now or do assemble to any man. Who say, do who boom, who boom, fiancé, somebody values you so much.
0: Well, be a kind of yes, yeah, won't send fatter.
1: Because
0: it be a one, it be kind of pande, how, who, a chan won't send you, see who, no.
1: Of course,
0: I say, eh, be who much, I say, oh, who was, a dear, Cassie, be
1: precious, Ankasa, a good year. Oh, who say we a good year, papa, papa, papa? But when say, I go see, I didn't make us say, the problem is from Nipana or no, who say,
0: say, yes, a
1: Honda problem, no
0: one.
1: So, who, or not only now, or say, be a, Obia or young Nankasani business, be torn, judge a baby, na bank manager, pa, and I say, doctor, be a lawyer, be a, and I say, Obi, Ophia, blue tree, no, abba. To the village, no abba besi. Oh, akusia abba, wait dear. Aden papa you be di mi hofewana. So, aha, sanity. Inti no, wama do do na wamu suro se ye be yi wamu mu fear of rejection no e ye jumo wamu mu no. These are the traits are ye hu e wamu mu. Then the fear of betrayal. Okay, let me talk about the impact on romantic relationships ne marriage no. Fear of betrayal, no, also known as pistanthrophobia. Pistanthrophobia.
0: Fear of relationship.
1: Fear of betrayal. But you bet me a check it.
0: Okay.
1: Pistanthrophobia. Okay. This is an irrational, persistent fear of trusting others due to past heartbreak. That is the pistanthrophobia, no. Okay. It is for more fun. Chairman, where do we move to?
0: What
1: you this is an irrational, persistent fear of trusting. Okay. And not in anything but trusting others due to past heartbreak. Into one man, woman, your broken heart, Dano. Okay, they normally fall into this fear of betrayal. Imu. Okay, most of the time, when they enter into a relationship, na say, they meet betrayal. You know, betrayal could be in friendship, it could be in, you can't say, relationship, empenachemu, and it can be in also in our rear. Okay, our rear bebre na eguno dudro na free betrayal. Okay, emu ebi abemane ne oba na ndini ye oba ne ne bemane ndini ye anase empenache a ye hwe study ye ho na sebe yaware dachi na betrayal bi akobem obema na akofo oba afofro anase oba no akodi bema afofro achi. Okay, these are all betrayals are your relationship anase take relationship mu share the impact nso a eba ewo anyonkofa mu. They keep friends at arm's length, refusing to share personal struggles or depend on them for support, because relying on someone feels like a set up for being hurt. Okay, fear of betrayal. No, to bon say or you were down for the beer, bon say or withdraw. I could say on time can on can it trim us a month. The biana I say or the BB hide or yes secretive kakra, you know, or yes straightforward. So who do you say that kind of friendship, you know, mistrust a womb or no on shada and jiwa nyonko fani di papa a mpenache ma on shada do or no wahodi a mo chempena dia but on trust to ye. Okay, because fear of betrayal no is ringing in his or her mind. Osuro said that be you will betray him or her. And you know that the full trust, you know, anyhow. So this is the impact that yetimi nya wo anyonkofemu ana say romantic relationship mu. Say yakase ye compare we hu. We na me man no, we hu ni mi no.
0: Me
1: ase me. So okay. I'm on course, right? Then fear of commitment. Fear of commitment. When you put here, it speaks by itself. So you share the fear of rejection, betrayal. Now you share fear of commitment. Now, when you the ura ehu chine mintimi chinchi nimba. You know when you enter the state of fear of betray somebody betraying you. Obi iwama. And I say fear of rejection. No? When these things are on you, and I say umua, your commitment level in the friendship or relationship, no, will be low.
0: Akuma odi di awari
1: enechi anasa anyonkofaneti no enye 50% grandma
0: untino
1: 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Another kind of stuff. Ain't no pam no cham no uncle cry. So, and that kind of relationship, you know, it drags its feet. A che ansana abeyaware. Because ansana, sa partner ne betia see fully. No one mao go ahead say be humi mami, and I say ye unko the next level, no. Or per se unya the level of trust in his or her partner. And sana wa committee fully. But what must ye? Ain't you know fear of commitment? No bon say de biana or to chin a home. Into bon say, Panache ma, oh, or china mess rami, oh, meba, or the end meba, or china meba, abitia meba, sa.
0: Tell me be a making or buy first one around Koyamano.
1: But we all craft first one across my. Don't forget. Past relationship experience in Inti. Second one, a buyer, no. On him say, at like we normally hear, a member in Iye Bako, all because Obama Bako be a disappointing. No. And now your banswa, a man in Amami Bako, all because Obama be a disappointing. No. So, it's because of that, Inti, no. When the person enters into another relationship, or call and penetrate and as a relationship, and I'm Uncle Fafu Fuma, on committing who ye. Suppose I acquire 30 You can't say
0: 30-70
1: and now 40-60. So, And like I said, say, anyonkofa, anase mpnachia.

0: a check and sana abeye awari.
1: Sammy Awe Kenya, I think Sammy read the story, was it last week? Now say, I think weekend, over the weekend, then I'm reading the story. I say, oh, you're a young girl, I think maybe at 27, late 20s more. Now, on that time, I'm show no pain. I say, I'm show no shaggy, papa. Say, go ahead, baby, you'll be shiny, go ahead, baby, no. 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
0: Commitment no.
1: Ena on anyte, eti be mano juma miyenu ofri ni 9 to 5 na anu asako ye. 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Naso okay, eti. Boy, on the shake kitchen, why are the NSN in the phone and that boy in chain? And an alert by a sissy car and a boy in the way. Boy in Ankashi, and a quay and a human with tea and a rent. Sir, Boko, boy in the man is her son, Reggie and Emmanuel, or since Gano, the man, and you know, Cassa and Juan, a boy in the soaky watty. And in your me, a boy yardroom, and a boy in your promotion with Jimmy, your man, a car. A man, which I said was this your man is
0: the car, my status as a son.
1: And a boy and say, oh, send me a cigar baby, I'm if I won't pee. And to get an argument, I saw, did me pee, dear. Kawakura, I just say.
0: Obe proposes,
1: because meaning that's not 2 years. 2 years, meaning I know. Not a bini, but I was there. Now, by man, oh, to all of them, someone is saying, now, and come on, dear, my boy, and ain't car. She fa proposal no say na dey wan come mama ha say we be propose na make yes once proposal we me proposing je na we mean to me ware o dey say mean to me ware o catch say oh e wo musa na minute na e nso pa say na wa come pa dia dia na chi dia na won come fi say me ho chire me went me am born oba ni catch me say dia ko na ni painting on no wan ye bia man fi so nim say say nko bo an bo an edu ba 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
0: betray anu
1: enu nti no be man na nkan ni da no susu be ware no wan ware boy ni ja na I think say 4 or 5 months or 6 months or ware obi. Meanwhile, in a way, make us a girl, no, in as much as one born in certain ways, no, on in the sofa, in a way, one.
0: both of them.
1: So, what I'm saying, yes, it's make us in a way, boy, now you're insensitive, say,
0: yeah,
1: what's me, man, is our response, and say, a woman said 2 years in an anonym, no, on so no, me here, more, mommy.
0: Oh, you see, fear now, yeah, can once I make us say, fear of, you can say, something that has previously happened. Okay, when you go through that kind of way, say, man, you don't commit in your next relationship. As Antifoka said, there owa kano ohun sun suna no suru. 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I say mm-hmm. partnership or mobile remuno. And also can be. Then I go to your types are meeting me, I can afa huano.
1: Okay, yen tura enkomo chene so na yen kuye ni mi anche ekwanya ehu efa so essay intimacy and affairs so emotional security. 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
1: ade
0: because anyonko fa stage no instead anye we don't commit too much.
1: Oh, some of us commit.
0: No, a mistake.
1: Oh really?
0: Yes. Anyonkofa stage no akoye se minimal
1: mm-hmm.
0: okay
1: mm-hmm.
0: minimal
1: mm-hmm.
0: minimal ne ye adwuma
1: mm-hmm.
0: you understand
1: mm-hmm.
0: aha nti ne no me come adwen akira me come adwen kire
1: oh really
0: yes
1: o colleague nya wadan fo sa but make adan fo as in me say me wadan fo because I'm committed in a relationship say oh yeah, ubia, I'm committed to.
0: No, we're free and you're confirmed.
1: Mm-hmm.
0: Okay.
1: Mm-hmm.
0: Every relationship begins with friendship.
1: Mm-hmm.
0: Okay.
1: Mm-hmm.
0: And when we are at the friendship level now, you are your confirmed level now,
1: mm-hmm.
0: we don't know what will become.
1: Oh, that'd be a maker, maker, female to female, man to man. That kind of friendship in America, mm-hmm. platonic friendships are.
0: I go see. Say anya no one send me yeka. Yeka. Obani bema. Anyonko fa.
1: Debi anyonko fa.
0: Elidi ko. Debi o. Anache anase wisi.
1: Debi the friendship aspect of this top. Weni ye, all types of friends.
0: Okay.
1: Anya just male and female. Beli dia ko. Ayo. Eka hundi ya.
0: That is where my mind. Oh, one of my imagine calling.
1: Yeah.
0: Male to male friendship. Okay. Male to male friendship. No, akusia one limit. What am I saying? Male to male friendship. And a female to female friendship. No, ni a one limit.
1: Oh, na say even relationships cry or limits. But better than say commitment. No, say also commitments. We say we don't commit. And I'm basically just say, oh me, I feel like a so commitment across the because say would no be a year down for a na maybe we don't yente ayonkufa say well because so no be a down for I say nipano you become vulnerable. Say you can say ubin to me vulnerable. No, say if somebody is your friend, you are vulnerable like around the person.
0: Yeah.
1: So if you don't really trust somebody or love the person, wouldn't mean you're too vulnerable to the person and tell the person things that you wouldn't tell anybody working around.
0: And make a trust, in the friendship level, no, there is limit.
1: Mm-hmm.
0: Okay, my father down for, but I be near tree, say, you know, better impna, and I say, me no be too our real one among what am I say, but and who be painty, make a father down for beer. I trusted the friend so much.
1: Mm-hmm.
0: I was open to the friend. And at the end of the day, no, ankosi ye amame. And yonko no anasa adamfo no de me call or how mu. And you know, me who say, obi fufro bin so e bear me. E bia we hu adi pebi wo mimu. Ah, ope se, onya benefit wo ho anase me ni pesu bi ana me ni ye bi na ye ne fe na opese oka no ho be me anase bia me nya me som didie mu amekure mu anase you know anything at all enti na nipa no etwen eka me ho be me because of me past experience ni enti no my commitment to the second or new one no will be reduced I go shout at myself I will not commit too much So who? Mm-hmm. Intina a cut across all. Intina make us say with the friendship, no, and your kofa stages, no. I can choose to even say say men power down for. So who? Now so ne biya na wo utipo a wo de bani say you admire me, you want to marry me. So who? Intina wo ba, but because of say BBS intino. Me mouse a chance in the cry. Minimum babia, akosia, because of past experience in Tino. Sabi, Obama, ebien ano kase me peo crapo na. A dear free woman no buy at him, did ye? Meaning, so what is one side ni pa for Nibida? Obama be your best in the pebby outin at him. So, and a bew a honsua, and yet. Relationship or common and then the core size to be any more. No, mom, ne my main relationship be a common. Ah, or no, I didn't know who ya name my maki kaki can send me a good little mutino. Or now, not a bear must send a pet crapona, not bear man who yen a he. Men who be brave severally. Severally. So, who? A being so ye home. Okay, it be a spiritual marriage. It be a home, and no, no, your spiritual issues. Okay, but do do na so no, Edina relationship or come at a tea or fame was our relationship in the mono. Ain't you know, I'm not Ben may be a who any, I'm not a bad be a who any, ain't you know, when you're Ben and now yet day, our race, a man, I send Panachia, Sema to an hour, don't send my bape. What say, I don't go for no. On throw bio that ends the whole. Relationship. That is what I'm trying to say. Say, commitment aspect, you know, will not be there that much. But that's what I'm saying. And you know, yeah, cause but you was saying beside now beside you know.
1: Intimacy and affairs, emotional security. Quite best when they who effort so SM.
0: Okay. Fear is one of the quickest ways to destroy intimacy. Akusia. It is one of the quickest. Intuition me when me note amaye wahanum na. Quickest no my underline me the red ink ne atro. Quickest way to destroy intimacy. And again, it also destroys emotional security. It breaks the barriers. Fear. Until one seminar, yeah, can I go see a yard de ketwa? I say, Jari, a huma, a hua, a best senior ma bibri, we are brabum. And a ba, our real monsoir. So, Usro, when you are afraid of judgment, rejection or abandonment, you naturally guard yourself, which chokes off the honesty or another the honest open connection that builds trust. And you know, ubisame kwanya ye can say ehu e de say intimacy any emotional ye can say security ewo our real relationship and I'm penetrating man akosua kakra metimi aka wo ho anu no.
1: Okay,
0: again no so no menim se metimi akoso a
1: pachoto aso
0: kwan be na fa so a esey can say connections. Okay, kwan be na fa so the first one and the first kwan a make kasa fa ho ye the vicious cycle of insecurity. And no better can say what you mean.
1: Explanation.
0: The vicious cycle of can you say insecurity. In marriage or dating, fear of losing your partner often manifests as codependency. Constant demands for reassurance. And I'm the kind of. Say the BIS, it was a woman in Panu who say, Medo. Tanopebia, so yeah, Akusia, Medo. Anopebia, so yeah, Jim Fua, Medo. And you may call that, me dog.
1: Thank you, no, then, yet bad.
0: And yet bad, some of them, no one am up. And no, no one am up. But soon we am dead. Into no mutiny, there be as Anna. Ah, I could see me dog. I know pa me dog. A yam me dog. And you may me dog. A homach me dog. And I wouldn't say, a bear too much and so. You don't value it again.
1: Oh, sir.
0: Yes.
1: Okay.
0: Because when you hear it every day, you see it as a norm. Akwe se oba na bemo nim, I'm sorry ka. Or ye boni na obeka, I'm sorry. I'm sorry. I'm sorry. Inti nubo se, afe obeka, I'm sorry, cry you are. It's not valid. That is natural, Akusia.
1: Okay.
0: Yeah. Natural.
1: Maybe I may experience even to
0: into no, that is that. You have to, I can say, constant demand for reassuring. Okay. Into no, that is one. That is the vicious cycle of insecurity. That is the cycle. All the time you have to do the thing for the person to know, say, oh, I'm part me can't send me down me do. So then sabotaging and pushing away. You can't ways are a destroy connections in friendship, relationship, and in marriage. Sabotaging and pushing away. To protect yourself from being hurt, you might subconsciously sabotage a relationship. This can look like, one say, Agusia, mommy explaining we say in the kakra. One say, relationship muno, say, ehuba nipa baakumwa, the first thing the person will do is to withdraw. Meaning say wehua. It's both in friendship, relationship, and even in marriage. I don't know, say wehu. Say one partner identify mistrust be and also oyenibia na de bia any kwan so anyonkufani ma na relationship and our any ma. The next thing the person will do is to withdraw. Say I don't confirm my words any pan watching home. Many times, sir, or fro bisa was check it on you reduces. A young penetrate ma the same thing, but a be do our real ma a honor who say, oba than a baby, bema than a baby, ye buffia, oba tini baby, bema tini baby. So, be bidding us and call baby, sir, go and ask your father, go and ask your mother. So, enti no yentimi nka ye ho emba ye ho ye ho yentimi me ye ho ntenase ye ndi ye ho nkomo ntubo se ye ka ne say pushing away, drawing away, drawing apart begins to set in. Tubo se obi a ye cold towards each other. That is one way our fear say ye ka ne say connections. The last one I make on that superficial friendship. Superficial, yeah, you can be a superficial, meaning senior mechanic.
1: Okay,
0: acquire say a mundo, patch of what must say, and young cofani mundo. I say, yeah, young quo, and you swore. Okay, we don't have any ties. Internal, at the end of the world, acquire a table is so. Say, Ode, be to me baggy ma. I could say, Ode be and so share me baggy ma, Ubehu. Aden, because
1: it
0: will inside. But Ode be to table, you will see easily see it. Me boy, near me a good table, see na, it's visible. So, and you know, acquire say, a young cofano, acquire superficial, a mundo.

0: me ana me kan me san me boa. 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But the pain set in when you have invested. Okay, make us say be man ka ochi, usika wo. 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So hu, e japade bi a oba na ye, usika wo. Enti no the moment there is breakup, no, there is ties connecting both of you. Until if there is breakup, the pain and the fear set in. And yeah, say yakusia, a lot of people are going through some of these things. And utina na yeka say in empnachie level, no, do not commit yourself. Men commit you. A man be a hon ma omo ye. Enibre. Me who say, I use the right word. 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So who? 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
0: 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So, last week, Prophet Ike, me example, ya or the bay story, or the bay. A brand tenor wasted or barn time. So many years. 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So who? And when my money be pair, no, I can say, don't worry, I'll wait for you. So who? Okay, if you can wait. 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And when my money nya broken heart. So who? And you know, these are some of the things. Let's be open to each other, both in the present and the future. Let me know my way forward. Okay, that is the most important.

0: But I was here. One of the things are me who say, and there ye in na ye who ye system means is here. No, we don't plan for the future, we don't think about the future. All we think about is today. Mene assume sin a deity. Ubisan say, what is the plans for the future? Or say, ah, me no more. Bemanin can she, intinum, yeninemusa. Akusia, I'm saying this based on Akunya Meteso, and Yewo Akunye as a leader of a church. Okay? Most of the people, if you ask them, they will tell you, say, also for minimal, I just say, wow, bisano. And a memani bi wohonsoa, they don't tell them. These are the things we should sit and talk as we date. So when we sit and talk about these things, your state in the future. So a memani bi wohon ma won be kind of the but at the end of the day, no, they will still disappoint you. A man be honso or mobile jipne pepe pensuno at the end of the day, they will still disappoint. But it gives you clear mind as in where you are going. I go to him say, what must ya? Say, who call baby now? Who nim quina? Who nim unfa quina so that you are anxious to see, you know, to know the things you will see on the way. Anamibwa. But say, who nim quina? What for so sa? You don't mind. Uti mi da kra. So hu. Enti no se motina sina mo ka. Me de we ne hu hia me pa. Know your future. Know your plans. And pinatwa na mo twe no. Be open minded. Okay? Ask questions. What is the plans for the future? What does the future hold for us? Enti se wo shena say you don't have any future with the man or that woman na. That is the time you remake decisions. Whether to not spend, continue the relationship, or to end it, or to whatever you want to do.
1: Okay. 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A friend, I want to do a drink today, and answer was in Mr. Eddie Abba. Ebusia, I'm at you.
2: Marco, see, come on, come on, my Jew, so.
1: Covigana.
2: It didn't know about me that was so hot, and on a idea. As da and company and Copenhagen fire and nearby you squeeze, so the Messiah and also Nankani da da da. It was me in some Comao, and also for. Can be my phone in 90 for now for my phone in. 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
1: Okay, and penny for big one. Ebu say my chim.
6: Hello.
1: Franco. Let's say.
6: Yes, I don't know there.
1: Boko.
6: That I'm not. And I have a fan fans and a power.
1: Mm-hmm.
6: I question that I'm going to say this. Do you know do be what you host there only the panel or yet the mamma. I do a funny panel free now for someone yet the mamma. I do a young to talk to what? But it's our banner or do our name because a woman to know on who is here born to have your bay my beaver one or a panel. And I said, bay my beaver one and all a panel. But I said, baby, maybe I can get him into Sunny Patrono because of a woman. And then I found a patron hourly.
1: But you've been trying man and crying man in pee.
6: Hello?
1: Franco?
6: Yes.
1: What's in the planet you've been trying man and crying man in pee?
6: If you want to start this, not to be in there, but you're quite on the fast off people and put a quite near us over to you. And I'll be home of a so you know why you're so I think you're here or similar to you.
1: Okay. Okay.
6: If I go to bed, then I'll be in France and I'll wallet.
1: Okay, that's it, Franco. You're here. Ebu se machin. Hello, machin.
7: Machin.
1: Pacha na tse.
7: Yedoma si pan program na mo yen.
1: Ma
7: program no. Eye na so mi ko se mi di so se se. Una u pe so ko relationship ni.
1: Mhm.
7: Wo wa je ni so da se e be yi. Mhm. Na wo ni no e ti you are open. But ebe do baby no na eye we especially yen ton the same mo anyan ko fa oba ni oba o da se na nipa no oko aso yen to kiri se nipa no oko aso re ni nti you are open to say the be here we ni ne bon komo be ebe do baby no eno be ye mechanism what I'm for to say.
1: Mm-hmm.
7: We wouldn't know. Someone wouldn't even make canon. Now the day, what the air is pretty. And it's an animal. A bun is that. I won't say. The next person, the episode that a day, a woof of a woman is a young one. In fact, a heading. A heading, because especially a woman's a woman in the part of it. Now, one was a woman in. Ah, and you are open, say, or better, more advice back. But there's no bono, as spread you are. In fact, yes, I won't mean bear me, Pam.
1: Mama, that's a papa, pass off, free, a doom, so dear, by 0551 656565 and a 0551 656 56 unsu ubetimi yahwetwen ho ede aba 0551656565 ana 0551656656 unsu ubetimi afre na odo wajenchire ana wasembisa ede aba Reverend Yinyi Franco question na no se obi a oti obi nche ye ma ne kwan e ma ne mpie

0: I will be a shy and say, ah, mamma, where am I for the best? I'm a warrior. Nanny Pan said, I believe to me, where if you say, your mamma crying, and my mean peaches, and who be she any much as a when you say, own to me, MP and Quatrim Pana, and money, and worry. Of just say, a sunny pay, then obits me, I am as I who nation more, so own to me, MP, and mine, and to own your home crying, my name, Chimpana, and money worry.
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1: It is a president's prerogative to appoint ministers. And once he deems it necessary to do so, at any moment, he will communicate it to me, I will communicate it to you. Mm. But I want to stress that the defense ministry continues to be in safe hands, it continues to be in experienced hands, and it is running smoothly. And I've indicated that their fortunes have even begun to improve over the last few months because they are acquiring equipment that is necessary to keep them up to speed in terms of the operational readiness and the ability to defend our territorial integrity. So all is well on that front, and as and when the president deems it necessary to do so.
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3: Yo!
0: Nji abusuya ana daono ani atie yi aye kasamafo adema gana ban yewra fales kwa jofo zuru chimma samara no so no mampane kase asumezo benchin

0: 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Now you say, Bibiano, et me a kama, now no sweat me a kaya was raw. 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
4: 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All Ukrainians who see it, who will see it. But this time round, what should I do? Am I Morocco? Do if you cry, Ashanti region, they be Okoboy, Okoboy transformer, na Umwa, and what we do? Let's say that transformer no cry. How many years in any park? Will see it? One kawan then into. Can one shout my papa? And my papa is Shenyama. Waka wangutum, was a senaman, maybe Yalan Kodo. Nasenda
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4: 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There, they are coming to talk about, Verden.
3: Doom so.
4: They should give us a break. They were crumb before NDC came to power. But we are not the Sanamu too. Or see, NDC, the power, and what those farmers is all about Ghana cow. And the Ghana, Okana Masaman. I can't handle you. Iti my papa only Molly and on Molly in Ijuma. Because mama will be free there. On Sunday, Jinapo,
3: Energy Minister,
4: Ijuma Penti, Ena Obayan, President there, travel my peli yado.
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6: My first one, minority, yeah. The letter command.
3: Yeah.
6: It's in right direction. But media may have said they are just wasting their time.
3: I don't know.
6: Because the super incompetent is back. Uraju Mahana Nena Nabai. Do so na deliberate.
3: Richard Nedi.
6: Me see, do so Uraju Mahama, His Excellency Jo Mahama, a deliberate to create and loot and share.
3: Which
6: poor power petting country. This is the time Waba was on there, because he knows say Ghana won't be raised comfort because of the gift me system. And the only way I'm betting me here is to make sure they will create a problem and solve it. Slot of Liverpool. When there is no problem, he will create the problem and attempt to solve it and sink it.
3: Is here the film
6: Aguar? Me, David, for gents and the win. And the G League. We are not starting all top players. No, I'm not going to go for. And then, ordinary

0: transition any courses. A bin or Raja Mahama Suban Pepe. 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Difference being him. Young creative problem, you take advantage of it. It's young Pam Salah, young Koto Isaac, Nyeska. It's young creative do so second time. Young Koto, young Kasa, the power of Bella the Kamu. Young Kosenko, another power purchasing agreement. Nyeska. That is a mantra. Super incompetent.
1: Me
0: see energy meets and you crowded. He's somebody that I've known him. He used to leave that community for to minimum personally. Teya, menene kasaya me bese. But John said or a crown dodo. Or a crown dodo. He should concentrate and do the work. He talks too much. He talks too much.
1: Energy minister.
0: Oh guy, no better me catch and say. I'm not for Bokronona 3,000 containers. I ran a patch of work. John Dramani Mahama, any George Napo, only by only not bold enough to tell Ghanaians, one sale transformer. Transformer, if I want to know you, when you have one year, you the huge transformers now, they are yet. Replacements and maintenance now we run a poor cook and say a dusia young machine I am a chain of bosom. Those are the containers are because of the nature of it now a war port by a brand here because of cheap politics and propaganda was able to come and tell Ghanaians say when I day your friend is saying Aira
1: containers
0: Naira well
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3: Abusia ana down no any atie Richard Enin okasa adema MPP amaikono ewo tema central abatompezo omode sanse mu ya tubia na due ya ewo enkoso nsem juma so wo Plan B 104.5
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Winnie and Nikutahu, our telephone number 020-679-8723. Ghana made for the on.

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4: Say, you're betting me the movie, man. You're very sure Ghana for you, and I say, you're betting me the movie with him. The best Ama got it to me. I qualify. Menome Meshe, and the Meditame said, they are a semen to be Meshe. To me, the Abbey, they are cosworting, ill machine. Once away, now can say, a moon loose one match, a matches in a moon loose one cry. Omo, the obesion be a timid best year draw. By answer, no, you determine, you decide, say, yeah, and yes, so. If you say, answer, no, you eat a sire home. Unity new women are boys and also young phobia, young motivate your home. I mean, him so poor, obey to me. I call, mean him say, Nipa will be to me. I call, see him say, man, I have first year, and you say, oh, moon lose so much by any so dear. I see a camion with now your mom will say, oh, mom, oh, mom, young boy, no money answer, and I be a drunk in your good stages. And you know, you determine see your cohort.
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5: I did move for no air pre-match, no. How much a letter from cash? Ah, a permit to say, sir, criminal national laws, never crying, sir, a bit more to expect it. Also, yes, so the president of the Republic of Ghana, Nana Danko Puabeka, said, and I see that I can see that my crime, you have a late stadium, you know, 25%. It's a BS Aquanyano, any Bakusma Buna, and so through the Ministry of Youth and Sports. Yeah, this idea for two and say, see, you know, you in the area of Caribbean over 40,000 capacity stadium. One again, say, and your food can in your house about 20,000. You can now, it is also provided a tonic as an above layer on the floor. You know, I'm your boom come up. I've seen what you have. My idea in the embassy boom come faso. It is over 40,000 capacity. Now, Ghana buying say, we are my 20,000.
6: 104.5. Black Matthews was born here, who am I? All from your boss, Minister, or your catcher, say, someone say, and you really want much to be a bonus, say, I'm with the mom, but I'm with two, he's not a qualifier, no mommy say. Because this one, you're like, to say, what qualified to next stage, you both hit me 2 weeks, and to summon finance, I'm a co-finance, you mother, but I know you're zero, and to my man, you mother, and I'm a mini BBM, just 1,800 near the mammy, and one about two footballer. And we only want much if you are the man of $5,000. So everyone expecting some one payment. It is only in 2 months you share. Yes, I don't box any other activities now. Canada, they be a blaster as they are. Director, I'm busy on to my work. I'm the call Abba, a bear zero. I'm the call Abba, a bear zero. I'm the call Sudan, yeah, I'm the call Mufaso, go to buy. And come really walk and wanky. The same way, the call. We're going to win home, we're going to win home. Now we check out. Because no food bank, who are no sports, I want my room. The Germans are my American developer, my course of bright time. Parasports is a one of them key a yipa or my own also. It's a very jetty idea. Unyankupon's very jetty country, no? Very jetty idea, Unyankupon's very jetty country, no? Into your man moon penny for. I'm for my journey at the bay. And cost hands.
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0: 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Say, you know, most of the national teams are qualified for World Cup, no? Ubia, Eden Squad, Abba, Ah, Utimse, Enye Bete, Kura, Na, Ninjano. 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
0: yede beba
1: na yede utum said we na emeko no likely say nyame aduma your Mexico friendly match in VA Friday, and I'm here to say squad member. But before that, Necrano, and whom say my eba, Yenfa Winko, and first Messinko, Yinin Sinchen, Yenfa Winkaho, we are boa, a year or minor, we will see in same baby. Now, a DBA, which means a hard dream, and I say, go for a can was him concerning Black Stars call up, and he said, Yenfa Ranty being counted, they are you.
0: And
1: I said, "Yakamwa sema." But Debiano, na new twist ba. Na penifubi ninkofubi te chiri estujagum. Chinchina yemfaninko. Na onu ede.
0: Say sports minister cry endorse.
1: Mion.
0: Sports minister endorse say yema yenya the deal ewo Black Star set up numa eti say. I said
1: yenya another player in the form of a player and a coach.
0: Ntinache say oyey more than a coach.
1: Mm-hmm.
0: Say coach dey omo bi.
1: Yes.
0: Nti nya dededa, obetimi abọ no so obetimi ma coach.
1: Eh nya national team dey politics. Eh politics.
0: Mm.
1: Ye nya sa emoy, eh politics. You see at this point no, media mi hu ni say wa o ka eye omo call it say chinchina yem for the die you encan. Ti say the die you ni ya ye kasi the die you. At the age of 36, 37 years, any na holding any maybe your bubble.
0: I have not encountered because Ronaldo, how many years?
1: Or 41.
0: 41 years. By her performance, Ronaldo elbow. And he saw 37 krana or body half fine. Yeah. By the day four more, only be a positive contribute to sir. Black Stars.
1: Yes.
0: What I say, and I was 17 now, sir. Yeah, for cook every
1: Canadian part.
0: What I say, the day are you know, currently. Uniform
1: there be
0: on to me and energetically,
1: yeah.
0: On ADBBR or Black Stars squad, you know, only strength, you know, what you say, only stamina will be to me at the abwa. What you say, and untia dentina, chinchina, more force to say, you're for the day,
1: and untina, make us
0: say, sadly, a connection football, and your football raising tina,
1: a political, a politics in your PCA. Because at this point, you know, wow, Cassian for the day, change name, find him called Cap de Biano. It means, and yet for footballing reason. Se wo oye wo yo bia wo so do man no na wo ye objective na wo pese wo di no kure wo ye fair na o kasi yefa de dia you enko World Cup no be boan a it means say you no enye for footballing reason eye for other reason politics ABA because record be a daho. So, say, or per se, or can the most a Ghanaian cup player widening about what can be currently no a year Asamoah in Ukra a year sir record no. The most capped Ghanaian player will be about matches to go their mind World Cup no a year Asamoah Gyan. Did you edit a cheat into a moon a person baby are no credit or could break his record no. Asa, and ye be bientia, a yes, I record nintia. Asa, because say a year footballing reason. I don't think say a year Omo calling and as one more casting fan in Conombesa, because currently say no kind, you know. And what they know, and just say maybe a chamber 10 years ago, dying him, because they die you 10 years ago. Or so boom one, not defenders at the three. Or so boom one, not me food as airing, a pebby biafa, because you're the one by yano, one casa, who be foul ye pa, but currently no. And what did you say? Beam on to me, well, Lucy, a year, we have amount of peace. I will Lucia and what did you say? And what did form Nini who beam? And she said, no, Ocasian Fanning called Cap to see ya. Why ye timmy? Why now, oh, personally, that you the current state of home seeing form, Missian, Uncle Starty. And I say, ye you be fuma. Why ye fam one man in Remusia? Because ye you be fuma. I don't think so one more bench, you know. Or you're better than one more bench, you know. No way. On to me, all are they to a national team, no. And the any politicians, me, including minister, honorable. Any young union central for Nimbi. Oh, because of a more interest, Bintino, and yet be brina, because Omo Nimpa, say, Omo Yen, Omo Kano Kra, for football matters, no.
0: Yeah.
1: And then who's already obeying him in Hubi. And you see a friend beam, but because of other interest in Tino, one more adding as soon as you say for an because yes, be a baby up by interest in Tin, yes, I know you say open, you know, the money born abba form. And I said, I'm what you know, any who beam, sir, I'll be my boy Timo, but omuni pao, but because of one man casa omu interest, any agenda bintino, one more adding, one more air casa in Father Branton Enco. Oh, yes, sir, who don't mind national team? Yes, sir, I don't think, sir. National team the corner. You are setting up a year Omani team no for a year embarrassment. Any a year failure any defeat a tournament nasi. Because World Cup near Kono, a tournament can see. Ah, and you see a could yagro. Every other some catch and see a could joke, a could yagro, and then yes, Adia Yanko.
0: Because oh, her Brazil squad, Omodeko. Oh, the her Brazil squad, and atmosphere, no, said here. Ye ni mu squad no chale na me kra na na chese ma feel
1: ka o be emotional
0: me emotional because said na ay enema ni group atwa sie wo fi amu
1: I go Thiago ye bom paya ma
0: no
1: kunya appearance
0: chese obi anim say o kobia na o nkobio but Ghana ha wo mo eko nim say o mo ko anti city o tia ye nya am say de me ho ni say national team nan ka say no ma hu say World Cup na ye ko no ay for tourism.
1: Yeah,
0: and I echo. Sada mi hunu. Omo ko for tour because I say omo nia brepa say we group e demi Panama, Croatia, and afi e kan say England. Na say the state of Ghana Black Stars here, yeah, you keep place bi krepira Kudus ne Salisu. Na Salisu no kro chiri hokra no, and ye dey. Na oni ho. Sada ye no na esenka. Sada mi omo nia bre omo ni coach no e make sure say omo nia replacement bi a
1: eye
0: key but e no no omo hwe o de de na ye be like ye be execute no wako na wako akoye say ne records o say de
1: any agenda bi a
0: be o ma ko ji bi no na mpanifo adwen wo but see ye ko ne yako perform de e no de ni ho because omo nim say ye kra na ye team no enye
1: omo nim
0: Sebastian Banse the message bi a base say ramen kan o su ti en Osuoku, the day you should come and join the East Footballers Association of Ghana. Osuoku, the day you should come and join the East Footballers Association Club because we all left for the young ones too.
1: Yeah, that's it.
0: Osi, he has to accept the nature. He has nothing more to offer.
1: That's it.
0: Sebastian Banse, OTNC is
1: here. No, no, because Obano, on also. On your opportunity, not at the age of 17 years,
0: and
1: 207 and a Claude Leroy, a man, a Konya Bem, or by no, and Kofor Honma, or made almost so able, but because he knew a young player or form was starting a modino energy no ho, a youthful exuberance no ho, and Tiaman Edding, a Konya, or by it, over Kai 208 Afcon, Obem mu yedi ni bem kwe bo nya bo bi ani se Pascal Guini
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0: Wabosa.
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0: Ode he South Africa 2010 World Cup. Okwanya didenti Milu etwiti Sule Muntari.
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0: 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Because na oye right.
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0: Se, because of sa match na, mse didi Amono, ena Sule, ebe boy.
1: Yeni Uruguay.
0: Eno bebo. Yes. That was the only match Sule.
1: Because now wofom.
0: Wofom.
1: And so, o benchi Sule, nini na eti asye.
0: Because now wofom. Sule ankasa, because yeko match ya niyo wini. Are o kasa ede. Do ye senior, uhunse, energy no, uu diene wosho. Nti uu ba fine. Oh, but oh no, 37 years or so. And I age in a crowd here, Chemai. I am not said it. And for home. Nenso, a catch you say, Kimma. We are there. Sisi, who uncas out Tim Crow war, not bread a crown.
1: Oh, don't call relegation.
0: Oh, there are no more call relegation in that.
1: Say, dear boy, I say, and I'm going to be a wine
0: and I'm going to be a wine. Almost you won't hear him cry. Ain't he called? What does he
1: say? I'm not releasing him.
0: Sir,
1: you will see this in
0: the but my extending the man. Debo my extending, sir, was sir. And only say, I obey but say, nature,
1: man, a quaint.
0: I want any mouth, ain't he? The day I dear by a call, so yen say, I'm here, I'm a pushino, and on a mecano. I tall, and a moko,
1: yeah.
0: And John Peso will be a cubby, but say, football reason party are. Said the deco will be a bet, said ye.
1: Abikus
0: di ene koye.
1: Oba
0: ya na, obe seya di ene kura. 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
1: Obie tifi obo mpa ye seye di ni beka hun.
0: A conference room ho in Nipa Kukudam as footballers and
1: end of a his announcement in Obras a whole ceremony.
0: Oh, a man
1: is yes, a tunum because you be announced your World Cup squad.
0: Ha!
1: We are here. What? Carlo Ancelotti banner a post for the neighbor, Nancy and Treffo Dino, ye born you were two and co four, sir.
0: And Radio, a conference president of Brazil.
1: Share why that guy 95 shed
0: the bottom. Why say Bandai?
1: Because Adenya or be announcing World Cup squad. Hey, I said the opening ceremony of a year tournament.
0: Now, players and so out, no fake. Because Utim said, oh, my foul, and then an open crime, Matia Ja Pedro, Chelsea player. Our man for Utim say, any idea. But oh, who's a player and a econo? They are equally good. Our bitimity, I said, they cry. We have more years ahead. Said here, like Kingston said, and maybe question and touchy catcher and so, therefore, 2010 uncle, and tea, you have more years ahead. What you say, ain't he? Ghana, no, they say, ubi unlimited the expectation from the FIFA World Cup. Said the Omaya budget, say, from group stage to finals. No, I don't think, say, a bear, sir. I don't know how can ubi say, Ufri Ghana and Tion Cassem Pa, and fa Omaya, there be. No kure no yenitim yenitim ah ye kwa kobo ene mpenifo no so de ade na politics me say Ghana sports no me do baby say ye pam ne ka say NDC ni MPP ena egu Ghana sports o de he just aye African games here omo host wa hasi here kade tantantan basa bi omo ye all because say MPP en so bae no omo host bi. And teaching China can say, Onon Swaba. Instead, they say, Wakoji hosting right, no. Unia, Udisika Bishimuno. And son say, politics in the Unia Bia. Sikasem, who ye say no?
1: Upeso prove
0: you, Upeso prove you, which is say, O the own first occasion, but a best successful. And Mguasiaba, tournament, no. And you say, Bia Medas, Agana, and you do, then so. And Crawford Ba, tournament, in the Abbey Huse, organization, no, and quay. Say also can okra anko ye. What ya say? Yo ha Emily B Black Stars who has a Papa bi kokaa se aye 2-1 against MPP US NDC. O se MPP US NDC for ko 2 and NDC for so ko 1 or other way round. Mekai honorable Yami
1: Joseph Yami na.
0: Joseph Yami na be ka asem no. Enti NDC ni MPP and agu Ghana Sports. Se se no o memu ha bibia ho to apart from World Cup ene ekwan a ye ye opuku ase ene ekoso. World Cup ho asem. Ah, okay, be faso a ye be kwa ko disika e wo World Cup. Ene poku ase kwan eno ni ade a ekoso wo Ghana ha se si a betima ka se o man no empenifo wo modwen ho.
1: Yeah.
0: Adin. Enti World Cup yin kwa se so bi attention World Cup and I say you we ochina ochina chi se nkrofo be san disika ba.
1: Oh, of course.
0: He says omunya ekra no almost $10 million there. Omaji.
1: Ah.
0: They say visa se mukra ahun ayedin.
1: Aye basa.
0: Is say Ghana nya how many visas?
1: The last time I checked 18.
0: Inti 18
1: including officials no. To omuguso. Omuguso ah omu AFCON draw na ba.
0: AFCON draw na ba.
1: Group C yani eye Ivory Coast, Gambia and Somalia and no group C. Yeah, any best. It's a Ghana, yeah, your group C.
0: Yamia Pasa Timba. Ghana, the Gambia, and a Somalia.
1: Somalia.
0: We move beyond Kase, Falao.
1: Okay, Fala. Oh, it's a bit now. Oh, so to me, show be out. He's an AFCON, African football, no, a wedding. Oh, the empty man call a dear boy, a
0: young man call
1: Yan Queen.
0: I know, no name for Niger, Sudan, and Angola,
1: Angola.
0: Sudan, Niger,
1: Angola,
0: and Ghana. You're really much about cry. Any area, any group, no. Ain't he 2027 day group stage in so
1: Asamba.
0: A Cote d'Ivoire, Ghana, the Gambia, and then Somalia. Ubeka says Somalia, the Abbey to my show.
1: Ubisina says Somalia. Oh, to me, says Somalia. Now Comoros, so Comoros ground to me, and Somalia, and our question. Oh, to me, ain't he group C, Ghana, a year, Gambia, and Somalia, and September. And now almost 30
0: Abo qualifies
1: for AFCON 2027. A year, a king.

0: last AFCON. Na new one air sam baby ni asam na say there World Cup do na ehun yan hwe ni ekura World Cup no kura na ebi no yen ko ba yen ko biem because as time goes on say AFCON no tin qualifier
1: World Cup no
0: be din because be we be no na aman ni bi so air prepare ye ebi onu fi say onu so wa call AFCON ha you say no person or energy no or dey kakra call World Cup mu or yen kakra onu so be ko nti na hun so be dey am ho kevet or yen hun na or hun so qualify for AFCON no.
1: See, no, put too much effort.
0: World Cup, Cape Verde, DR Congo, after and I say over 50 something years in here. One also, yeah, World Cup, or the attention I crack on, or no, so I qualify at the call. It is a AFCON now where you are near, if you say, where you are, James, with some person qualify. Because last season, I catch us a player, it looks like I say, AFCON, one person, my call.
1: Comments, I don't mean to know, but they all can, you know, okay. But I'm penny for Nankasa, I did him anymore. Sana, Omope. Yet he had Muna, a GFA president, Keto Kreku. You be no say Nations Cup, Ghana football, say, Yanko Nations Cup, or Catcher say, Nanso, so they ain't qualify World Cup. Into Patcher say, World Cup, no, a more important than Nations Cup, no, anti and Penifono Black Stars Management Committee, Sports Ministry, a whole minister, no, to honor, any GF in Penifono crown my place, and who say, Nations Cup, no, dear, ya qualifier. Enti ehun hia ma boys no so ehun ano nti omo bo nations cup tournament na omo mfa ni serious but edu world cup qualifies so a ena place no so world cup qualifies no eboa omo especially omo ebo europe ene omo ebo africa ha a omo pretty miss no nti u show sa concern ma sa player na ujina park no so no ebo no ehun say nations cup no nya important ya oba ba bebo obe fake inji obe fake inji.
0: Into also many players, the casa say AFCON, a year equally important to say a year World Cup now because aircraft AFCON can also say your money year practice here. So, but I say, no, no, for a year, my dream, but AFCON a very important pa now tournament, be waji and pre nine now after and as over 40 something years in ye. The last time I would be 82. Now, won't mean you be wow, what say ya? Won't mean you be ya? Not an abit me, Aji. And he, me feel say, I was said, ye, my yes, ye, serious players, no? Womu, the energy can crack, a share AFCON him. Because it looks like now, no? On my imagine, say, AFCON baby, piano, a pra, or measure that I said, we a pra, into me, wait me more. World Cup, near do so say, Kim, who bones will be a fit. Ye, World Cup qualifies, I hope, and who can. Players in the edition, no, different from your book AFCON now. Because here,
1: I said sports minister, don't say the same thing.
0: I didn't know, say about it, sir.
1: I'm okay, can't you share, sir, World Cup with you? And yes, I'm okay, can't you say Nations Cup?
0: Debbie. But Nations Cup, no, she say, no, yeah, you say, and also, I so important because it to me, we need Nations Cup, need him say, Kima. Me first say, a big boy in Yipa in so many ways. You best answer, yes, I have fear factor in back, beam, Titi, where Africa, I see. Any a year, a safa nina. Now, your son so, and ya, you position beam a war calf rankings, no, any FIFA a year rankings, because Sawunya de wa Afghan, a FIFA and Suno, or no, so recognize you,
1: yeah,
0: a war a year world rankings, and they year that 70 something.
1: Unsay, 1 year draw a crown, they're 2 or 2.
0: So money waba form. It is a when to me and some qualify for we are. The next one, Rebecca Cook, Shep Porter, only a year big boys, no, in the bedding. Ebe wo e the same airport na je said wa she she mu sa nti bo hu say o ye yi eye Senegal ni eyi Morocco na she she o ma se o ba ko she o mu ni na na be si da qualify
1: nti me qualify
0: nti qualify nti ne no ye ni Ivory Coast Somalia na mo bia me so Somalia ni eyi Gambia de bet utumi she no utumi she Somalia ni eye Gambia me ye so o mu ni na Somalia ni Gambia no pe no mu ye bet na she o mu utumi she Somalia to me, share Gambia, my main country, so I'm not to tell me, yeah, to me, share Somalia and Gambia. Because now African football, yeah, the Sahara, yeah, Besha, Niger, yeah, Besha, a year, Angola, Sudan, I'm saying, I'm here, you group him,
1: yeah,
0: group, I won't
1: say, you know,
0: two points. Niger, Shayan, Ebeshe, or Hase,
1: yeah,
0: Sudan, Subeshe, or Ha,
1: Niger, Shayan, Hose,
0: or Ha,
1: and Niger, no more draw,
0: yeah, no more draw honum, and on Beshe, or Hase. And you know now, a Obisha, yeah, a Tuadu, Obisha, what has he? Angola, so Ebeshe, what ha?
1: And a cobodro,
0: honum. A two to me, Shobia, and he was here to you and ye may ye, a so important, pa. Oh, the one ye may see, cause it's

0: be ewo African football ni mno se 1-2 ni me ya e be din se obetima kopiem ewo AFCON ni bi unse last na me ka se se sa na be na ye hu sisi players no World Cup no e na mo pepa dia ene ye ma local players ni kobo e ye AFCON qualifies ni ye pe good players local players ni bi because se me hu se wo no edu World Cup a e na wo yeden ukun hu a na AFCON qualifies ba na won to me mwan a and a bear a woman here so headed or send me ma a local place no opportunity. No more some wedding, you head with my head because media men clearly our Black Stars place who say, Omo person about AFCON qualifies. No, oh, they're here World Cup a year qualifies. Yeah, you started see 2 years ago.
1: Yeah,
0: a under a year or two adult. Fear baller, Uncle Boy, after a phone, you need your board running. Yes, your first game you lose. What I say, any a question, Mali.
1: Yeah.
0: She ball on boy any Mali ewo honum.
1: Omo Angola for na be share yan hanu.
0: Any e ko share
1: Mali.
0: Mali for on boy any Mali for ball because a World Cup. Na players na lose first game. They can't afford to lose another game because e be say World Cup need to me ko. Etu omo ku omo ho e share Mali e me bie kwani e lose e win be 3 games consecutively. Any boy in position e hu yi e wo group ni and say need to me qualify. E ji say o ka jem say players we mu. Ah ye hu say omo World Cup no omo person omo ko. Na AFCON see about obviously say omo lose first game no cause omo nko Ivory Coast oba koku ni onye because say AFCON enti e be side a me no say me hu me hu say tap foreign based players no they don't want to qualify for the AFCON enti e be a ye mpe ye local boys bi best place be nya wa ha say ni motivate omo ni from go AFCON qualifies no oh yes because ye mo on ni nyina ye motivation ni e ye confidence dey mom
1: yeah
0: ye nya good players ye nya be about aye somu or ye hu somu mwa na somu omanhu somu person be qualifies no o me yom ye magba ye nya be 10 or 11 players e wo local league ni best ones nyom fo munko de be CBNC go mimi fu se se ye motivate omo ne ye mom sa confidence na AFCON qualifies in kwa de omo ne o ma ne wo ha se yes sometimes e bua
1: ye ni hana chain
0: ya musa qualify e wo musa Musa, but
1: level, one man cast a level.
0: I no cray, Musa, but a do baby, I was a o make a statement be. And as a do baby, I was a o set a year a kind of saying, o make keep statement, yes, o make a statement be, and will be who said no, o take a year difficult decision because a idea be a year easy, sir. But local place, no say no, baby, I do know, hey, I say young quan ye bo AFCON, na debe never catch one. And like I said, now no, I say, yeah, attention in bomb so, yeah, mom, some confidence in so, I was all you won't crack. It's mom, dear me, who said, and your group are, will be a becker say, a fala, because unto me, share Sudan, unto me, sorry, unto me, share Somalia, unto me, and sorry, because I make Kosha Gambia, unto me, channel. Because why you want to me, channel? It's mobia, because your group, no, yeah, we moon or moya fala, ubiya fala biaum, unto me, show biaum group in him, sanity.
1: Okay, and you see a Nations Cup next year edition in 2027. Mm-hmm. Group no Ghana, ewa he.
0: Group C.
1: How many for?
0: Yani Ivory Coast, Somalia, and the Gambia.
1: Okay, mm-hmm. And Group A no, any Morocco, Gabon, Niger, and Afrika Lesotho. Group B no so aye Egypt, Angola, Malawi, and South Sudan. Group C no, and Kwame Edia Tujano, Cote d'Ivoire, Ghana, Gambia, and Afrika. Somalia, and a group D, and so South Africa, Guinea, Kenya, and a Eritrea, DR Congo, Equatorial Guinea, Sierra Leone, and a Zimbabwe, Omo group E, group F, and also a Burkina Faso, Benin, Mauritania, and a Central Africa Republic. Now, group D, and also a Cameroon, Comoros, Namibia, and a Congo, and a group H, you know. Aye Tunisia, Uganda, Libya, and then Botswana. Uko group Aya, ehona Algeria, Zambia, Togo, and Burundi. 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And a group L, I try to know, I Nigeria, Madagascar, Tanzania, and Afri Guinea Bissau. 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
0: yo ko
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0: Yes.
1: Omine Bournemouth. Na Pep Guardiola HS or the City Bobuku no 10 years. Wabena Juma Ama Esi. Pep sa statement to make ye mekai I'm say last 2 or 3 weeks or say we season one obetuaso. Aji obekwa I just waji Premier League.
0: Mm.
1: But awasiamba say obon the last match we pe season way where we on to us MNA Enzo Maresca and Anidin and I'm from Mr. Oba. Chelsea ne Spurs game no Yanko Nafi Yakuyani.
0: I think say a year Pep Guardiola a year end of an era Kesiapa na Openino Abebon Homodi Ewo Premier League nimo. You follow a year football in Premier League no Utim say from 2016 or by no. Wama eye onaso ma Premier League no ohwe eye rivalry na eda woni den coach de ma Liverpool ya den club na ewo mutem na ma Premier League ni mu ye de yi pa ene no club ekoye 2 years ago e say wonu so announce eye departure after 10 years na ohwe ni 10 years ya ubeka se ewo Man City ewni history a be meki records a be ye ewo Premier League ni ma eye trophy leading a moment and wabinya ewo premiership because Ushe Pep so far about a year 41 trophies in his career Premier League no and yes and kitwa nunkwa or by Premier League no wajin makumaku in sia and yes and kitwa se coach beba a year competitive like the Premier League with England I know it's so difficult coaches Ebranson or Maji no nunkwa beba 10 years no waji Makumaku insia. Na the wo si genus no. Anase uju wa won tiasi. O ji twa to asosa. Yes be oji after 2 years, 3 years and snow, or dmi j to asosa abes and pray and 9 years. 2016-2017 or bye. In the first season, Anko ye went to me and the league no. Na 2017-2018, make us no and ede ni best a year season ewo England or premiership. I didn't tell because that season no. Ushe money more boy will lead Premier League nima titiwa and yasem ketua almost or she will be a 100 points
1: yeah
0: 2017-18 season
1: yeah.
0: Na nyasem ketua or she will be a 100 points and unyaye na only ni naso ni Liverpool rival no unya 100 points and Liverpool 99 do benya 98 no 97 na sa rival no e wo ho between omni Liverpool but yeah. From 2017-2018 waje ye 2018-2019 Osanje na say I had 2 times 2019-2020 na Liverpool buy and on be close sa dia no and after that no 2021 Osanje 21-22 sa until 2024 2025 a Liverpool samba biem samba. 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
2: committee
1: committee 5 I committee 25 Methodist Janshi ho baby ana Mrs. Janet Banz etino e ho no be ye no omuwi a be trim ho no na omaba community
2: 3
1: that Saturday 90 legend ye chia pa shedding so
2: yes on shedding na nyamin kaun ti no ye de ya ya ya ya

0: make your position clear. Opinion on what's my mind, but where do you know? I hold in more. So, say, ni papa boy, Black Stars, now or best more mind. Any former players or mo boy or mo, a GF Conina, and Yamamu, and Banu Bubia, so on. Because a form, any performance near you here. And yes, sir, a year sentiment, ni, would you obey debi, a form, and I'll say, debi. Go World Cup near Conno, a year tournament, Kesia, and you see a kujuki, a honum.
1: All right, Auntie Meda Sipa opening cassia, and I mean, Inshaw, Yamin Swinshra, a yes lie, one in a team, DJ Wazi, I take you over on a year, Kofi Anai, now, or more drive time, no, Abba. Mamincha Kobe of Kobe Phones, Menciano, Namincha Ras Lucia, Ewotema, Community 8, and I feel Emmanuel Munku, Omina Monitae, Echomopa.

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No, ho. Obey me, your messages. You better kind of the amount. And that Tuesday, yeah, the health tips, Bebrel. Ya pumbo de munsem. Tikaya ho. Copem sen on nine, Bebo. Yeah, the show ningina. Eddie, bro.

Al Jazzy featuring Kwesi Yatta, Hello Daddy. Hey. It was your uncle. My uncle for Chrome now. You share stories up. All platforms are hood running in our swag trendy. Our Ghana, and I feel we are seeing our fan in our inside Ghana around the world.

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And our Sugusua would see. If you share me the coin internet in a swap, story said trendy Dawson. Miss Shasi, you know. I'm a little echo Volta region. I'm a little PMO of Volta region. I post it for Omoa Kachi. Oma intercepted car, bia. Almost to say car, no. And you're my woman, no. And your Indian ham, ye be. It's me no Cassidia. And your Renault Traffic Mini Cargo Car. Our car number, no. And your VR 40518. And I post it for Ewa Akachi. Edia Babon Tain. Se womu di ka intente. Womu di ka nichia. And then you almost stop a car no. You almost stop a car no. Driver near na walker car no. Your friend Udoji Ati. Ah, when you're 32 years. Womu shi share car ni mono. Natural say yellow parcels. And our match tree, a Diego pallet or so, 732 pallets of dried leaves. I post it for you, so say Indian hem. It's a weird year. I post it for our more catchy, one more trendy pan. According to sources, no driver near one more chain, or an address or my post it for any bribe. Aye, or you saw a pet cash be at the Ama Womo. As they say, Ghana police here. I see no bribe for the where? No bribe. See, I post it for an angel bribe no. Ah, my chair brand here no. Ah, car no so. Oh, my chair car no, Eddie Akon home. See, we a brand here, your friend, Doji. At 32 years or trendy a pan. In an answer, I post if I walk catchy or my channel. Say, we'll cry and have buying beer almost soon. Say, a Indian hem. Me free a catchy Volta regional. 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Eye Ghana Standards Authority for Aqua Kwachi Chinese form you know. Na chia ya chi wa mo wene se. 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Na inspection nature no. Omu hu se jumedi a womu di wo ho no. E meet standard no. Mattress ne ade a womu produce wo ho no. E meet the required standard a wo chrome ha say. Se na msu ma womu share womu. Se womu company no, womu two company no mu. Na fe womu ngai adwuma na womu ye no. Pop him same pin, you for the mom who crying. Mama Chiaso, are you Juma? Now, one more try Chinese company. Ya can't say woman to mono. One woman to you. One more tree, and you made it, and you made it. And I see, latch, I say, you're the blocky company. No, no, no. Omo ye seal in if you are. And almost shas, yes, a woman ye Juma. Obi a Ghana Standards Authority for se mamunye juma. It's as a mattress I'm producing no. A meet the required standard. Oh Ghana ha. O me chi o many. And you mere and wamu boy juma. Si mene o kasei. And pin four achi womo. Chinese for me no. O maswaye shi ye pa. Obu shami free wa. Na truck car baako so air trendy e pa. Truck car che se
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Ewe ya butrika nense mwa wadi ya tuja. Ah, what trendy eno no. Wasi FBI. FBI is not God. Inti no sebi yomu ya allegation biti ya wa. Awasi womu tumi prove sa allegation no. Senya Ghana Police Service for ya allegation tia wubia. Ye shwe ni mwuso ombe prove no. According to Abutrika no. FBI womu nyanya nkopon. Inti womu so omu ya allegation biti ya wa. Awasi womu tumi approve. And I say also mutu mi prove allegation bi a wo mo ye edie tia wo tie wi edie Abutrika so dia wo dia bebom no no eja wo di time kakra na wa ba abonten wo di nsem wo yi wo dia betudwa Plan B 104.5 FM Plan B Drive and our sugu so a wo tie wo ye inside Ghana around the world. Stories are a way a trend or Ghana, ha. Na answer my sorry swan. Winim actor, your friend Sun Sum. I Sun Sum. Or your Kuma Hood actor. 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Aya yao edu. 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A way what ya barber to ya. 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One on a crash, no. Hey, I had ya for real. Aye, Mona. Soon, soon, tra. 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Then, son, come on, ye. So, in a crash, I will feel in Ankasa. But try with sha had ya for real pain. So we share no di an insemun yina kani trim. 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Serie A. Kuma Hood actor. Yao Edu. Popularly known as Sum Sum. Or trendy epa. We share mame fa stories ninsi. Stories ni di a dorsum. Si along the line of the show no. Ya di ningina abeba. My fancy ha inside Ghana around the world. I hear the SCD, my intrain home, natural say. Young Quajab waff one crowd to your bar. Jumedia can't, I will show no sooner, no, yet the bebro. Mefidian in the ha, your bassis here.

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So when you be the for bread anymore, I'm a nigga come and say, now Top Choco Instant Mist Chocolate Drink and Swear. 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FDA. 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

DJ featuring Kim Promise, Sarkodie, Double Trouble. Na Sarkodie, was it the end? One more, yeah. Almost table, a kind of saying. Table covers and a TV covers near the TV wires, you know, so come home. You almost saying, Yama. It was your and Chanamidu Remo. Health tips for the day. Nansa, you ever call health tips, no sonor. And Rara was sent back to see our Donoco Pit, our Volta region. And we are no me, no Felix Dogby and a Christian Dogby. Na woman, you are Kuma, as in Sword and Echo. And then you are no me, no one way as a woman, Consuomo, Echo save you, Womuniano. A Rahosam Felix, Echo and Suomo. Nsuono faano ena aninua a wodi ne chire Christian ono so yes wo ko nsuo no mu ekosevi Felix no unfortunately no ono so nsuo no e faano seminawo kasei enua no mienu Felix Dogby 18 years ena Christian Dogby 25 years omo yes omo sevi wo munua wonya 9 years and on my film, at the Ashley Womunqua. Way AR Hosem. I see a Volta region. Now, I'm going to Facebook. Let's join the stream. No, ho. Oko Facebook Plan B104.5 FM. Hey. Pedro, why? Or the message about. I see your friend Indianapolis and all Kumasi Tanoso Kesben Junction. Afei Anani Kojo Chrome. And also say number one show in town. Plan BFM Mubwe Juma Kufiana and DJ Wazi. But you have my uncle health tips in the soul. Newie ya hwe ya pom din sam nkomo ban ni edie ni padodo ona sore ya omo se o ma stressed and then me mau about 4 tips send ya obetumi a manage with stress no ai nti wo problem no say de bia why stressed da tie me 4 tips in managing stress. So right from the top, tip number one. I say aim for 7 to 9 hours sleep. Aye. I say so with that. Make sure say and then I would dano. O better for bear 7 hours. And I say 9 hours. Now and yes, one day can I win sa. I was so consistent. And today be an sa wo da. Obe make sure say nana woda no. Obe to me ada for 7 hours and I say 9 hours. Na I know no boao. Am I was stressed no esote. Busia enda and who one fast wobe bre. Enda and who one fast wobe bre. Tutu mu say wa unya kwan enda papa. And obe bia wo sorry and I say why basa. Why disoriented bisa no. Obe take you time kakra. And say wa wa settle. Nti mu amo hwe ni mu se mo be reduce stress no. Tip number 1. Asa sa wo da. Make sure sa wo better between 7 and 9 hours. Me do akwa tip number 2 no eso. Tip number 2 no eye about exercise. Exercise. Watch out padaje na ye exercise. Exercise na ye sa wo be kwa gym nko a. And that's how I go through me car or park or some kwa. Patron nantie a exercise. Into it to me and nante between 20 and 30 minutes daily. Wama try a idea about what stress, no? I'm an abafem. Into point number 2. I say exercise. Ubianya daje. No one fanya exercise.
Exercise in there. Wow, them hawk out to me exercise. No. Say press up now be you. Say squatting now be you. Ning na dem wa out to me exercise. No. Now send your orcasa between 20 and 30 minutes. No. Say be a woo near that yet. It won't mean yet 20, 30 minutes now. Nah. What do you think? Kra. Wait me, I shall see for 10 minutes. Over here, 15 minutes. And Kakanka can out call him. Ebe do baby now, fair wood to me here 20, 30 minutes. Aye. If I don't know how I'm on pay exercise. Yen din da yen din dan kwa. I did that for no. Say ye dia deni. Miss Rao, exercise, and who here? And Timua, I'm more stress levels, no better feminine. But more than. Sa obe pemre na waye exercise. Yanko tip number 3 no eso. Tip number 3 no, it's about nutrition. Inti weduane a wudie ni ade no. Ose bomodin sa obe ma fruits aba weduane die mu. Be di vegetables so kakra. Na fe caffeine ena alcohol na smoking no. And also bomodin sa obe te so. So we to me a giant crown punk and a papa mua. So we onom caffeine, onom alcohol, and after we smoky. So we to me jaya. And also be boy ma we stress na debi a we suhono. We stress no so ebe take a cra. The point number 3 no, it's about nutrition. So we the fruits, we the vegetables, and after caffeine ne nom no and alcohol ne nom no. Obetse so and I smoking also. Esra obe tumi ejaya ne papa mu no no na we jai e de amayen ningi na abeboa ama stress no aba fem. Point number 4 na e de si. Point number 4 no, it's about time management. Senia wa obe manage with time. 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Na already no wa ya stressed da. 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What the stress need be ebe ka ho obe top it up with stress no into way eye time management ejuma bi da wonim na ejuma no so ejuma no do so bo modin se wo be chiche mu na wa ye ne nkakra nkakra eno stress a wo ya akwadwo eno ye kwan a wo fa so e dey manage with stress this already no why stressor ehun hia se wo be se ejuma ni nyina ebe gu wonim se wo ye na twans. 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Number 1 anu ye sleep. Ase woda, make sure ase woda between 7 and 9 hours. Number 2 no eye exercise. Ase bomodin se obe timi aye exercise between 20 and 30 minutes. I better boil my stress in a swatty. Point number 3, nutrition. To make sure so obey the fruits, vegetables. Now fe caffeine and alcohol ne no no. Obetse so. Now smoking no we jai. Number 4. It's about time management. Say you may be that we nim, ejuma no so na say do so. But modern say obey chichi mu. Na why en kakra kakra. Na chese ambe add up to your stress. This is Plan B. No, no. Health tips for the day. Healthy Tuesday on Plan B Drive. Tips way o far. That's why I stress that. E ya dia be boa we pa. And I see and come I am co ventures. Say ope car to ope car hin. And I say here professional tourism services. E jume ko ba ko pe. 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
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Ejumeko ba kwa edi no cre. I don't know.

No Issues, Last Med, featuring Ken Promise. Na me dey me wo issues pa. Last Med is No Issues. Na sanya Arsenal Aji League here. Ama me nya several issues. I just say we are sending baby ya na sa. Say Arsenal let me Aji League no. Say dey here dey o ma je wie. O ma nje so dey a. Hey. 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Any woman cook room how? To the brighter side of life. Adofobi mu a womu di womu birthday. Eunice Marfo. Owo Nungwa. Happy birthday and come out. Safan Entry. Watching us live from Mauritania. Safan Entry. Plan B Online. Happy birthday and come out. Safan. Frederick Corte, or oh, dance man. Happy birthday and come out, Frederick Corte. With your wife, huh? Madam Amanda Corte. See your doll, baby. And Yankupon in shrouds. See, on that note, one day your birthday, piano. Plan B 104.5 FM. I wish you happy birthday. See your trading and point Yankupon one count, huh? I'm born, how bye? Have a good one. Enjoy.

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Now, a doctor Fua, Omo ye BBL EB. Omo Tris Adi Okogu Echi. 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Now, Pese Wechi ne Mu Odu Kakra. 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

0: we send your ass on. 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

0: Busia story of the day, no. 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And your BB are on the story of the day, no. 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No, no, no, twatch here from a home. On one of your pay BBL, they could go a fan. I know the Anyama Sam. On the Baha cry, best I can know. One call on a doctor, Nasamwa. Miss Rao story of the day, no. Mammy Bakwa will cry and Kuala four. Mr. Penny Forney and I won't. I will cram Kuala nine. And I just said, what did I say about you in him? Or try to say, you, Papa, ya, one no, a won't call no. Papa, no, a cabby. Tia Brabon, why a day? One no, call out for ye. Almost school fees near dear. And then so, Natchez said, ya, what also last crown, Kate Reno. Nancy and Tim will be jay school. It's not enough fees need to yanny at the end. I call ye be oh. Nanyamia ya nadom Emma we shia pepe bia ni nsemu wo bie Mene wo kasei Nkwala ningi na wo school Kese papane bie juma ama nukra ni adie Na papano aka nukre bia trena Enune namsua wadena sema bafi ha Otra papana ka treni se Opeso onene tina Osheni mbano osheno ni adie Already kra washa siye yedida Nemo They are a man here, Bemano. So, why we need you? Aha, a new juma. Yes, I'm Cassier. 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Obesha Mameno, Obesha and Qualano. 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A new juma. And to where they awarded to my meaning him. Now, making a decision. Now, Mameno says, what dream, Juan? Or Shasin, your papa, no, Eshan and Ba. 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Story of the day. Where they are, Sebu Shapin?
1: Yeah,
0: Memo Aquaba.
1: Yeah, ja.
0: Bibiaboko.
1: Yamia Dumboko, now say
0: Yamia Dumia Huy, Yamia Dumia Huyena. 4.5. Call test me after BBL. Mamina, what could you be there? Man, it's watching.
1: I had you.
0: And you're one as
1: a one as a man. Now pay.
0: You see, I want a man or quaff. It's a loading in your side.
1: Obika is a yes in a pen or sense in your
0: nest.
1: On a pay.
0: Or chinasu tomorrow. Obisha pay.
1: Yeah.
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1: 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What's good advice?
0: What's the same? We say, I'm fine.
1: When I advise, pa, because Bema no not mean, yes, he can't so dear Sabi. I dear, why not? Was so good and no or so on pay. And your baby, your bed, you
0: see, that's a who chooses can and what's now, and I say, who just can walk.
1: Sa
0: simple.
1: Maybe the American. Maybe I send me your banner, yes, sir. And I say, Obano, maybe you need been in one. Come back at tennis, eh? On this cano,
0: or the man on
1: yes, on this cano in a brand new there. No, our Pemont is baby. Yes,
0: Obama,
1: a member so single, Yadoso.
0: A beer will not be beer, just a woo yam wow, beer buono. I say, with a young Quahoman is Ebusham Michelle. Mamento wankana yambuwa mami ini situation o 0551 656565 0551 656 6656. Mr. Obran humano suna mento wanka. Hello, good afternoon.
2: Oh, what an angelio.
0: Kofi gone.
2: Yes, what an angelio. I'm coming back and I'm flying now. I'm not going to be able to do it. And what I can say, I will prove you with this guy because you have to walk with another one. I don't go. Hey, Kofi, the first time I can say, Mamma and Yashi, one time a panel. And so the cow, what the cow will give me be our nine. So I know about a man I know. Aha, and you know, and no, my dear, some massage, a moment from one. No more life, or more life, no fantasy. Kofi, I want to go to my head.
0: Minalama, you, Matime, that's a bit. Hello, good afternoon.
3: Afternoon.
0: Tola.
3: Yes, I was.
0: Tola Bibi Aboko.
3: Boko Tafa Lawyer Kuko
0: Estate. Lawyer Kuko Estate. Aye. Yeah. Tola my NTO.
3: In fact, my who claim? I don't know why you're busy or per se or so no sharp or no. Ah, by the way, dear, who probably don't know why you're monopole. What
0: is
3: happening?
0: Then I'm going to go to the house. I'm going to go to the house.
4: I'm
5: going
0: to go to the house. I'm going to
4: Papa no
0: one
4: in
0: a manner. Papa Nana. Hey. Why is it in a manner? Now said, they are okay here, or
4: by
0: an own. Hey, I'm okay. Yo, Agi, yeah, that's a bit brain. Hello, good afternoon.
6: Good afternoon,
0: Minia. 1-0. Minia, Bema, baby, I'll pass every.
6: One plus one,
0: baby, I'll call.
6: I'm going to go to the house.
5: it could be a mouth. The local bravo, you know. Won't say, I was your phone to me.
0: Oh, 1+1. I'm saying, maybe I want you to talk into a human crass and not a moon and your papa. Over to me, I sound free. Hello, good afternoon. Dinner, baby, I'll cast free.
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7: 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Se si. Ekom di wa. O. Wendo obi o mefe o mama o. 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Fine. And may I buy a new mutier? Oh, my, you can't buy ideas on the cray to me at my cray cray. I'm afraid you will require you. And you wait there, can you ask somewhere, dear crowd? Yeah, get another entrance. My name is Bia, and they said, when I draw out, I found you. And then I'll be answering what I will do now upon them once, and they will call him.
0: Okay.
7: Well, that was the man.
0: Aye. Okay,
7: I don't know. And you're on your own man and gentleman. But you don't mean that or not, or about the way that. And they said, you're about to be a general and a friend of sugar daddy.
0: Okay, na na me la si me brain wa dwin tre. Hello, good afternoon.
8: 4.5. Good afternoon.
0: Francis Akwaba.
8: Oh.
0: Pamwai boko.
8: Pamwai boko, we dey cause fine.
0: Francis my intio.
8: Oh, my name na ade, so onya ni tie di mu ade ni ni how. Ni bi o doctor o, nti on fa ne ko hono mu kwate se le mane.
0: Now, on tonight, when I want to show you to me, see your own.
8: On tonight, so we are here to do more. On your difficulty, at tonight,
0: okay. Francis, may that be free.
8: Okay.
0: Yeah, that's a bit brief, Francis. Hello, good afternoon.
9: Good afternoon,
0: Minia. The patrol, Dini, baby, I'm free.
9: Minia 1+1.
0: Ah, 1+1, what's number?
9: Minia.
10: I am a man.
9: Minia oba tinahu na huku nana wabano minia meku movie aba
0: milasi bibiri 1+1. Hello, good afternoon. When tumi njina so 0551656565 0551656656. Hello, good afternoon. Good afternoon.
11: Govi. Good afternoon.
0: Don yana
11: Pasolo ni govi.
0: Hey pa. Pa bibi aboko.
11: Yamadam, Yamamon was my farmer.
0: Yeah, that's a pammy into you.
11: Because one thing I want to say is that Ntinu maameno so emonya no basabasa se ne ebi mo kafe dia onde oye didi oni ne nyamente masem no ebi okwako ye dribe so sa ne betunya fe be manu so juma ntinu onye sacrifice wey emfa manu manu na dachi dia no ne manu so be manu be dide right.
0: Okay pa but that's every mini abema. Hello, good afternoon. Hello, good afternoon.
12: Please wait.
0: Hey, hold the new Juma. Hello, good afternoon. Hello, good afternoon.
13: Hello.
0: Me patcho odini baby, I'll cast free.
13: Me dear, see, I'm a cast a free spintex.
0: If you have a minty, what drink tray?
13: Me patcho number one, apart from me expecting, say, mammy, no name, them and the bet nano. Question for family one, say, Papa, and inside new Juma. because form of intimacy dia and you say I see two in that quality and some to me right home. If you don't want to have intimacy, then different forms of sexual
0: okay, and I just say I'm finding alternative one.
13: Exactly.

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1: 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Okay. 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Hello, good afternoon. 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
2: Good afternoon.
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3: 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What ya say? Ni pano se ondumia. Ondumi. 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Nip alone to me. And don't to me, a woman here say, On Cotton, on me and Nemo Cotton, on Shana Connor, so on Fanny, so Nini near Bellman,
1: Nini
3: at Bellman, on Nini and that.
1: Miss Name Bow, and Tisiana or Shannon Mano, O Janoa, obesity, I'm Valley.
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0: civilized countries, certain positions, people are there because of their merit, not appointed by politicians, and they work and serve well. Look at our security agencies,
1: puppets of the
0: ruling party, ruling government. And so they are not able to open their mouth, even arrest thieves who ride public cars and are fed by the state. People who earn more and better, well salary and fringe benefits, occupying official houses with chauffeur-driven cars. Benefits come in thousands. They steal the most in the country. Go around the prisons when we go to give communion and pray for them. We are Buko. We are Ponchi. Some remand for years. And yet those who openly steal and plunder walk our streets. What kind of society is
2: that? What will be different between the special prosecutor's office and whatever office of law enforcement? And the reason why I agreed to accept the nomination is that this is a new office. Corruption has done so much damage to this country. In the conflict resolution, it is called structural violence. It's an invisible violence that kills millions without anybody seeing it. Taking millions of cities for oneself under illegal circumstances deprives people of good health, education, and all the developmental facilities you can give. So what I want to do is to be able to set up a credible institution with a credible culture, which will be able to block the leakages and the seepages. If I'm able to do that, I don't care even whether I am not able to prosecute anybody. And part of the law says that it is preventative, that if we succeed, we won't need foreign aid. I will say, with knocking my chest, that the amount of seepages and leakages at the ports, if we were to close them, our budget will not need foreign assistance.
3: The Church of Pentecost is over 3.1 million, about 10.38% of the Ghanaian population. And we have brought in 15,000 signatories. I believe that this is significant enough. If they give us time, we can even bring 2 million. Yeah, just to make a statement that this bill, we support it 100%. And so we are praying for the parliamentarians to make good arguments. They should know that there is a creation. This is a sovereign state, but the whole world is a sovereign state with a ruler. And then the one who created us reserves the right to tell us how to behave. If we leave the right to behavior in the hands of the creation, then soon every lifestyle will be shielded by law. We have some anarchy state, lawlessness in this nation. Now, if you want to have sex with a beast, they say it's okay. If I want to have sex with a pig, it's okay. If I want to marry my daughter, it's okay. If I want to have sex with a tree, it's okay. I mean, so where are we going? So the issue is not about rights. The issue is about morality.
4: Because we live in a world where we are told we are the leaders of tomorrow, and the politicians of the day have ensured that that tomorrow never comes. Let us today tell the politicians of the day that the tomorrow they have been talking about is today.
5: We live in a continent today where, as the young man has said, our young women upon attaining puberty cannot afford sanitary pads. But our public servants have iPads which they do not know how to use. We live in a continent today where our leaders who preside over our health sectors have no faith in the health sector. When they are sick and their families are sick, they run away to seek treatment in Germany, in France, in the United Kingdom, in South Africa and India. Even our health ministers don't have faith in our health department. We live in a country and countries today where the political leadership have no faith in the education sector. They bring unto us what they call free primary education or universal primary education, but they can never dare take their children.
6: Then I asked him if he had ever been offered a bribe before?
7: You mean as president?
6: As John Mahama.
7: As a human being?
6: As a person.
7: Any human being in the world would have encountered, you know, corruption in a way, one way or the other, either being offered a bribe or a bribe being demanded. From you.
8: What
7: you
8: need to do is
7: to put yourself in a position.
6: Mr. President, did you take it?
7: No, I haven't taken a bribe.
9: But even to think about it, it doesn't, it just questions who are making this policy. This is what happens, that when you've mismanaged the economy into this hole, then anything sounds great to you because you don't have any option. You see what I mean? And this is the problem, that anything that is taxable, that can feasibly be taxed, they are trying to impose taxes on it, increasing withholding, taxes on withholding, and so on. They are hurting the economy. These taxes are hurting. And therefore, you are not going to get the growth. And when you don't get the growth, you will not get the revenue. And when you don't get the revenue, you go back to increasing taxes to get the revenue. And then you are in a cyclical
10: debt.
11: But I can tell you, as my colleague, Deputy Minister, said, we are not going to the IMF. Whatever we do, we are not. The consequences are dire. We are a proud nation. We have the resources. We have the capacity. Don't let anybody tell you. Like when Joshua, Caleb, and the 10 others went to spy on the promised land, and only two of them came to say that we can do it. And the 10 went around the community, murmuring, you can't, We are not people of short sight, you know, and we have to move on. Okay. So let's think of us as who we are, a proud, strong people, the shining star of Africa, and we have the capacity to do what we want to do. If only we can speak that one language.
8: This is Plan B.
11: That we bed and share in the issues ahead.
10: Get the industrial piece. So you have ministers in the government have been performing like this. And if they are performing like this, what is the reason why a president is just going to take his green ink and say, we'll meet with you? There are others. Saying so many MSS, because there are several people who have left my government, which I removed from the government. There are people. Neil Biano won my first term or no second term or that's all. But there are some of them, some of the longest serving ones, when they do not so many. And that is the reason why. And I think there's good explanation. And yes, will be any MSR. It's not me, MSR. They do not all year. They somewhere do not all year. And then I'm MSR.
11: Thank you very much.

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Yatna said, Mary. Jumedia Diabano said, Within your Hene Kena. Adumba Kwabena, we see the Starboy enemy producer. Afe Papa Sly. Benna Nyameche. Eddie Atum. Oh, Facebook. No, so. Bra Facebook. No, see a Plan B 104.5. Ban with your comment. Nafe. While I keep page, you know, come on. Head to me, Eddie Amaya. Na, a position, no. Na, Bibi, be answered to me, I can't. Hey, Ray, my memo has to know, and some more quabba. When fine, honey, baby, I will be here. And she can see her uncle and family.

Yes, why you cry? I can't crown crack castle. Church will be a sin every day. So, what kind of honey? Because of video, no, a day at two animal. Because of video, no, Dawson.

and remove information sentence ahodoɔ kin information center wo yibi ebi wona fa Mr. Garlic Information Center ewo eye kwajo ashon ye no ben amasaman ne potemu afei mama comfort information center 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Ejuma Koba Wadosti Ventures and Information Center wo Katamanso New Bridge and afei Mama Comfort Mama Millicent Gwankobia Information Center wo

And yes, Sumo Information Center. And so, I will film Temo. July Sounds and Information Center. I will Obosumase Equipem. Erico Information Center, where the crew you do. Any other information sentence I hold on one. We want in answer after Jumain Etopete. Of course, www.planbfmonline.com. So Jumain. Hey, I dear say, hey, Chegu, oh, Honmo. You bet you mean you be a king kind. Sounds no bet you mean you be a tear so hot. Nah, baby, be a to me a con kind. Proud sponsors, as we are saying, we are at Nassau. You may bring one of Adole Catering Service and NFA Ghana Made Stores. You may call me another Roma and I wish you at Nasia. I didn't summon yet.

Eko Abefuntin Tian Woman so. 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And which ray? Eko Abefuntin Tian Woman so. Ni ye de in some way hini be dia bro. And which ray letter to the president beba wakwem. Ye win is a free TS in common mu. And ti ewe you are draining a kaya home na yen to me fan some number mamichia. 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

Right, so mommy call planbonline.com no so. Na men fan some we di him ni bi and fan some on nafe. Yet to me at your so akuye ni mo and some no. Was the NDC constituency secretary reportedly found dead in hotel room. Eti upiemu ewo ekwapem north about one person was poemantemu abeto just say NDC constituency secretary Nidin Ede Ura Isaac Bacha. I mean, okay, say you are an animal, or yet, or turn an animal and said, oh, yeah, media. Now, you could who know a hotel. Now, what turn an animal hotel or the hotel room war? A monochrome. Yeah, I say, no, a year, I was some cassia, papa. And send me by ye, I'm a chrome hotel, say. I'm a for the one who can send me bray. And so, oh, you need a coffer, send me a debay, I say. Ha, Jennifer. Rent commissioner freezes proposed private hotel fees hint for 2026-2027 academic ENT. Rent commissioner Abomadia Freezy. 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Free Zones CEO Mary Wusif faces charge petition over alleged misconduct. Nti dia mama na ye no. Na no nsem okoka ye fa Pentecost chama no. Charge ya petition no. Say ya dia. 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Ye bobo wura san nsem no. Na afa ye hu said ye no society. High court stop gazetting of a year Warawra Paramount Chief Rara Paramount Chief Ahmed Chieftaincy Dispute Nti Rara in some way cause who yas and papa and ti a idea se ne yabeto dwa se High Court Amfa Ohinia Nanke yes susu so no your hand and funny dian sham and share and crat and woman. I'm not behind anyone trying to unseat you. Dr. Ayu Afriye to a Joso MP. And you PM were Joshua. And they shadowed one wanted to MP or chess. Oh, and you'll be a hair. Dr. Ayu Afriye and a tetchy on per se. May the MP be on a chess there be or no. Check key. When I'm the baby cry. And I drink crown on tea. Munjan and all onion baby in Tinanda. Ghana draw with Cote d'Ivoire. Gambia and Somalia in 2027 AFCON qualify. In 2027 AFCON qualify, no. Ghana, group of Yako Shemunye, Cote d'Ivoire, Gambia, and Somalia. Kanina and Kamechi make an street say Ghana qualify. And so, and Black Stars, the end to Binka. I don't know her. Or no, sports engineer, we are bitching actually your chances of winning over her. Fear, silence, and suspicious. Reverend Barton warns couples on hidden relationship struggles. 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

0: 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Oh a member of parliament. As so a minister. 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Said ye beya the integrity of a minority. O china bi bibini e usampa. 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Enti. And one no. If you are somebody TTTV, meaning zero number by Yard General Hall 0551 656 5656 0551 656 6 56. Only me and Yard General Sukran on your problem. We didn't even be offering
1: the chief of staff
0: Elias Begbese. Now, I don't know, it's a how which you are, sir.
1: Oh, name. I call on you.
0: Catch this, you know, my friend, catch this in my joy, catching your transfer. Thank you.
1: In fact, we can be true. If you talk about journalists, you are the best. So, I reckon my casa, because something in our car, I am for the what must I say? Only a journalist is here. What you not him? First, you couldn't talk about papa, papa, papa. And then we say, you are a good journalist. And to end this call, you know, you support of Nick and now, it's real more. Many are, that's something already to you, know. It's true. Because, may share video, MP Nomo Chinua, outside Ghana. I say, I'm a member of parliament for Ghana. Besides, sa biometric advice, the passport or the corner, a Ghana for the Nakasa and the personal media. Besides, oh, sometimes your MPs and ministers, Omunya, sa biometric passport, Omu the year, Nyama, and New Yama, Ghana. Omu here, Ghana. Sometimes, Ojunko, and see us here. Because only Ghana passport for your business cause financial loss to the estate or cause financial loss to who? Yes.
0: Me not say.
1: Because oh, you need to
0: know your
1: no. Because MP Sinu, omo buye Tlamofo, omo ye photo country, you don't get nobody in Ghana. This is the time here. You best study at Chomu as MP, as a minister.
0: What
1: to
0: call
1: your visa? For visa,
0: and yes, so
1: you by moderate cut.
0: Echo, may I see? Catch I feel they would them. Many baby all dinner that I ain't you.
2: That's
0: and so then toy you. Matisse a toy, but do cataman soon poo, and so Tamahadi lalai. Ain't you? Hmm. Oh, sir.
2: I'm not going to be able to do it.
0: Too bad. I pray, Señor, on you. Hello?
1: I ain't enough. Oh, I think I know.
2: I'm going to go to the bank.
0: Hello? Well, Kafra, Yemi. Would you be offering me? It's where did she crown and I'm
3: going
0: to go?
3: I'm
0: going
3: to go. I'm
0: Osu winim, yenti yu.
3: Oh, ene kena. Yen la da fema ponse, se woye e pide se wu tu kanya. Aye o private, kontine wu tuwa, men fa o mane person empen tu kanya. 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
0: Kafra, would you maybe offer a fee?
4: Is it prosper into you?
0: Yes, boss.
4: Without your men, mind, yeah. Go straight to where would you know we are now? Those, excuse me, unnecessary questions to me, Yano, and more, yeah. Share, say, now, I'm going to say. Nobody, no more via five diplomatic and I'm part of the 2 point. And I'm a guest, Debbie, and let's say, but yeah, respectful. Those questions, name Yano, Debbie, may my old Yaka, near honorable Lutano Yanu Prepa, who call your workers out with Juma, going in your own private way. Well, some government and I will buy a binding passport and a diplomatic passport, Debbie. That is the instruction.
0: Last caller, when ye? Yes, sir.
5: Dr. Newman.
0: Okay. And I mean, catch it in there, ain't you?
5: Ain't you? And then, if you are never catch it, over please, you should be around with a diplomatic and you are not doing that. Sorry. I am right, and now to the direction, Madame Maya, and I'll be catching Tiada ada ubi yang mudi, ubi kontesi yang unik mudi. 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Adrian Park because I who
6: Yes, but I'm here, your president. Oh, Kruben, so. Mama, she papa, or she no, umuana. Yes, Afina, yeah, research me. Eh? Afina, we say, yeah, Kono, and yeah, it's your best thing. I didn't see that, because I would say, Ghana, for I didn't say, I did the answer to the new one, yeah, Chuan. Oh, I'm an atom queer, a dubious girl. Eh, MPU, MPP, MP. I didn't say, I banned, sir. It is a mupu, some mupu. The talk where you may be a diplomatic passport, you betrim, or our business with personal passport echo, and now theater, Namako, a best show.
0: Men so many as you are my infa cosno, and fa NCR, entering for free for Babium. May war special bet JB, Elmichay, Mammy from Rim.

Right, so special happy birthday. 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

0: Nana Montuo, and the Numu Casabio Cayeno. You see, and Chey, and all a Koba Quenumer Yedinam. Afe, the minority leader, Yura Alexander, Afe, you're marking a name. Papa can send me a make crime general mentias here. Hey, auntie, lawyer Nipa, and I can send me. Sabi Sabi, you mean your lawyer need your name, so Monsieur Law Cacra, Monsieur Basic Ninti Minimi Cacra. Oh, now lawyer need to make catch the judge say, I'll continue to disrespect this judge. 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Because as we are speaking, obi ani nsa wo enti they have the guard to talk. But a year ye na manfo gunsa wo evidence is ni pie. Ye gie sika de ma o man no. The way this can no chese. 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I think crazy yes. 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Adumba Kwaba?
1: Yeah, yeah, any.
0: Bibiabo called, yeah.
1: Oh, Nyamiadum, I'm sorry.
0: Nyamiadum. Or the Acha Yempa.
1: Papa.
0: Yahuye. Yahuye. Yes.
1: Papa.
0: Yeah. So, Yanko, yeah, item number one, no?
1: Yeah.
0: That has to do with.
1: Free zone.
0: And then Adaji ni poso. And Tino, a tew. Naturally, we need your queen. But before I know,
1: yeah.
0: The firm call statement or the about the warning or the other to join. I mean, too.
1: Oh, and a good idea.
0: A good power.
1: One thing is, say, one out to quire copper will be via. And Begina and Farman, your cool, ne who be an answer, or mine who be beer and phantoms, and no now quay, name for minor, a beer, oh, a queen, so, or mine be mount, passports be a bit media qua, Winger and also on Franco. Name one, I'll quire waddy, so mine are small and fine, and you be to me in the name of a mine, I woke. But say one gas, I'll quire waddy, the only answer will be as long as our passport, Nadia was said, be a ukushia, or I'll be a noa, and your wow, so I'll call our bars from you, say, wow, nay, yes, it be a woke with your hands in the air can say, said you be a minor, you be only accountability, a year, Juma, yes, your mine is sicker, because so your minor, oh, coin the name of a mine, dear, that means so mine, the tree, who be beer. Best one, I will crawl passport, now they call, be do on, nobody. Line BB via Kama Kama. Now to me, I continue. You read the film upon some all candidate a year, a year pa. The yen is an obit yabwa, Emma, or mine, or you be on his obibi and his obedi penia. I did be on my young mind, dean, I bet to me a dear to animal.
0: Okay.
1: Or any away, ye media personnel, betting your baby and I be called to me the media house in the Dindiaco.
0: Sir.
1: I be on more where a one gas of idea walk away.
0: Yeah, yeah, no correct.
1: Won't be far in the name of media house and the DM Funko. Dabby say, oh, how be back? Why name blame no?
0: Yeah,
1: what's he has here? And he said, yeah, you're right.
0: The fat semi what plan B doesn't guarantee me. Say, I dear be, I am a private ABM for plan B.
1: Nti eno no betu aboa eno no bema accountability e wo man mo said he every simple no phone be yard e sevata no e betu ya because so okay say debia da me ko miami ko e made na me the plan B din miami ko e made na me the plan B din me ko me the plan B din but
0: na se ko to me
1: and go say go to a why so na be bo what is it even your mobile target station is straight as your personality because obekese no ye adwuma ma hwan ya
0: yeah
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0: Okay, right. 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
0: 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Enti omonhwe se petitioners ne say omonhwe
1: se Shiraje
0: fonhwe se samre no na nya working hours ana. The etosu mienu say working hours ya na chere say a breach of public service ethics.
1: Okay.
0: Afei the etosu miensa misuses of state resources. Nature says, working hours, yeah. Okwa interview, na yede yan otu, otina kemu. Ede koye. 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Afei so, oshe ne kase emu ne, sedi yoko kansa yenua. 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Ni ina, no petitioners ne say, Shiraj, enshishwe sa, ensemu imu. Adam,
1: that's the initiative for my plan B 104.5 FM. So, said, yeah, yeah, my man, and as a position, say,
0: yeah,
1: you're more keen now,
0: okay.
1: But, you know, I never could say, yeah, really, same. Say, yeah, working hours, no, say, or the goodies, age, you man. Sometimes you've been here being in Akasa on radio,
0: okay,
1: no, or what. Bibia oye within that time but to me eh adjust any time it me may break a carry to me ne kasa
0: okay.
1: No no me shade any problem wo ho
0: okay
1: but say the other the omo kind say we state resource no did two and a money there and that's about once oye ejuma one there can no use and run or the beko
0: okay
1: What is it?
0: Okay.
1: Ne dear pa ne nam so me dis petition si na but ni na yen sama okokai.
0: Anything mincho ano. I don't think say say well, and yes and some no kan ye no a. I'm not sure say petition be. Because anya ye wura sam je mfini mo ni ade nyina
1: ko radio in a radio interview bi a ko ko ko me wa o ye adwuma e bre no hunu say ye bre o di adwuma bi won boy ya no pa be and nine something that time no adwuma a start.
0: Okay.
1: What is it? You know, said ya, Omoga, when it ye me shed that, but baby, I'm no problem, no. Eh, ye, and summer, ye, my mean, a cocky, and it ye no question ye, and jay.
0: Okay, so I'm going to say, and can be another chop harbor.
1: Oh, say, I'm going to call off as a patch on a cramp, no, and demo, and you may own.
0: Sure,
1: ye, I come for. What is it? Ye, Ghana phones, you know. I send you on my walk car, actually, you can hear me because a today be a home, ye casano, ye find a track, okay, but
0: you win. Say, Ghana for say.
1: That means in free room. Ye, ye, say, copacho. Oh, yeah, yes, a copacho and also a copacho. And this is how we do some of them. I didn't, sir, or can't ask them in a cramp, and I didn't or can't ask them. That means I summon or kind of that's waging on a name.
0: Okay.
1: Sega Ubeka Jose, a Ghana force me and copay me pachodia me pamuchodia. That means I summon our kind. Unu unyan humbia, what does waging on them? And into the Ocas asem. And into said, yeah, I'm going to petition in a normal guy could say, yen yin yin yin yin yin yin yin yin yin yin yin yin yin yin yin yin yin yin yin yin yin yin yin yin yin yin yin yin yin yin yin 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
1: yeah.
0: What do you say?
1: Okay.
0: Galamse issue a issue a year mining na ehia dia ye receive to me at sister. And this a wood na baby now come once a ma. Can in such a way a bare balance saving one support said ya gana fu in eka. Na said the binmo eka and could jina fako and gasa sinze ebia abanda demo data nin zo ya teche wa meka wasem. Na that was there was an issue on so beka wasem. And in this time no all then and gao can sano anga sebia this lesbianism is LGBT consensus. I didn't about women on can't ask them. Meanwhile, previous administration, this the same chairman became who ask them.
1: Yeah.
0: And now, Ojai, gonna say, not this time, all can't get them who ask them, no Ojai, Sawi.
1: Yeah.
0: It doesn't mean say, oh yeah, partisan, oh yeah, that will be all me, we are Mayoku, we are Mayoku. No. Yeah. So we and Yami so far, we check Okasa and no one ye said, yeah, Beya, Ubehun say, Yamisu and you crow.
1: Yeah.
0: What did I say? I didn't quit ya. Now I can was him. And now some so can't yet and ya somewhere. And yen okay. I have some yen okay. So mine insu in as okay. Yam fat say ye de boy sua. And ye and fan twinching. And ye won't grow grahudo with Brahma insu more because of say yen su and sua as saint.
1: Okay.
0: And this all because ask me and ya some money also to me jina. Na e ya na gana no. Ghana no ye to the be a yen we mukakra. Ye fama me or see to me for present and a kahu.
1: Oh so
0: because all can more fire. More fire.
1: Oh
0: sir. And you know in the baja when you say when you do BNT.
1: Man said then ye BNT.
0: Man said then ye BNT. Na baby yama.
1: Okay.
0: You know so or can more fire. More fire. Yeah. That means or no so fuad your all can also. What is it? Sometimes when you go see to me, Jina, baby, one advantage, and you say, okay, may ya at this media house as an advantage.
1: Okay.
0: Men fankasa ain't here, other person, no. Or see it to me, say, wait, this is a Mijina, make us say, God of Fobi, praise, and benefit ye, and mofret ye, one fear quite name, me age mate for 8 ye, and this a man can say, yeah, because I brand ye. One can say you cry. What do you say? On ABA, because of me, one day I remember me on Betty Mekasa no nipa no beti ni off.
1: Okay. Mm-hmm. Oh, I rent to be called Kasa.
0: Aha. And into the air, Kasa, yeah, dear, who here say Nippe Biano, ye to me at tea and ye echo honum ye. And said ye, my men semi coy and the uncle ye. Petition, I hold on or they are going here. What they are costume drives for ye in humo. Name on the messer and say, so be ye humo pa, dear, woman ye ran in the moo and summer hold war or kind, ye know. Dear Shen, the Kutupa, dear Shen, we were, they are because I win your advantage, I win your quenya, and you so memes use your advantage because. Was the opportunity comes but once.
1: Yeah.
0: And then one year queen ya and I would see baby. A dig maybe. Or china be say and be through and sa oba be ya sebi a said ya die can say you ordinary Ghanaian. Oba be kaya hu. M ye never go as ya. And the obey sanwa ube be a uko jina dig maybe a ensem fat and obi super bahonum. I be the same thing. Oh, how are you going to respond to the person? Kwame as na offers or ako can say dear no asem. We are the same position. Shani awoye ye. Why me ye gana for kan wasem. So bin sube be this position. No na onso ko ye bia. 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Se bia we ya unwa ma we ya kwenye bia ma. You are superior than whoever and so be as a okay, maybe this is a mean I'm here free zones into me and meet me. I can say, be a me, and yeah, no,
1: okay.
0: And get count more advantage banker and then drop over more advantage to meet me. I can't send you a mope. Beka, who is a personality and who here, and the yeah, I mean, it was a be attacking, no, but a more attack a human or more attack any personality,
1: yeah,
0: because of your yeah, it's so done, Eddie, and go for him.

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0: 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Because I do say how pana or her sank ye can was ye na ye can was a woman garam say who was on said ye by any mammy better radio so super can become one. And Gamin Jidi say if we didn't end easy and penifona angasa would did you man so ah I dear me cos was see to me two animal because so best original idea gun if we grave to at I go so can garam say for no. Was and ye I didn't quee. Oh, and a ye can was him. And I also say, yeah, but paper, I don't know, but I need the idea chow. We are so for, na need the idea chow. Na nessa abe ke biumno. 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And you know, what modi acham, one wire now, dear children. If I say, and some who do miss it nipple on, I dear bakwa, your horn my yen check in ye, Gaza.
1: Okay.
0: Ye Gaza bet me the issue of brain be bree. Ye Gaza. Bet me the problems are brain be brain. But you who is oh, I say me kitu ebi ame koka ye. Ye ra bro ye, ene she di ofem. Then o koka ye.
1: Yeah.
0: Ose lawyer fu ina koye de omo koje ose isikan omo the police is deme neve na wadi a show mo sin omo o bo particular place ah.
1: Yeah.
0: Sanu mani el koso. What is it? And you say, be a denny, be a denny, you, be a denny, and a crap.
1: Yes.
0: But said you said, you know.
1: And then a crap.
0: In the best way.
1: Yes. And look at your next item. You are finger marking. Menoka say, Ghana Bar Association, a condemn, nay, be a ordinary. So on the way, Yaka said, Quan be also. Sir Judge, you know, no dear. And ya do dinny dear, be man of cra, because what I disrespect, tenno. 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
2: This is Plan B.
0: Judge
1: Impo.
0: Judge Pini.
1: Yeah.
0: Judge Pa. Yeah. Judge Pini. Yeah. Judge Pa. So are you wishing say one day you'll be in his position?
1: Sense should be umpa. Oh, wish you say one day.
0: Ubiyan.
1: Should be a judge in Yan.
0: Nah.
1: No be so catch all so wo med disrespect to wa. 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Adumina ye a abronye issue. And I don't know why MPP anyway, mammy, yes, I'm
0: not say can. Oh, say it been a make you. I did be one more and que yeah. See a beckon so mino. 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
0: in so.
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1: 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two parties. A moon penny phone to me, friendly panon can't say, hey, Jai, the away and on yet, Jai da. Okwen this year, oh, ho. And this in penny phone for phone, and can't hear whoever. Edidia Temuja, say Jai, the away and on. And peeping for phone, and can't hear whoever. Edidia Tem say Jai, the away and on. Yanka da. And this I have been to SMPP, so ye be. MPP IAB soon TSN this year be. In the other end this year, Yanamodia, my Edinaman, MPP IADIA, Marco Cheno. Other than MPP IA, my Edinan this year, Marco Cheno. On my way, the Editimu or Henny. The Editimu or Henny. And any about Dumpim, a good do baby. Oh, and a Scotch of Sirens, Silence, free wine, wine, free of Summercy, free of Benting, sell politics, no. And this in the MPP, I catch them with you. Say, you came
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1: So, sub your politics, and tying on your you came with a memorandum. 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I'm renting them about to me so come resume. So, di dimpen for terminal. You could come back and say, and I'm collabed, did in another term. Yes, diamu ye bin a man collabed, did in another term, maybe a trim. 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Mu ye, mum penny phobi, and quaphobia, someone am a higher muo, says to say to send you, eh, you know, a bed then uncola, and we're social media, and sunya.
0: Was a son of mucha.
1: Of course, and we're been ye,
0: and uncle idiot,
1: and I'm submediatory. The same thing.
0: And so.
1: Of course.
0: Okobrane was a minima to medita. Minama made me fun. No, the camera ready a sinisu. No dim penny for atem. A dear man penny for atem. One a dear man, I shall answer. 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Sadia now, nippana yen, enco ye. When you said the abyssia can.
1: Dainty, I saw the dinner tem. 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
0: When you said the abyssia can,
1: I was so
0: no dinner tem.
1: Share, and maybe a trim. On Animals FC, ni yehu, ye ni mniye, adiyane besi yako. 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
0: Mm-hmm.
1: 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Ende ni ina, ejira. And Sebio and Penibia and General said, there be your norms are not a defining as Ghanaians or
0: a
1: Yira. Nobody cares.
0: Protected.
1: And then, obey to me the dear Temo social media. No penny off a phone, but no like you, mean me a like. No share. No, the comment I got to us here. No, the comment I got to us here. Penio, Penimua, Sukwan, Mati, internet suit, dear, no penny, a support. And the other baby say, okay, Penny, you did your term. Now, come on, Penny, John Dramani Mahama. Ever for phone, our friend say, hey, Jadia, we are hormonal. Now, you say, you are letting me. Mahama, I'm afraid. Uncle Dr. Baumia for phone, hey, Jadia, we are hormonal.
0: Because it is as. Abroad, your opposition. And then, Gadia, I'll be in a year. I bet you made your other power. Since
1: then, oh, my power, bar. Yes, we are to be a year. She shouldn't ye. So, on your ma, a dream,
0: eh?
1: And yes, ye. 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Ya tuwa be yuwa. Free also mesi. Sebi obi. And you know what you are doing? You are suffering. You are whatever. You are suffering. You are suffering. You are suffering. You are suffering. You are suffering. You are suffering. You are suffering. You are suffering. You are suffering. You are suffering. You are suffering. You are suffering. You are suffering. You are suffering. You are suffering. You are
0: Yeah. And me adeba kwa ma realize ni say MPP no wa be mu and your lawyer ni judges for in MPP for
1: oh na say and no the
0: and is no wa be mu a lawyer ni judges for in NDC for
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0: 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wom because wo support wo mo support no I was some more kind of. And you know, minor education in paper, I be dangerous to the sense. So be a idea because of the political background, you know. Now, politicians and air support, you know. I bread, you know, oh, yeah, no, yeah, ordinary Ghanaian, because yes, I do. And no kind of way, I become once a match change, and I go to prison. I'm more aqua bread.
1: I don't be a man who say, who no baby, dear to my side, did you know? And I buy no back in your to me. Sometimes I don't understand. I don't get it. Say, ah, I mean,
0: oh yes, we ba.
1: Baby, if you pay me,
0: mount me in stop.
1: She ba kunywa wo abrochire. On the on the swahili. She ni Jonas was saying. Onu puri we did that. Tema ma drop beer so tum for me na. Ade, the ahi na ye na mi. Ahi na ye freea ye koi. Baby, you do ni. To me, did that temp.
0: Ni ma ni wa. We don't value our own. Ye value ye.
1: Ade. Ye value ye value. Ade buo. And a naira. I didn't ni part to tune in your rate to the stand say, on funny dear my penny. Like I had a president of four pa to me turn out pa. President of four. President of four. To me turn out pa. NDC penny be me refuting. Evans,
0: oh yeah.
1: NDC penny be so the deep president of four time. And poor crowns and a ray baby dinner. Oh, cra. Me refi. Say, and in a dream bonnet or touching moves at the end. Why do we have to say this? Did ehina ye do na ehina ye ko? Ni na na me ye me ye flag barrier na se me ye mampeni na mte odi na me tin sem we na ma edi na.
0: Why di na etim?
1: Na ma edi na me hwe. Adom me de ene na kan nya me leadership. Sa ni ma we. How? Why? Na ti do be ene na be ma ba ba mu anaden. Sa tem di die ene na be ma ba ba mu.
0: Ti me final ni America na se ye wura afen your marking. Asem na o kan na de. To me, no one can ye.
1: One can ye.
0: Say, I'll be here then and yeah, and I say I just forbid to me the old human and I'll be also because what disrespect here, that means you are in call with Abronye DC. So one in your dreams, oh, I dear, you know, some more kind of the end of great intimacy in the misuse disrespect is I judge and as a judge, you know, in the human as a year of framework and also ever patcho. So I'm a patcho, yet you are gonna, yeah, home, no, maybe I bet you ain't gonna say. 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amawa there is no way say obi ko abe recommend say obi onipa on bu MP for the obe den na wa ko di MP
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1: 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So, my main phone card only catering service in Numeri. Main quad road, and a papa just so. Say, we a taxi driver, we a trot driver, Uber driver, young good driver. Now, say, what driver be Drew Tema, and then import Tema, I'm sure. Chibang Committee 8 number 3 primary school. No, you will join a joint to be a honor more, and only a dole catering service. We do her a burade, a way a come up, papa environment, no, a conducive, a honey a come a dim. 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interview Jim, interview so quiet and so no. Save you one funny dear mappenny be Emma. Could we ask you no? And tray ye, and you did decay toss him, you know. You're a fenyon marking. Ne comment, I want make you say, or no judge, ye need pa, the side particular judge back could be ye, and yet you didn't need the man and ne or china sank a home. And I'm so Emma Menoka say contempt, etched up ma CPP, a man you could jump to answer you don't want to much say, Mass Speaker. En sheldeno en katano so on hwe se embrane ni be di contempt no entumi nche no ebe ye mpo a speaker hwe se obesanhye no we ni nkoma hodo a oba mesere se obekire wadwene ewo ho se enye we nti na wo ba ema
2: They're one of the reasons why people are in prison in this country is because they are poor. The real crime is poverty. I know people in this government that they came here, they bought government and they are finished buildings. I know all of them. No. I know all of them. So nobody should talk about Ura again. Ura is collapsed. We have collapsed it. One day when I get angry, I will release everybody's land document. They're one of the reasons why people are in prison in this country is because they are poor. The real crime is poverty. I know people in this government that they came here, they bought government and they are finished buildings. I know all of them. No. I know all of them. So nobody should talk about Ura again. Ura is collapsed. We have collapsed it. One day when I get angry, I will release everybody's land document.
3: Professor Hinkena.
1: Yes, sir.
3: In fact, an Ukrainian name now. The NPC MPs, wow, a Musu buying a Mukarak and wow. They're doing their in fact, and yet from the very beginning, the type of Abra Munya vest in wow. They do some points, yeah. But yeah, I know she will. Oh, who put up to table? No, what Mike, the Piao. As an honorable, honorable, demonstration. In a police, ni age or guide, you say, pan, what in a Obiye no hwe ya disa hwe. Ano do pray to ombroji. Ona bo won we no akito. 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Just the entity and you all. We are angels. Amustumra. Ye ntashi. Sisi ya ni awaye no. Brofu no ase I will continue. Ba continue no. Nti ye be janu sa. I will continue to disrespect a whole ghetto. Oh, what kind of hat? Into sa continue on unti. I bind your current government and run back down, sir. I better some chance now. Your friend, they're calling you, you're back down. Because we pass subject, no profit. You won't pass subject and pass on my head. I didn't see. What do you hear, my friend?
1: We didn't even be your free fee.
4: The chief of staff.
1: Elias, but where say?
4: Be
1: up
4: in fact, Oshie, yeah, Nia, upon your marching of the water regime, of we any master to tackle. Oh, any people for whom any papia, obey you, add dampu. I mean, upon your marching, yes, you see, I'm telling you, because. You are my way more. That the President Mahama Khan will give you mercy. Then you go to Muti FM. Alistair Nelson. I'm going to rip that. Because I don't know that this system, I mean, before that, not Jimmy, not Jimmy, Ghana, ever say Ghana, I quite here. Because I'm not going to be able to get Ghana, I quite here. How? Master, this is the staff on your market. Yes, Adam, that's the honorable. Oh, to me, a snatch that guy, no. Master, me, fact, but the baby knows who I'm back with so far. Because it's too much. What job is the moment you know? Are you trust you?
3: I want you.
5: Musisa mo oba greater Accra organizer ena Naomi Owusu onuso eba greater Accra uma organizer ena Safia Muhammad nike sikoni olim na nawo se na na ya John Tran na wo ka se ye president speaker enyere afia mike onya ne le yon wa
3: It is a movie idea, then yet no one car was the Empanico. I'm going to go to the other day, Master Echo Sumu. I don't get to talk to you and I walk down. Your best friend. Omana, you won't know. Omano, the Mara and a Yeltuman. And the BP said, BP Koyi, let's say Yaka, let's say Ebeya. We have any problem here. What is it? It is that, and some are what they are to jump. Let's say
5: but eh you petition and you get it. And I'm gonna see a new parliament. I don't know if it's me, I saw the problem. But what I want to mean you need parliament here. Of course, we are just kind of crap. But that's no. You know, just be the movie of them. Emma, let my cocktail say, Harry, as a mood, you are in here. Put your hands on him. Natalia, you know, now on your body, as you can say, not to be a star. MPDA is what Emily Casey.
6: Yes, from honorable, no, omun respect him, and no, as he honorable, no, from within so. O bit is happening, you might think. Ah, we share parliament, or we see we share my yeti, mamma, for winning a my work out. O Cassa etia judges. A show respect. Your mother bray, a cost to a parliament, or speaker, I cannot want to make an enemy or to me, I can make changes speak away. They cannot crack your name. Terrors knew what to me, power, and this man. Let's start the speaker. Speak our parliament, the founder of the party NDC, the Australian Muja put from Emma NDC party by NDC. Our NDC for no be MPs no be omu benefit to omu. We bring our parliament what the deal run is at and we're medra. This I speak I said then what to me and I'm open to me to found. I feel you make it meaning for Vetti, omu bubua kunya was a parliament or another omu di omu. Omu che hoso omu che mna ama yesi mamu fo. Tumumu buf na asu wa parliament wo. Wenu ye from one rabu. Ye be se speaker se juma no wa brown to me nya. Ofa to ne fa obifu fo tina ho. Because entity form to me in 5 years come for any muchichi form. 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
9: 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Empty communication of our Lubu, Constituency, the Patrol, Montumano, Yahuza, or Co. Organizer, Awawi, soon Constituency, the Patrol, also for Tuman, and Afri, the Almighty Aban, or Co. Communication Officer, Deputy Communication of our Pung Cantaman. The Cantaman is the Cantaman, Montumano, the Patrol. I don't come at them so. Ndi kan ohinki na especially adom
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1: me dan say we didn't even be offer fi
11: open there oyne kuna
1: is where is your kronkron nana mo akon
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11: bia bebi ona bo bache da ko bia no me cha no I'm not back for MPP, MPF inquest of Nasa Chairman. I reckon and it's for a natural. And it's for so your tenure, say any blue, me move your hand is for. I reckon assembly and it's for uncounted judges or Ghana. Children John Donny Mama, Supreme Court, or a DSM,
12: omo be ka kire nyina se jack ze bia se speakers no wo nyo wa ju ko be kum do me omo e dey oni kana ka bo fema me bo fe ile jo mama ka se gana for ka
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12: 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wo di asem a wo refer to India me ah na wo ye judge school be na call be sa judge no law school be na sa judge
1: this is plan B
12: judge o wo say you are afema ko ka dia sin sa ko de kire no because the wo ye judge no one who say oh dear some now they are trying to bring a juma now the political party affiliation they kind of say now but can go to change say say I think go go dey say me you near ma atem oba can afford one one kwaso omo chere one adwen e fa home na say we ya check na to obia ka say that office one can ye now we see nipa nipa di kana as na odi num nipa di nipa see bi ntin oh this as say sa kwano so dia na we ya check ka say this was no omo ya check
1: the
12: way you talk say wa that is what is the moment to say that I was saying. Now, I mean, I say, Jay Kulas, a common dear Nayanja, and call it to the Indian, you never say you may define any party. Or part of our watcher, or part of our other report. Now,
1: let us say, we didn't even be offering a fee.
12: A gentleman,
1: a gentleman from Cobaria, what called ye?
12: Oh,
1: and then the Mubayamodi.
12: Marincia.
1: Asa, we didn't even be offered a fee. Chama Aziz.
13: 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Mi pa cho, si sha mu mu ba ye no mpa e bo na mu de mu bo mo judge fo ra na. No mu ti mu super judge. O ka so time ago na. Judge na mu di mu fu so judge e ko no ho wo we ya fe ni sen. Kumasi na o jin so gbun hu no. E na send me before class, I must say, but to be sure, I say, now go forward, send me. I am not moving in Ranana because you were your president, former president, not all your lawyer, but on farm running yet, and yet you ma. The Mumu Yenra, eh? The Moon Shaya, the Gedi Mumbekon, Pacho, Abron Ye, I said, what Okan Yenra, Yan Kan Yakanisana. Into Bissap, the Elka Mumakatra, I say, and this Nibi, Abekasa de Mano. And abroad, yeah, all yet, and say, and Fatana, who's even tunable. When are the moon of power? Oh, yeah, move a show position or off, but that's in a mission.
1: Would you never be off, Refi?
14: But your quarter is so true.
1: Into your quarter.
14: The mission, or anything. You may be done with sharing people for one design. Think of what you said, your moon, yeah, that your baba power. No more power, who said, got a foot before. Got a foot before to me. I come back, grab a house, just you look by a move. Afrigan Markins, who did you get that them? Afrigan Markins,
1: Plan B,
14: who is free? Who is a parliament decision? Who to be caught? Now we do 35 hours. We are set up partner. Then they are this decision, the parliament they are taking. We are broken. Afrigan Markins, where is he? Afrigan Markins, where is he? And then people talk, complaining about arrest. Just
6: kitchen, walk my feet, kitchen is up with the tea, you took out by a car. I got so told, you remember Baco, you saw a cocker set here, a cocker of high people. You're getting me 10 years, I got people. Oh, yeah, sir. That is smart. Yet, so much time, so much as a FTP. But he didn't grow my power FM. Yet, Jelino, sir, Cassetta, Akufadu. Who said, we are you packed up here? And I said, send a woman. Now, Moya, who said that a form of food more? Now, FTP, we got to the woman, we did not have a woman. We got to the woman.
1: We didn't even be off refi.
15: Yes, sir, master.
1: Ken Yahoza.
15: Yes, sir, boss.
1: The only illiterate in NDC. Incoming call. Incoming constituency organizer for Suhum. In Tiobu.
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15: 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Now to be kind to the force. Shut the palm with any part. Get your mind. I want it. I want to. I want to. I don't want to. I don't want to. No one go for bomb. No one go for bomb. Boom. This is me. Die. No. I'm in the part. Oh, and I want to. Get your mind.
1: Would any of your friends,
16: Master P, I've just go for you.
1: Master P, and you,
16: Roman Quendi, in Chamber MP, and I was a Eddie, 1882. MP Papa Papa, you come home from 5%. No, dear, you won it. We got no fun. A year you cry. I buy them who know 95 and quite you know the year. Oh, hey, Minkomasimson. Say, as I see so. See, when you're up on that, you know, boss, only assassin. Judges, any tribu attending. So, but as a swap. Nay, you, your boss, only assassin. Oh, no, judges, and that tribu attending. And I say, say, Yemen. Yes, you will be poor at chess, a country to a puny pan. Deliberate to go on. If it's money bill.
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16: I would get me as a cost of Nebia near O Bibi Uchakono, and yet not a bony cocassia. Oh, yet you walk, oh, no, you idiot. And I say, oh, Granny, I'm on your hobby. We are too fine. Some luck with Granatina. Your money bill with Moma. And I'm making you walk in the pump, and I get food, 8 months. I don't have to know so sub you. body yawa or kasa dead no ye die so sanga mi buse te die ni ni sanga mi bu o hene so because of sanga mi bu nene ze so why you do move you mwa we are content oni na tem so sa se also way you be reset up abe this time dey no ni wo ye die I can me say chief justice let me respect him power but there are everything of the can say but I will be able to come for power to us and then you change anything about when you what should be no way he empty he said what's your money be about 10 years what's the poor no come on about 30 years and yeah it's where you can't wait you will be able to say will be able to tomorrow say your child in contempt.
1: But I see. Last caller, when are
17: you? Kena.
1: Yes, sir.
17: At the same.
1: Yami Adimu.
17: Oh, boy, Adimu. Kena. Your bow show is for my Yankee Asim. Yankee Adimu. I'm only be time. Oh, yes, sir. And you. Kevin Taylor. I tell me that Kevin Taylor when he can answer to our Ghana. Who the judges fought him. I'm a man. I'm a man. I'm a man. I'm a man. I'm a man. I'm a man. I'm a man. I'm a man. I'm a man. I'm a man. I'm a man. I'm a man. I'm a man. I'm a man. I'm a man. I'm a man. I'm a man. I'm a man. I'm a man. I'm a man. I'm a man. I'm a man. I'm a man. I'm a man. I'm a man. I'm a man. I'm a man. I'm a man. I'm a man. I'm a man. I'm a man. I'm a man. I'm a man. I'm a man. I'm a man. I'm a man. I'm a man. I'm a man. I'm a man. I'm a man. I'm a man. I'm a man. I'm a man. I'm a man. I'm a man. I'm a man. I'm a man. I'm a man. I'm a man. I'm a man. I'm a man. I'm a man. I'm a man. I'm a man. I'm a man. I'm a man. I'm a man. I'm a man. I'm a man. I'm a man. I'm a man. I'm a man. I'm a man. 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
0: 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harassing, and I've been so intimidating, no, and your dear one here. The MPP Amanyoku, I bear your mind Ghana Hano, one here that to be no, na, uncle, yeah, at the park. In an essay, one more babwa, I come one boom, and ye as a fume, young co, ye, young co, not just say, woman, I'm grown more, in an essay, dead that would draw, and a woman beg ya, and dear to your bayan so, sir, and nay. Just say, Womu, Emma, MPP, Amanu, Kono, Enya, Womu, Fahuja, Ewa, my Gana, ha. 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Reginald Chamai, Edema, MPP, Amanu, Kono, and I'm saying, And ye belt to dra se wa kwaki kan zembi. Add ye good lawyer be who fins in ran onam so. I'm a bembam no ka say de anya e custody. Ya di now call remand, sir 2 weeks. 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
0: And you know, okay, and you wait na yamresisia.
3: Because we are not a small political party. If for nothing at all, in the last election, over 4 million people voted for us. And if you come to our database, we know we have numbers. And if this nonsense doesn't stop, we will weaponize our support base. And we will make this country extremely ungovernable for them. We are sending this warning and caution to government that release Abronye. Otherwise, should anything happen to Abronye in custody, you have us to contend with. And this constant harassment and intimidation of MPP people, if you people don't stop it, we'll make sure that we react in such a way that you will not be happy with us. You have a country to govern. And we are here to support you and give you the best of advice from opposition point of view.
4: 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Yo!
0: And ye nay, and ye penfon or mojaza, eh? Say, warm a bayan and twadda more pa, and ye peace of mind. 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
1: 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I feel back on so I can't want to send you a semi in any pan on it. 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I love you. 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I want to know. On Pionti, I see if you so who is a one car. One no, ni na you who ni bia when you say, I don't want to. I love you, not just Odono. I hear an is a noon to any or sorry, no pa. First, no person who is sending a message. Now, the sending a good morning. No, I will say a good morning, love. How are you, my love? Sa, no, I'm pa Odono. Ewoho. When you now a who ni bintia, a man crop for ain't. Me and so my worry man as or mumpinachim. Not also not I say. Ebani si kasemus and also ya dear back watch and say a hard dream papa pa and fan is any ya wari form you nutse. Then ya make ye bia no ban any ewo sikaka crach and bema no bos bema na ya masha say sheno. Was throw papa free set, obey was the catcher and the only send your baby who rat and call swear any, and nuntino, and no sound what a warrior and in your home, and pranker and in your home, I don't confound and in your home, a cobane son, not just a warrior and gua and the big one, Nasa and Pranciano, gua and the big one. But also I come home and send you your business and your simmers, obey me and my eye, and nuntino and yen, obey in my pains, and you know better chassis, yes, or no better champion. Oh, I didn't know about Kusim, not now about Kusia, but we are wide, so obey us, Kai, Majanic. 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

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Plan B, Abu Zia Tunasi. Benyada, and none near Benayahu, Dine Benada. Yes, yeah, Abu Zia, said a die, and one, and now Zia Tunasi. I am faster than more, but the Nizan Zabuzia, not Dumadaka, and that Menuda Zoya Tiazia. Say you won't go on, what the name? Get to me, caught by some Bumudia. There was here the Azida Manapa. And to Yanomo, Yako, near the roof, you know. Yako toy, eh? Yes, Yako toy. Yeah, I'll be roof, you know, Bushian and Yamiaze. Yako, Yako toy, Yako toy, Yako toy, Yako toy, Yako toy, Yako toy, Yako toy, Yako toy, Yako toy, Yako toy, Yako toy, Yako toy, Yako toy, Yako toy, Yako toy, Yako toy, Yako toy, Yako toy, Yako toy, Yako 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
3: 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Moshi, a dinner, sick as someone called. I am a day, say, I will start. Oh, Nemanjue, Nemanjue, I will start in the way I will bore a jetty former a basono, a maniaje.
0: Okay,
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3: 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At the Daka, you saw near my soa, as old Debbie Jim. 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Yeah, mammy, Omoyade, Omoyade, Omoyade, pa, Omoyade.
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3: Ayo.
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3: Mate. 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
0: Okay.
3: Na sesia yeguso ekese na menya message.
0: Okay.
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3: Sister Georgina.
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3: 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Sister Georgina bi same say ah adan na the other ba no wanya bia na say because of how don't me a o die gufom plan B enumre no a Sister George o simi mi say
0: okay
3: say adan wanya foforo ana onfa ono amra
0: asem ni na ni say yenya foforo
3: because of how don't you man a
0: say ye dey prepare kwam
3: enye nepe wo o si ye share busum we ase no
0: say busum ye ase na so share me bo
3: say
0: e bi foro ba
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3: frama bebo mi na maye deni.
0: Hey,
3: for your ponson. Almost in Comus Sropa, Ukada drivers, and they be sending you all the way from Agape. I said, we be a sick wine or watch. I said, drive a trim call to me, you know, or meet here, your cosmo, on Fanto, at the Horn, I want to send some near cosmo.
0: Wow, wow.
3: Chief officer, Kelkojo, Echeo papa, papa, papa, Echeo papa, or yeah, they were Gapi Hopa.
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3: on in Hokening.
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3: it. 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
0: Boga.
3: Ah, yenya boga. 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
3: dear. 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
3: Hakra nam say last neighbor and you go.
0: Any one your
3: one. 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
0: No one caught.
3: Now, sir, Adriana, plan me a film. Sir, boga's no with you.
0: Oh, with ye.
3: An online one.
0: Online. www.planbfm.com.
3: We obe born in crew no me toto na no kakra
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3: say plan
0: okay.
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0: Oh, you see, Kenny? Obey cars, obey to me, cars. 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And to know, tell my sir, a fun who said, yeah, near default Tibian tier, if a would refer to your hobby. Danny come, I just obey a boss, yes, boga, pure boga, see, Kenny pa. Now, what is our dress and is our, I want dear, and I said, a winner. Tibiano, and if you are, tell me, I was a penny wolf, said they. Not my back of home.
1: But then some point in
0: all. What did you mean by you? Any pay depa. What do you say? Any pay depa.
1: No, Ghana, no, this is all the quick humor from.
0: Any humor bro,
1: me too.
0: Make up Sikau to me.
1: A tearful tipa.
0: Yes, Sikau to me. Sir, I was a penny, sir, why you, Miss Enibi of Behuno, sir. Of a peer free cam, of a tibian ye, sicani a girl of a hussy, not of a peer free a quemoy, you bet you will refuse out if Mosoy, ye. The Abacan is a wakobobra, a ye, the epany yebina, and ye, and you will be free, ne, or dear firm, and oh no, Busiano, a swank as any ye.
1: Yes,
0: yes, yes, yes, yes, yes, yes, yes, yes, yes, yes, yes, yes, yes, yes, yes, yes, yes, yes, yes, yes, yes, yes, yes, yes, yes, yes, yes, yes, yes, yes, yes, yes, yes, yes, yes, yes, yes, yes, yes, yes,
1: yes, yes, yes, yes, yes, yes, yes, yes, yes, yes, yes, yes, yes, yes,
0: yes, yes,
1: yes, yes, yes, yes,
0: yes, yes, yes, yes, yes, yes, yes, yes, yes, yes, ni sika ni dibrano ebekofie ye mo no entwentreda na so o person hunu abusua ni suban ankasa na ohunu se asem tonu a abusua bi wo ho ana e de manu a enu nie
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2: 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French articulator no load we near mamma bear me and send in it. What do you say?
0: Get your
2: ban in dinner. Now on chin sequence.
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2: want on air foolish. I don't mind gradual and toma because of that. Hey, I didn't say.
0: I don't know. Hello. Akramadu. Yo papa ya hunya pana ozo e.
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0: 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Hello.
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4: Yeah,
0: yo. Yo, Papa, you're frozen, you know, because of it.
4: I'm not watching. Kokumpi. Imagine, sir.
0: Okay.
4: Woman said, why not, dear? Why not, dear? As you answer, I can say, did you answer, I'll be using ye. And by the annual tour, by all the two German, she and me. Why not the answer? And I'm so quiet, one cobble brab one year away. Why bear the on sip in the movie so no uncle funeral jantua, he be kind, and killing a bush of fanning or an unpenny for me, and uncle jantua, and the assembly of Hubiano. A Luciano Fantry and him, no, also, who yano for first among the Luciano Pesce, or my yaman, or no, so do all sorts of yama, the son, he said, I do see. This you will be crew as I'm catching over the memo crew.
0: Okay.
4: Only a friend Nigeria town, Southern Nigeria, Nigeria town, nearby now. Of a part of Toko Koya, Koko crashes, I tell you, Toko Koya, no Koko crashes for no Omucha, Omani Choku, who shall only add it. And then the Baba and Watamu, who could see kind of power, this is an equivalent tree. Geometry Papa, no, no, who could fool. And I do this, our energy scanner, no, the good chair, and so I could not tell you. O money is come on with the Kuapan di Kuchia, a Kuanaka, and shade the book and shade the do as a Nua, or Omaji Kokuno, or Chiani Naka, Nakanokachi, at the Kokuman Chibi and Sansa Nakabe Afu. 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
3: 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Okay, Metia from the FM, a bushing a cooling, and I say, once a moment to a person in a mood to, and also a boy, and my VS will be our bushing over the other one. 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It's baby or bit me a papa tell my bit my buono. 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And what who said you are ye in your ano and tray? So I'm getting fair if ye ain't ye and oh yes, I had an hassle in dear. Or no penny seen in deny. So on any mammy or any papo, only seen in deny.
5: Okay.
3: And Sana, or a day, or dinner, if I a boost can be all terribly dear to coin.
5: Okay.
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6: a me se ano pa
5: yo wa jo so
6: I was a funny today. I'm right there to come in. Maybe I'm on a pan on a camera to a mom. I had to be one. we discover.
7: I have program na ye no. I will be kasa. O she hawa, I put pa am I. I when ya send me heading.
8: Okay.
7: Papa finish pa kasa.
8: Mhm.
7: O pa pain ti.
8: Okay.
7: Mo han hun ko fi kra. Because anya sa na boys no move you no ba how no.
8: Okay.
7: Because I go fuaba. Ti nyebe ni say, on pre be nda. Ade ti on kwa in ti. O hin na fe. E ye busu apeni no. I'm going to be a friend of the people. I'm going to be a friend of the people.
8: Hello.
7: Now, I'm pretty dying.
5: Okay, I got to bring that. Fachami, 0551656565 and 0551656656 0551656565 and 0551656656 Abusia, baby, I'll be for piano. Yabe, a joe so nafi, also would do the to me, Afaso, a day about 0551656565 Hello. Hello.
9: Hello.
5: Manu.
9: 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I didn't try, yet, and I am the fair. A month for every in a woman, margin, and court, then crew. Now, as a woman, I may have been moving. Your cassas is here, and I say, a Jatin Kuna, which is your kind. 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Or hint in a pet and an Indian would be would say if you are, it will be Kuran inside, a Kurani giant, no one be would say if you are not, yes, sir, one one quarter and bank one pet will be a fairy for. One also boko koko wa him fiwa. You bit me either. I did not to myself one mara. No, dear, so one day. Ato, or him in him, not or him in my fret.
5: Okay,
9: Bussy a penny, not or Frebusy a penny, or much my fret. Bussya cutting in a bazaar, dear. Monana, Moba, more fast, said you were here and were here near Monsem. But I dream of Sadi Abam.
5: Okay.
9: Or much imagine at two, I mean, the Bibia be a man.
5: It's
9: the old Obekasa, a chilling as air, or discover any other idea. Plan B, a sopan, a trending, you go so
5: are. Papa, only I drink trendy, eh? Why?
9: My dear,
5: that's it. 0551656565 and 0551656 5 6 I was able to be a room na asomini or I didn't trust what to be aba. Okay. Hello. Hello.
10: Hello.
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5: You papa in tea way.
10: 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No Chiami and Fanny Kukuru and ho. Now, Uncle, and Fanassim in our uncle Tunin, because you were good in the bush of Penny, the Cordia, before you go with your Penino. na bu your penny ne nko asabi ka sabi sabi sabi o na kwasi your 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
2: I know I was Eastern region.
1: Eastern region.
2: Yeah.
1: Oh, okay. 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I'm crying to you.
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3: 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Among French, no margin be free. May I dream papa? 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Now, I'm going to go to the bush. If you can't the bush, you can't go to the bush. Of our sending one more moon, I be quite now almost or no, no, so am I. If I any crossover drew no crown, no betting a drew.
1: Okay,
3: if I am to was here, children so on yan home and to was here, and now yan who said, do I know I am the inner jump and the former catcher and won't see, and as a future I carrying us with tear won't see now super. No, who's if any this normal cob was happening for normal work can you, my yan yabo, and it's a young path.
1: Yeah, baby, you're a monosoy and a swingy. And so
4: I cram this walk.
1: And I'm watching. Yan,
4: so you're a
1: pa. Hello?
4: Hello.
1: How's happening?
4: I do.
1: Maju.
4: Yeah,
1: maybe. Yo, Baba Nawe.
4: Adom Nawe.
1: Me Adom.
4: What to me?
1: What's it?
4: What to me?
1: My fuel, pa.
4: What's it?
1: Hey! How's happening? I'm not saying. What's my two and now's my few? Hey, I'm a radio. I'm a cardianka. How's that, Benny?
4: Hello?
1: Now's the day, man. Now's the day.
4: Missy, what to me?
1: My two. Hey, and you must be prim. Who?
4: My two. What come? Asa?
1: You say yes, you're young.
4: Ah,
1: dear Diaco, see, I need Petri. And then your mother.
4: Ah, Waka Waka.
1: Mammy,
4: quite 7 minutes.
1: Okay.
4: Che, Eliasi, Obia de Pua, said you, Nanya, while we form with you about as a fast.
1: Okay.
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5: 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Hello, hello,
7: yes, good evening, sir.
5: I'm grandma, do you know who your papa?
7: But I'm here, who's more here?
5: I'm here, Domia, who your pa?
7: I'm sure my name was my pa, my
5: amen, amen.
7: Oh, sir, sir. Program here, yeah, my yano. Ovin Mufi say, just a radio station, Musana Mutiwana Mukakana, as a Samuka, but it's an education. A trial green, it be a green papa, papa, papa. Then a bear dachi, maybe be say, ever
8: 104.5.
7: So go home, send a word of
5: a okay.
7: To Munkosu, sign a mushroom.
5: Yeah, that's it. Yeah, that's it. I'll grant
7: you Baka wati.
5: Baba, ya tu mkapa, ye ntiewe, osu chile wadu ye?
7: Ena, me, ya frame ni Mr. Mumuni. 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
5: Okay.
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0: Hello.
2: Hello.
0: Mami Madu.
2: Yeah, abu.
0: Hey, how me?
2: Yes.
0: Mami, na dia isere ukasa wo for Monday.
2: Na pancha da baby.
0: Oh, do.
2: Yeah.
0: Oh. Me say, my ass wadin facha me. Why?
2: How?
0: Mate. 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
2: Mate.
0: Se da yaka kra.
2: Nyamia
0: do. Okay, da nyamia se. Oh, me enti we.
2: That's what I want to say. What can you man ask for?
0: Okay.
2: My baby. You are with you, ah.
0: Fachabe 0551 656565 and 0551 656656. Hello.
3: Hello.
0: Oba Pamadu.
3: Yeah,
0: Mia. Mami na hu ye.
3: Yeah,
0: pa. Ya hu ye pa. Na ya fro sa o ka zefe. 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
0: 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Ma me se bi bia boko de.
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0: Mate. Me ba fi why?
3: So mate.
0: Yo. O baba inji o.
3: A blank here no.
0: Mhm.
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0: Mhm.
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0: Mhm.
3: Na ye e yi na ruwa. 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
0: Okay.
3: Ti na wa fa na sa. Wanka Hino, or Hino Jimmy to moi. Now on Pacho, Monsieur Noan Yap Conca, Miss Margin.
0: I just said that's a pie, Yamishra. Why? Okay. Hello. Hello.
4: Jennifer.
0: Oh, why?
4: Jennifer, me and someone.
0: Okay.
5: 104.5.
0: I am sure.
4: One week.
0: Hello.
6: Hello.
0: Agrabadu.
6: Yo,
0: Mr. Papa, radio set, you need him. You know my wife, Papa.
6: Okay.
0: Okay.
6: Me pajama no kasa se. Akano ma wino opati asiana.
0: Amuho.
6: Yo, if you are kunya or eti ye won kunya, em push mo oti ani wo hini so oti kunya no ho. Okay, you're a papa.
0: Hello,
5: 104.5.
6: Hello,
0: Madu.
6: I do.
0: Govi.
6: Ah, this is me, Musao.
0: Hello. Hello. Oh, me, I say. What you to me, Amma?
2: What's
0: the other day? Minimum do
2: ah, I'll you, sir. I've been a new Kuma. No, I've ever have. Ain't seen no crap.
0: But yeah.
7: 0545 46 5 46 5
0: what is the kind of Janu Cobuchi? Ben Frencia, a doom with me. I fend what Baba Gana no, went to me coffee, and now all Pelcomba Fasua, or Bocofi. Now, when Jessica dear, while Bob Bramma, when Jessica, I say, or Peso Babus, and a woman, Quamba Faso, Cofiama, Ocubona Mani, and Adian Grano, and on a Ope Adesian Adventure.
8: Oh, where there was problem behind him.
0: Okay.
8: On top with your penny, when you be an own family, I'm going to pay hotel by being in Tracy. Almost you can be here, and I feel your pen will be there. I show myself, and you're never going to have your mouth to answer if you want them. Problem behind him. So far as I'll buy a crash and a home quad there. Me and Kwama Gianni, dear, on top with your penny, me, Looney, and Sabia, or not as I wish your money at that form. And I said, you're not our kind, who's here, you my boy. 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
1: Hello, Papa Maju.
2: Major, so good evening.
1: I'm crying. I'm from South Kazafi.
2: Patrick from Odif Adams. Aye.
1: Odif Adams. Okay.
2: Aye.
1: Odi Yenjewe, Baba.
2: Patrick, a seminar boy in Wayan, Wayan Ponik Kakra.
1: Okay.
2: Now, so Yamin with the Bonnetcher.
1: Okay.
2: Netty, a quarter person cushion, a year. Uncle Kung, Uncle Kung, Uncle Kung, Uncle Kung, Uncle Kung,
1: Okay.
2: Now, on-prem prefiguration in Canon.
1: Okay.
2: No couple in it, so no, you know, Bushian, the Bushiaman, no machine, Mr. Penumbra, no machine money fee. Woman cowboy and can ask him in a patch.
1: Okay.
2: As soon as you have a perfect, if you are not a soldier, a Bushiano on your mom. I'm kind of quite pretty, Bushiano, not on your mom.
1: Okay.
2: It's as soon as you have a perfect, we can kind of Musumutimaka. Sir, I call some button because we are one. Then I'm painful, maybe we start. Pounds Doris, what gun is cracked, like a legacy. Walk, Ubia and Joe, Ubia and Joe.
1: Okay.
2: And she said, for sure, why ya? Sir, Polycastle, you know, okay, but I know. To Mr. Abia, a buffoo to my ear. Uncle, you know, when people been to Tremco, Okubia, Uncle Pacho, we are the Fibus Supreme, the Fibus Supreme, Okavia, 1% DPO, Pacific, some person, you know, or Yamo, to Master the Camp to Macacho, the eye.
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0: okay
2: Okay.
0: Yeah, that's a pa. Hello.
3: Hello. Oh,
0: why? Sir,
3: the pa is new. Because someone was in Bonnie Bunny three more this year. Journey in. As you want to be near Bonnie Papa, come in, you be trim. Let's call the buyer. I'm so much dear journey. So, what do you say?
0: Let's kind of any say, I'm first guy and say, I'm who's an obia quite dear
3: Ni akoshia wa hinfie. Okay, you know what na se aka.

0: Yati, why?
1: Okay, we are magic.
0: Hello.
2: Hello.
0: How about Papa Ju?
2: Good evening.
0: Mami, now where?
2: That's only friend or Tema.
0: Tema.
2: My friend is Gladys.
0: Yo, Mami Gladys.
2: The person you can say.
0: Mm-hmm.
2: Bremen, boy, no. Kowaya, dear. At the country, they can say why I didn't. Oh, yeah, Abofa, oh, yeah, Nipa Bonnie.
0: Okay.
2: Well, one who says she ain't yet. And she saw sure. On the sort of said, Missions, a moon, yeah, she can be
0: moon.
2: Tina, oh, yes, I'm yammy. And she said, what fun Nipa Pesica, or the qua, or the coya, the papa, Yamishrano, and now, or the Sicanaba. 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
0: I'm going to go to the Ghana. Never from for me, Numi and Sabinia. Sorry, so. Hello.
2: Hello.
0: Obaba Maju.
2: Well, since tomorrow, my family.
0: Okay, you, in Tiwan.
2: But oh, Brown, money, you must tell us. I said, when I said, the only crowd, Muku, Mikasa, I'm not asking them to be
0: asked.
2: In Tiwan, and I said, you are can over temple, you could not walk up at all. Walk up at all after.
0: And see, I feel for being a nafi, Yashe, na Yasoris, 0551

0: Okay.
1: Hello.
2: Hello.
1: How can I do?
2: Yeah. My name is you. Now, when I'm out for work, I'm a person who introduced me. So, we be man.
1: Debbie, no, Papa, what are say, so for dear, what should I enjoy you saying to know? Obefa, said the auntie for Kanye, the Obefa first one. Yeah, calling him. Hello. Hello.
2: Hello.
1: Ah, Grandma Ju. Yo, Papa, you're frozen. I got a very. You.
2: Budgets.
1: Wow. I do see in TOA.
2: You, Mr. Martin Chen, say. 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
1: okay
2: aso dia di si
1: okay yera se mi shira papa. Okay, last call is 0551656565 and 0551656656. Okay, hello. Hello.
3: Hello.
1: Akura Maju. Yo. Papa, you're frozen. I'm
3: going
1: to say.
3: It's very cool because I see a failure.
1: Yo, I'm going to say. Ah, I'm going to
3: say, I'm going to say, I'm going to say, I'm going to say, I'm going to make some Chicano. Emma. 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
1: Okay. 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Juma did not carat was a amawa. Oh, do I name?
4: A dinner.
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4: Gonna fob them, papa. Poganakas were four. Or what body tinkos are, say, hey. But a dinner, gonna fold.
1: Yeah.
4: And it was humobro, it was Timma. 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

fata. When I will go my yes, so much and so I'm a never so much semafata. 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